So we need to thank God every time because we are blessed and alive. From the dark to the light. On behalf of the entire morning team, we just want to say thank you to you for choosing 107.1 FM. From the dark to the light. And thank you for being part of Ark in the Morning, the Thursday's edition, live on Ark 107.1 FM here. In Sunyani, we are live also online. ArkFMOnline.com, TuneIn Radio, Norbex Radio, Modern Ghana. And again, we are live on Facebook, Ark 107.1 FM. In Tisenia Daya, no Facebook. Yesha, no Facebook, says here. Now, you take advantage of the video and the audio. Yeah. Share on Facebook and your mommy and son your tire pa. Say a like page, you know. Now you share video with our friends on Facebook. Then we drop our comment at the comment section. Now you can come and you are seeing who are drinking share with her. As I saw me who are drinking. And come on, you didn't die down. Saying I know I drink yo. Apart from say baby phone lines, I'm watching what dream. Another opportunity, and it's over here live on Facebook. In the comment section, all the comment not to only I can kind. I'm blessed, man. And I'll pay him faster that MI who and Yankupona, Yen Sen is set.

0: Edinia Kwab no miya kufi bit miya frame royal servant and a royal.
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1: Fidency hardship no the last.
0: Okay, ole mamin komra. They will do that one.
1: Medal on my chest. 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
0: Yeah, so the name is Kwab no miya kufi bit miya frame royal servant and a royal. Minyi akusia say one powerful bracket you. And an anaya wa jefu fio ba champaba. And I yatana sidi aki nemoni jumedi esumu. Hey, yeah. Oh, ak 107.1 FM. So.
1: Good
0: time. And to send me kind of marry and fise yen shao Facebook. Ak 107.1 FM.
1: Every move that I make, I remember where I came from. And I thank God every time. Yeah.
0: And Raube Kaya, yes, she and Kumudi Biasi San Senyame Aduma. And then 13th August. Ochina 14th August. Nade chia Saturday 15th August.
1: From the dark.
0: Sadano and the new patriotic party, MPP Amanyokono. Omwashe se across the country. 16 regions nigina.
2: From nothing.
0: Omu twaba regional executives.
2: All the things that I was saying.
0: Anti regional chairman, first vice, second vice.
2: Will be God. If every day
0: third vice one.
2: Before resort.
0: Originally, the second vial.
2: I'm sorry, not the same person you knew before. I used to.
0: And then also, secretary, you know, I'm working on you now, but to obey you all. I am part of the party's reorganization.

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1: Yeah, I'm blessed.
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1: You know what time it is.
0: And then also to your sweetheart, Mama Matt.
2: Yes, the journey had me.
0: And the entire kids.
2: My hopes,
0: we say special good morning to you.
2: You.
0: Uncle Victor, Eye Chechini. Our College of Nursing and Midwifery, Sunyani Campus.
2: Yes.
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0: so enche ebese hun cry on Aki in the morning.
1: From the dark to the light.
0: Aki in crying, Shesame is always brought to you by Pepsodent Every Smile Matters.
1: From the dark to the light.
0: And watch any idea good day one sem. I bet to us a sports touchline segment on Aki in the morning.
1: Yes.
0: It's probably sponsored by Stanbic Bank and MTN. Everywhere you go.
1: I struggle like a medal on my chest.
0: Then later, yeah, today in history segment, never come home.
1: Never easy when you want to be the best.
0: Near the acid, I'm an onger. Mama's helping hand and a telesell, connecting energies. We I'm here this segment, so I'm not feeling come to train. I'm telling you now, I'm
1: standing.
0: Copium said, no, do baby, best sorrow, Aki the morning, so I'm a sports center, take you over.
1: Every step that I take, every move that I make.
0: The Ansana, you better say home crying. You ain't heard some of the stories making headlines this morning.
1: From the dark to the light.
0: So this one says 72% of Ghanaians approve Mohamed's performance, according to Global Info Analytics. The executive director of Global Info Analytics, Musa Dankwa, says 72% of Ghanaians approve of President John Dramani Mahama's performance in office. According to the latest poll by Global Info Analytics, 21% of respondents disapproved of the president's performance, while 7% have no opinion yet. It is opinion of the Global Info Analytics. Ano, wamu eye ehwemu na wamu bisibisa Ghana for. And somewhere across Ghana, among your semunumne, Yesika semunumne, I mean, so many subjects, and I won't move a BCBs are Ghana for home and some for home. Now, what I said, latest poll and answer research, I won't my no, was say, woman won't be sebisa woman seminu, Nipadu one woman you would din commono, a moon or how much a moon at your sum you know, 72%. 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The Court of Appeal on Wednesday, August 12, struck out the Attorney General's application for a stay of execution after the state informed the court that it had withdrawn the application. In the Enra Court of Appeal, ekwa asitna. Na wakwa asitna no. Abay lawyer Penny ene abay kwa dubo for Attorney General. Already decided na yabo amani se or the application bi court was se or perso stay aye judgment nua. Court no ye no and I say outcome no free sa asitna court no koe se mameno we jai no one fan hundi no person will stay na mameno koso awe fi asit and say why appeal Supreme Court nti Supreme Court 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to aso a NSA releases PIN. You know, PIN is a personal identification number, PIN. Yes. So NSA releases PIN codes for 121,754 prospective service personnel. Yes. So the National Service Authority, NSA, has released PIN codes for 121,754 prospective National Service personnel for the 2026-2027 National Service year. The PIN codes were released on Wednesday, August 12, 2026 for eligible graduates from accredited tertiary institutions across the country, officially opening the registration process for the new National Service year. Eti womo a womo awie suapon na suapon mo koya womo awie no aha emra ejitum se indeed womo huni asem bia ha wo chese womo graduate no National Service Authority for amomo PIN codes and answer personal identification numbers are be momo timi dia register for the 2026-2027 National Service year enti obia se se oyɛ National Service afi ekɔ no you should get ready because say ena authority no eka yeto aso a o se Babin recalls parliament. Speaker of Parliament Alban Sumana Kingsford Babin has recalled parliament from recess to sit for 5 days to conduct what he described as urgent parliamentary business. In a notice issued on Wednesday, August 12, the speaker directed members of parliament to return to the house from Monday, August 24 to Friday, August 28, 2026. 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Waste of taxpayers' money, Habib Idrisu. 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Parliament is scheduled to sit from August 24 to August 28, 2026, after Speaker Alban Babin recalled the House under Order 58-4 of the Standing Orders. 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Stop dragging Bawumia into NPP regional elections, Gideon Boako. The Member of Parliament for Tano North, Dr. Gideon Boako, has cautioned New Patriotic Party NPP members against dragging the name of the party's flag bearer, Dr. Alhaji Mahmoud Baumia, into the ongoing regional executive election in a manner that could create division among members. Speaking to the media on the final day of Odinehu Kweku Appiah's campaign tour of the Afija Kwabre South constituency in the Ashanti region, Dr. Buaku said Dr. Baumia was interested in seeing all regions elect credible executive capable of working to secure victory for the MPP in 2028. 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The Akabi only interested. In T. Ubia, and a campaign individually and independently. On the sense of me to draw a Fija Sechle, South Constituency, a brana, Ura, a friend, or Dino Hoko Kwapia, our Pia Shanti regional chairman of the New Patriotic Party, Dibrano, now we're in the campaign chat. And Okoha, or this answer me. I got 99% of unpaid nurses, midwives have received salary arrears. Coalition. The coalition of unpaid nurses and midwives has revealed that about 99% of its 13,000 members recruited in December 2024 have received their outstanding salary arrears. The coalition attributed the progress to interventions by the ministries of health and finance to address the unemployment and payment challenges faced by its members. Eti way eye coalition no ano deniana se president of the coalition eye Stephen Kwajo Techia ena odi other executives are omo da coalition ano enim eko ministry of health any minister o ministry ho 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Wobe gukunu. Into any summer, on also the Tuja and Ra, our Ministry of Health, a Brownie Minister, Ishiano. So it's some 6 minutes past 7 a.m., live on ACK 107.1 FM, Aki in the morning, Thursday's edition, and Augusto Utienu. So, baby, I do my yemfa, yem crying, shannon, twas to tell, and waiting here, a good woman, send me twas one. Why? 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Sir Kato, I crado. 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
2: Papa. 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Yeah. Papa, good morning.
0: Because I said, I'm going to say, actually. My name is Mel.
2: I bear me, pa.
0: One here, na Okuwa Kotchi.
2: They say them, they not bear me.
0: Okuwa Kotchi.
2: They not bear me.
0: You say, you say, a mom, you know, be at nine, now it's a friction, kakra bomuntem.
2: Ntawantawa,
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0: 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What you say?
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2: Na, Papa, mini, miwe ya mipushi ya mwa haya de.
0: Okay.
2: Black Wednesday for the statement of Bainra.
0: Hmm.
2: Omo complaining about bonuses and omo welfare and everything.
0: Hmm. Na tournament no more free.
2: Tournament the proper and the free, but omo play off on the ball. Another pathway, you beat me from their core cup.
0: Now,
2: after the new Kodiwa,
0: after no more free,
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2: 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pa, yes, and some idea, proud to set up buy and Penny for Utopia. Now, Wama Ewa Timon was a Peresra. The lives of Abrante, Lionel Andre Messi, Sergio Ramos Garcia, Kellen Mbappe Samuel Lawton, and Alfred Sukran, Neymar da Silva Santo Jr. Wama Yano Eye Peresa, Wama Oma Epia, every Baba Ekona Asoye, Ebeka Masuros Mani Dembele, Kivita Quaraskelia, Sasso and the Sere Dwe, and Alfred Warren Zaire Emery, Bradley Bacola, Nomnas Urano, Juma Wallace Alpais Way Ayanam. 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They said, yeah, Openina, your friend Xavier Hernandez Cruza, where former manager Erma Barca, they said, yeah, Oko Netherlands, Wamum and your confirmation, say, oh no, Ena Ebabe Juma, and so at the Ama Dutch and as a Netherlands, Wamun Nasere Timram, and oh, at the Ama Tuja, Yere Emma and Anopem, and so it was married as so, Atletico Madrid Boba Ekuna, Wamun and Christian Gabriel Romero, Kuti 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What we say? Rodri enye 60 and a betono. Wamana eye 80 million euros or nothing. Inti ukuta 18 out the bar. Na wama ejana omum a rejected basa. Wama second eye offer. And ababe to eja. Yere ema enano pay. Na abrente Nicola Jackson. Wene Aston Villa en command report to aminya RSA. Adru nimpeni fiesu. Bebiya a progress adruno. Eko enimu ye pa. And ababe to eja. Yere ema Chelsea Boba ekona unse. Wama mefuda Enzo Jeremiah Fernandez. Eye player Manchester City AP ama chance omo de bo abadarada 120 million pounds sterling and a Man City so area be to just ne bo de omo ntone sa na eno and a chance asset deadline at the ama Enzo Fernandez and Manchester City what would say say Manchester City are you imagine say Enzo Fernandez omo pedia by Friday 5 p.m. Or today a Friday 5 p.m. 120 Na Man City modi aba anya sa mon forget 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

0: 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Coast say they warm attack enso esi eye sharp yinte ensem outdoor Kimlas ere to idra
1: it's difficult for me to answer questions about Ivory Coast, what they have done or not. If you're looking at the expected goals, it's very clear that they have been taking their chances and scored more goals when they had the opportunity than we have. We have missed too many chances. That's just a fact. But hopefully we're going to be more clean tomorrow and take our chances. We know that we have a strong defense. And if you're looking back, 1 year back or something like that, the goals that we have been conceded is more or less own goals, or they have been touching the wall from a free kick or a penalty or something like that. In the run of the play, it's maybe, I don't know, maybe three goals in 1 year or something like that we have conceded. So we know it's difficult to beat us. They need a little bit of luck to score a goal against them, and that's something that we are happy with, of course, our defense. But in the
0: end, Kimlas and Colon and so I don't know. Now, besides, they said, yeah, as you know, and also a Columbia, so Ghana, Echo, a wake up, and the presser, every team in this one. I was oh, press idea. A bit of all preparations, how do I? One more idea, any idea? Press idea, a bit need a team in the Sokra, almost area, and we say, and ne, one more ever fight in Kurim.
1: Going around with everything from massage and whatever it can be, ice bath and those kind of things. And I think we will be ready in a physical aspect tomorrow. I'm pretty sure about that. But then maybe more important for the girls to be together. I'm happy to see that they are doing team activities, for example, so they feel that they as a group can do this.
0: Yes, and all Enso Ayakim last Eddie Enso Edina. Na Ababawa, your friend Josephine Bosu. What else Eddie and Koma was away aya akwanya fofro Edema the Black Queens of Ghana say omu call wake up ebi internet ade bia also me na inkumi ebe biano ewa se wom a Josephine Bosu.
2: I feel really good. As coach said, we have to take this opportunity because normally we would be out of the World Cup now already, and since of the new rule we can be really lucky that we have a chance tomorrow, and we're just looking forward to the game tomorrow. In the end, we're all just humans, so the body language was first a bit down, but we knew that the journey is not over yet, so we knew that you have to get back up. We did it. We also did some team building stuff, which helped us to come together as a unit, which is very important right now. And we know that the results haven't been what we're planning for, but this has been.
0: Yes, and no, and so Kakra Ababawa, your friend Josephine Bosu, Eddie to Ida. Now, you also the Black Queens of Ghana, Woman Akachuano, and I know you may, Yanam, and Tinta video this one, and you say Kratabi, and so Epi, Eddie Ababa to Ida. Now, Kratana Epi, and we a statement from the Black Queens, your players, and all. President Nana Kabo Momatras Akratana, Eddie Pia Bontisi Bam. Now, Oman Samoka, and I said, Yaduamoka, Omani Duamoka, na. Outstanding bonuses, including Egypt 2025 bonuses, Oman Sankaye, WAFCON qualification bonus, Oman Sankaye, group stage bonus, Oman Sankaye, outstanding per diem payment, Emaye, and what you know, better management support for the players and officials, and also Womunya, mental health and well being support, and

0: 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What ya se. 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Yes. 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This is ye fat time ni jina. 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Sports ministry. Led by. Odi menyamfo Kofi Idi Adams. Yes. Wano nso edi clarification. And so at the Abba. Now one also some walk and on crowd the other day. Later now what the every ministry now so yeah buy what the receipt I would do for payment I would do. Am I an boss in a what the annonce are tati? Yeah, nigga and your project. Oh, Facebook also at the amawa. Now opening in some one also actually the omo kenina and say Black Queen's players, you know. One, one support two omo. One tomo tomo to a masauram. Say the am I an air canoe. Ministry no air committed. Set down the brain, you know, woman ebebwa ama emayan, woman well-being, and woman welfare, and so aye kama. 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or your left back, Edema, Swedro or Black, Sabri Amano Ekaseno, Boynum, and so Ekon cry, or Quaque dea, when he has Vogue Eko Kuri, now a sign, and so Edema, Hat Vogue Baba Ekuno, na anyone on Qua Abrantia, your friend Roxen Treme, Park Academy. Wamu forward enso eneno. Report to Eba and say how to vote Baba Ekuno outreach agreement. Abrante Ivrade say Roxen Chiremi. One also ever signing Eddie Amade Continental. Club Masters Glorious Accra. How to vote eno Eddie Ababi Tuya. Yere Emma Young Fasera. Emma MTN. And of his Stanbic Bank. Say almost yase and an opay. Yere and 79 Eba and T. Papa.
1: Katu.
2: Embassy.
1: Ah. Fireman Katu.
2: Papa.
1: Oh yeah. Ubine say. Information in a gunsano and two James Anua. Now, one was a sa, then one, no, and as a son of pay with the latest Nina Bessumier. Now, Black Queens are seven dear. Black Queens are seven. Same way, no, oh, a more yaw, but oh, own Tiasia,
2: Cynthia Canafa.
1: One more, yes, I had your man on
2: ministry, so said they receipt in your men in Abba. So, I'm sweet here.
1: Really?
2: Ya project ni nyina no paya. Eh na de mimi hu ye no. De player ni di. Sky tu ya ma no sha no. Signature sha no.
1: So I think say then it will help say ebi anka mbo mo de nya one of the players.
2: Yes.
1: Say won bet me a granting interview.
2: Ye bet di nkomo ahade.
1: Won bet me a granting interview independently.
2: Yeah, most of the time it depends.
1: Ana enje won ma kwan say obo granting interview.
2: Asem we no commit my say mo bi an granting interview won ho.
1: Team no.
2: Yes, depending on
1: normally statement that about bonding
2: communication one. Officer.
1: Uh-huh.
2: Officer is it depending on nkomo a ebesa akoso biem we chiri.
1: But what the statement by Bonte? I know I already said.
2: We are ready to be doing.
1: Of course, of course.
2: Yes, that is the right thing to do.
1: Mm.
2: But Abia, Zafina, issues not starting at Ebuba, Eba.
1: Because most of the time, Liana statement ni bebroa. Yana wasem na woka.
2: Yeah.
1: And yes, so bisu nyakwa na wasem na woka. No, so eka bifali ya woka no. Say yes, sir. Na yes, sir.
2: Minister, we na kwa kwa statement. Minister, eya deya. Minister, be kasa.
1: Okay.
2: Minister, they are obekasa about this particular issue.
1: You say
2: infri na nkusi china die because ene adie ba kun say ebia no men say ene no mo person be yama pressure about him because no mo game very important game.
1: Okay.
2: Aha, ntibia from ochina eko
1: no. Na mo game no issue statement.
2: When your baby ehia.
1: Eh.
2: To omo nyira sa game
1: so pa come as a one. Ehia mo chain game no dia.
2: About that.
1: Because time when we issue statement, it says we hear we change game. And I said no move is our money. And because of the importance of the game, it's near Oma Yedi.
2: Yes,
1: Oma Yansana.
2: Yes.
1: So a precursor.
2: Ah, yes. Sometimes it misses. Really. In the Abia match we win here.
1: Hmm.
2: The Oma Omo Kaye. So that any money we hear in an Omo be home betua. Because Omo is the Abia Omo to bet when you effect.
1: Omo match.
2: And so.
1: Hey. You see, Abi before there.
2: Ha, ko bi ni o jwanu
1: no. Oh, say Abi just say bibi ni da bia, say say we plan say. Wo de ni fa kwan bia say. Aho chire kakra be bana bra bo mu ansa na. Wo nyane ya wo hwe fini nchan wo.
2: Sa na tie.
1: Wo man de. Why can't we be straightforward? Anyway,
2: me ni
1: de o. Tatu.
2: Yo kan okre for na.
1: Me da say.
2: Ti ye be di achire papa.
1: Me
2: di achire
1: kwan bia.
2: Yes.
1: Kwan bia so. And as a part of the latest Ebesumian, yes, Muhammad Barakat, Sekatu, and I think I said, and a pair of the good munsem, a brain walk in the morning. So, Helenim, Yami Admefinun Ducono, or the foreign Nebeba, foreign tidbits Nebeba, or Sports Center, you may know, Asaya Ba, and the quiz, you know, sports quiz, Nasaya Beshes, because I know Yawada. So, we need Thursday winner. Now, Yanya Friday winner, which Nana, Saturday, will be in Sayina Ba, now, Yahweh winner for the week. 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nsambre o ak 107.1 FM is just about 42 minutes past 7 AM and eya wanu pay yiguso ewo ak in the morning so na senior me sha se me kan se ne ye ne eranu miansa ebedi nkoma wo nyina a new patriotic party 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Saba too, you know, a bayer asumbie, a bayer Frenchum, oh, a yasumbie, and I say a Frenchum, It's a say free and fair and transparent. Na ye peaceful akahu. Na ye hu se delegate as we speak. Womo region mwa. Womo ye MPP adesheno. Asume si obintin en womo hewe. Se wombe tiki regional leadership role. Na womo atutu niema abua regiono. Abua party nwa regiono mu. Already in him senior party ni tiye. Ewa regiono mu. Se eba parliamentary seat. Ana se parliamentary strength. Ewa party ni mwa. The new patriotic party ni strength no. Ewa form pa. Because uwa 12 seats ewa region mu. Na uwa just one out of the 12. Na u opponent no ewa 11 of out of the 12. It tells you say ni huwa dinchen. Yes, ni huwa dinchen. Ewa region mu. Inti enuna ese se delegate no wamuhe. Se bebiya yewuni. Na why and you capable enough say o meet me aboy am ya rewrite your story in the region and that is the responsibility delegate on beto abanyame aduma 15th August eh Saturday ebei wo mu wo that responsibility and wo mu wo say wo mu be decide say who and I gidi say ya the party ni share in our region mu at this particular time any Baby, I was here, you know. A babua, ama womotimi, a de ebian such a ebi, aba party no. Antina, no. Yes, iti, ye heard him say, Rasarabafo, enche, or better say, ne bread the man in the encasso, because your man is 7:45 a.m. king, and of course, over time now, 7:45. Inti, Casabri, or Timenimua, Nice and Kay, in Commona, Twaswan, but unfortunately, Omeka means I will studio her. By your enemy, sir, or Baba coming, sir, na ye dinkomo. Your enemy, sir, Baba coming, sir, na ye dinkomo, live on Ark 107.1 FM. Nti na no. Na, my main fa wing come home because, we have very important information. I say, Dima, Yenuanum, Nkumanua, Womukoye National Service, no, send an opera maker and say, National Service Authority, no, or chese, what the one more pin course no aba about 121,754 prospective national service personnel e ye hwani mu se wo mu ebe ye wo mu service no in the 2026-2027 national service year na wo mu pin course no aba no a statement e babon tin sa na eka nti wo ye prospective national service personnel a this should be the time se wo hold your check coin na eno no na ebe ma kwan mu otimi aye registration aye registration na wo hu be a okoye o national service no okoye o 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dwa no Eche se GTEC and you remove away and say some of these tertiary institutions no womu accreditation status no nye papa. And for that matter no, womu timi ma womu graduates no and I say womu ewe school hono enye national service eme nye ye. Inti eno akwa kwe in simpi about 13 institutions and ra medi sa list ni na tuja. Nura medi sa list ni na tuja. Na anope crowns no. I mean, take that up this opportunity. Now, I mean, sign foul and firm. So, Oman, we school, according to the National Service Authority, HSA, per the GTEC direction, no, Oman Timima, Oman, a senior for one, Oman, we school, no, any National Service 2026-2027, no, a Multimedia Institute of Ghana, ABIAM Institute of Technology, Star College of Communication, Standard College of Technology, Institute of Commercial Management UK, Christ Apostolic University College, Oxford Institute of Business and Journalism, Heath Professional Colleges, NIIT Open Labs Ghana, Community University College Takrade, SS Peter and Paul Pastoral and Social Institute, Adonai University College of Research and Entrepreneurship, ena College of Tropical Agriculture. Inti sa 13 institutions we and what she say woman a real school or why say woman ye national service no. For now dear, National Service Authority say on timi and deploy woman. Won't mean post two almost any annual canoe. A moment quiet national services and say GTEC, it says, woman in a year in terms of accreditation. Woman in a year. Tea and Rami besides our question, he say national service in po any year, my own yard. Any old certificate, no so. I a debut man, so we school, no so. And also the same. And no, at the same. And to say, a kuskua, yeah, I see a whisk school, I con ye. Sisi bisi bisem impo program no aye ye no kra no ewa accreditation because program no aye no ese se GTEC accredited program no e betu aba se school no de officially e registered but le bia o program no aye no enya accredited nti basa ube wie school no but na aye SMP ha nti eno na ye ka no yes nti ye hwe se rasar ba for better na se na ene din komo. But of course, yeah, okay. I think say yes. T. What by the na ye monitor. Na. What by the monitor. Na yanko. T. Sene ame ma unyani inti ano. 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Etali from ni Eben. And it's a no, I am a brand here. No, they are okay, but you might continue. Now, what me comfortable? Yeah, opening you watching my carbon or pay back in the morning. So,
3: let's go.
1: Now, pull me a dear
3: Alhamdulillah.
1: That's right.
3: Now, swear,
1: Yami Adaroma.
3: Yeah, the word, dear Nancy.
1: Me who you pa,
3: me, I'm sure.
1: Now, you who say no, I need who blow woman him.
3: And you. And easy, owner. And easy, but for God and country.
1: That's right. That's right. Nice one. So, Uma Indian in TSA, when he did regional executive position by Kochi.
3: Sure.
1: I hear the regional secretary position.
3: For sure.
1: In T. Senior Mopati, no constitution, no moon, Shisha, or Abatu Mutiano. As I said, the kind indicative interest, so be fat nomination form, wafa form, no, wa submitted form. Ya go through, ya invite you for vetting, what converting, what go through, why a balloting, ah, she say who will position our order.

0: And is it because you are contesting an incumbent officer?
1: He told me that that's the decision of the committee.
0: The decision of the committee are almost here organizing election.
1: Yes.
0: And he said, "Yebo amani say what go through vetting."
1: Yeah,
0: but we are number two on the ballot paper.
1: Yeah.
0: But now we now choose number two.
1: But I'm okay with it.
0: Oh, okay.
1: Yes.
0: I see.
1: I'm okay with it. Because me, looking at President Mahama, he was number eight. But he won the presidency. I hope you get it.
0: Yeah.
1: So it's not about the number.
0: Hmm.
1: So whoever sat and decided to give me number two, I think it's divine intervention.
0: I see.
1: And I'm going to win these elections.
0: Wow. Anyway. Why are you eyeing that very position and not any other position as far as the executive committee is concerned?
1: Yo, Roya, me da sibe brenedi kam. I mean, first, akwanya yusu na me na wasi. So, wa ma me sa huge platform we se. 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
0: of course
1: but with all this you know matimu wabua ama mabidru sa mpempe so yana ya wasa mechiwamu.
0: Sure.
1: Ya mko back to question na Ubusa yano. Ubusa se di enti nasara ba for with all the positions. We decided say the regional secretary position na apesa uko.
0: Sir.
1: You know, kre, Roya, looking at me, you know, I would like to say something brief about myself so that atiefu behu ni enti ya mania brepe se me take you over the regional secretariate. Roya, Mr. T, Misuku, and Suatre. My mommy, free Suatre, my papa, is a quenny.
0: Okay.
1: Me free Suatre basic school, no. Me school, connoisseur, no. Nay, Majaha, me koha Majaha. The school's near the Makobe Bree.
0: Okay.
1: T, me free Suatre, me call Brekum Secondary School. From Brekum Secondary School to Brekum College of Education, then Brekum Training College. Abraham, I'm going to training college. I'm SRC secretary.
0: Oh, okay.
1: Final year. A Muslim, I'm going tag Ashba, Teacher Training Association of Ghana, financial secretary. Then I'm not David Buachina, I'm president.
0: Oh, yeah, David.
1: David Bono is secretary. I'm free moana, I we college, I bachelor there. My first station, we are my first station. I free one, I'm bar AME Zion. Fear pretobu to no so.
0: Yeah.
1: Na also me bachelor the circuit no na me na me sports organizer oh the entire fear pre circuit no
0: yeah
1: yani na mu na single span introduction by na chere fo nyina simultaneously ne yetigu mountain so
0: yeah
1: but na was ye timenya leadership sa brena na ye champion sa course no ntie mu binum tu ye hu si was no the teacher deserve better
0: yeah
1: ntie was ye timikunkode ne emu no na not for no mu feel say because the omo beka agitation so omo na an negotiate ya me anya what is due the teacher the pressure na call mo so no I quite recall the not then secretary regional kunuma asunjue beba the about 40 of us no omo yiye free na team
0: wow
1: ena ye kokan boom a ye ye say the court the upon consultation advice no no mo say na muntiku na be ya coalition of concerned teachers.
0: Oh,
1: I'm be a regional chairman
0: CCT. For the
1: CCT.
0: I see.
1: For the for almost a decade. Jumadi amidi ni kuruma so you be any msem.
0: Yeah.
1: Then ta yama yura mesa sunye kura ye pressing more because what we were doing is not right. Pressing so I press and it is something positive. And they offer retention premium every teacher for. Enti yenko no anya kwa.
0: Yeah.
1: E ma teacher for so nya bibi free mu.

0: within the teaching fraternity ni so no at the competition ba not Nagrat CC team yani introduce you end of year package ni ni ho
1: yeah
0: within the teaching sector ni introduce na yetua no kwa yenya hwe bi wo ha afi ne beso ne abroad daily ba ko eno kura na ye betia firu salary me fa nchew enti ye put you pressure na ye di ye 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minya opportunity beye deputy regional secretary for the MPP
1: okay
0: tina was a union adjuma no mitimide tour because a conflict of interest
1: okay
0: and timide we no adjuma no tour
2: beso 107.1
0: we na ebe boy room but before then kura no me san koye adjuma wo dua nkwanta education office as a AMS coordinator
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1: okay
0: na mi woma me beye deputy secretary mi di deputy secretary na manual sem susu mi startin wo nsuatre mi first about 1996
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1: eti o shase brunsu no ntem
0: term 96 e won su atre 2000 me be pooling agent ma president Kufuor then time ye wie ye no 2000 ye ma inge certificate
1: I see
0: and then why na be agent e wie ni ama ne certificate no wate ase akofi eti ya chira say ya sum party na ankasa because before even 2000 no 96 no now it was standby agent, now me casa agent, no. Now one man be on Seattle, Bra Phyllis, and no pay me chiao. Ye can cro for mo sacrificing my party, no. And then MPP abedu sabria. Me transia, so I say we can be bra me emotion, and yeah, now me pay me come because the sacrifices are some of them. Omo ye my party, no. Because ne casa no winning any atro who zinco. O boa car, no. Eddie my campaign. Nsua trem potem obi a 96 2000 na the near free bia wa text to this fact
1: I see
0: say o contribute too enough but busa say ya baba mu prenu na ya katu ya ne say but I think say still out the party no unja party no but ya bom pa ya me ya aduma ya mubinum ya be kai safo ni na enti after that no na me san be kan communication team ho
1: yeah
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1: really
0: I tell you because had it not been his effort kabuna hafua but bia ni wa me nim constituency bia so ni wa me yankom he is one person me da bia me ka se e ban operations abuna ha bia ntimi no yes or ye operational guy pa
1: I see
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1: okay
0: enti 2018 na ye be regional elections no obi an contest Rashid
1: I see
0: the hope na hafu obi an contest no na ono so ye se sade a obebo machidom se me pese me kod deputy secretary na enti obo machidom across the Bruno region
1: Bruno hafu eno election
0: yeah deputy secretary no eno kwa na ye position na ye to so aba
1: na to say appointment
0: there be all the others ni appointed
1: okay
0: but the deputy secretary position no kwa no ye elect then time no Parkley contesting me Babaga Usua say say oye no ye Bruno ahafu secretary no sani patrio ni ekọ contest no
1: I see
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1: I see
0: e die wi e na obi akwa akwa surprise to most of the people no.
1: Mm.
0: 2018 meba asem no so
1: okay.
0: Mama background no e ya kwa actually
1: sure. Time nti
0: nti 2000 and omode opportunity ni ba me be deputy e no so me sum ye nti me hwe ba bi a party ne kwa no the party MPP no the engine is the secretariat because kan ye constitution now the constitution mandate the secretary to supervise and coordinate the activities or the operations of the constituency secretariat. And he said, where nya obia or your operations officer? Because you are going to supervise and coordinate. And you can't sit at one place and do this job. And what's all you obia obetimia visit the constituency, you know, to ascertain what is going on in the constituency. And I think as you speak, you know, that's what the Bono party is lacking.
1: Really?
0: I'm telling you. The engine of the party is the secretariat. Because constitution, okay, okay, Article 9, Clause 13, C, na, clear. Say, una, who as a secretary, no, you are going to supervise the operations of the constituency offices.
1: So you are more or less the administrator of the party.
0: You are the administrator.
1: Yeah.
0: And you want to report to administrative matters to the chairman. And it's our own visiting constituency. Now we are a reporter. What report are you going to give to the chairman?
1: But can't the secretary rely on be a constituency secretaries? Now on your report.
0: You can rely on them, but for confirmation, who is going to do that?
1: Okay.
0: What report from mommy? My background from behind the echo. The NHS and the Okani and Okre. In Timia Sari, at this point in time, remember, say me be a Bono regional secretary. Me be a secretary in every quarter. Per the constitution, every 3 months be a regional executive committee meeting. That's the second highest decision making body in the region.
1: Sure.
0: And before I be a meeting, no, me mako constituency no more, I visit you more. Many first hand information. And the chairman and the secretary by regional executive committee meeting. No more by my report to be a meeting me testify, say, ni omo kano, a yeno cre, and I say, and yeno cre. Because I want to go on a dear sense of you are back. Yeah, and then Obeka, no person or Tio Beca, and Tinami Adam, Nasa Bromai MPP, a whom a mobile mammy be a regional secretary. I am going to visit the constituencies. And their major interest is they want to see their officers, their regional officers in the constituency. Now, face with you, your party is a Obek, dear dance here, they say attractiveness and number form. Kofo bebre wan sa make am make black flip asem.
1: Yeah.
0: Kofo bebre na so party we are. Se se yen form un kasem. But I believe say se yen that collaboration with the old folks you know, it is going to augment the young one's strength to push the party forward.
1: Okay.
0: And me meye armchair secretary. Se met na office en kwa me kofo na me ne party for na din kita waso na kita nsa waso na ebedi no ebema at any point in time no e di nkan ko abre party no afeso ye wo panyimfo panyimfo se na me di kan wo Bono regional se se obi atiada I am going to work in collaboration with the other officers to make sure say ye di omu nyina ba on board all inclusive e ko basa they will feel say omo so ye part of the party enti ye tu anamu bi abun say ombe follow. But say young call munchen ya defu say a neglect your mu.
1: Sure.
0: And there is that gap. And what can we do as a team? I'm a team player and I think say as a player and I was me play me role no. Obi be ka say.
1: But say currently we executive
0: member. That be me nya executive member.
1: Nya executive member.
0: Me be contest 2022.
1: Okay, I see. Yeah. Okay.
0: My team I win. And I'm no more executive.
1: And me miss that question
0: because
1: executive member.
0: Yes, ka be busa say identity na onya say adwuma no. I understand which is true. Oh, and I think say no say say dey no na me hu ya. And 2022 no I decided say me contest because me hu say say coordinate supervision no anyhow because you agree say as your phone kwa bet me I thank you regional officers
1: sure
0: but you regional officers near the obia rules one man and per the constitution no all the organs youth organizer women's organizer Nazara coordinator all the coordinators no they report to the secretariat
1: sure
0: and the secretariat report to the chairman and he said nyame yadom na bonoman the 2 minimum I will see to it with the support of other officers and the youth organizer who plans any who programs in the same for the first quarter.
1: Okay.
0: Women's organizer the same. Organizer Nasara, Nasara. P PWD
1: communication.
0: Communication. Mm. All these things, and I will see to it because they are going to report to me. To sure. report, what I need to find out. Niyakoye. At the steering committee, you know, we would look at it and review it.
1: I see.
0: Niyakoye ni party no what is the relationship between the media and the party in the Bono region?
1: Mm.
0: We need to build that strong ties with the support and all in collaboration with my communication director.
1: Mm-hmm.
0: We are going to team build a strong team. We are going to bring people with substance to sell the party's message in the Bono region.
1: I see.
0: Now, first of you, a dear man is where you can see a pa, me ba, me passe, many other officers need team you up. Near you say, yeah, well, tertiary institutions within the Bono region.
1: Yeah,
0: well, you know,
1: about 13 of them.
0: Yes, me the crime, me face you in Kakrano.
1: Okay,
0: yeah, well, you know. Your SCU, your Calic University, your nursing training.
1: Yeah.
0: What is the relationship?
1: Mm.
0: Your lecturers, your administrators, your student. Your students, they are for us.
1: Yeah.
0: Your lecturers, they are for us. And what is our relationship with them? As operations officer of the party, I'll create that bridge. Say, be ya, you know, mube timye din sa waso. Na, brief, ni a brief, ni na ano. O mo fili part. No, ma who niye kono mo swa contribute to the party.
1: I see.
0: Na, when we say sa ofi a party, we bet in the way ko court, way ko court. Me dey me believe we say, you should dialogue court is the moment. Even grass ofi a court, we are mo pes that conflict resolution. No?
1: Yeah.
0: Most often say, same ne ba
1: out of court settlement.
0: Nyame ya dumne say di tumi mamia. This is one committee, many be called a conflict resolution committee.
1: I see.
0: And send me by, I don't believe, say, and send me an SECO discipline committee. I send you a Sinkumia. Now, Tanasaka, Ubinya soon be a makeable solution. Better be a make us a royal assembly court. Be a wood dibim. Be a defu because of technicalities.
1: Of course.
0: Sandy Pani Pierre Quarter, Nibubefu, or Baba Becasa court for your papa. But no nimse be an assam na went to me and can hear. There's a conflict resolution committee, no, yenya experts, ni yenya party mana, almost a tea party, ni philosophy and ideologies in us, ni a comuboma, a son ne bani at the trauma, umbeti mea camas in Viaba, ni omuntimin kakrano, we as will be our ferry for, royal or ferry for. A year or so now may approach you ferry for, say, oh, say na royal, I am a
1: person,
0: bones as we be a and under my watch, I'll suspend you be our party. Oya bonia na uye bibina ye on toward. We will call you and advise you. Ni entene emfata no council of elders wo ho. Ye betimi dia mo mo. Sensi a royal uye MPP ni ya suspend o. Me se me kwa ko ponu ya ba. That it make sense?
1: It doesn't.
0: Ni onu wo party ni mo wa suspend no. O se me kwa bonten akopo obi foforo.
1: A burning hand wave two in the bush.
0: Exactly. Yeah. There is this guy I'm meeting on Space FM recently. He's fantastic communicator. Na me busa say hey, NDC communicator ye good say the mintainsia. Ye pia was say or MPP ni.
1: Ah.
0: Na bibina I'm pushing it to NDC.
1: Really?
0: I'm telling you, of Richra ya very good communicator.
1: I see.
0: Ben you know. But meet me trambody. Yeah. Royal me
1: so,
0: manisu
1: so, adi so your time ready my idea.
0: Yes.
1: So already now you shall see entem. But be person you say so far. Only delegate in Kita Hudie campaign, Senate here.
0: Roya.
1: In a summary name.
0: Yes, me da si me bri. Se, ye kase, ubiya kofum, mama kofum.
1: Okay.
0: All the 12 constituencies, my meeting with them.
1: Okay.
0: Mani oma kasa one on one so. And I'm telling you, se, ye very, very positive.
1: I see.
0: Ma, wan se me bet na hai, kasi ane abuwa, yam pia tuo. No, no, I don't believe in that. I believe, se, can you ubi timi aye? And I have saw that message out there, and I think say going forward, you know, delegates will be mommy opportunity to lead the party. I know say nyame yadom na me be lead bono party na say na me ntimo ti e ka say e be ya more often.
1: So that relationship OG committee no organize election no e dey say won be bibia man I free, fair, transparent and peaceful.
0: Notwithstanding what they've done so far no me nyahu bibia we say elections dey na Niema bia ubehu se bibia janiwa ohu no we stand and say yanye sa de yanye balloting no me man hu say ye balloting no de so far no so good. A human institution, they may not get all right, but yeah. I think so far no. Baby, I'm not too new, my do no. And I pray, said DD, no, they will allow democratic principle to prevail. Fantastic. So that party in the beating me up on any.
1: All right, Ross Arribafo.
0: Roya.
1: With you, that's a pan of pay.
0: Mr. Midassi, any acquaintance from Qua or their mamma no pay.
1: That's right. You're saying, I mean, I'm a mamma and you're a bahons also.
0: Okay.
1: Nadia near be dear chin and you be see beyond the chin near Dinkomo.
0: Matty.
1: All right.
0: Midassi baby.
1: Okay. Yeni Ura Sarabafo, any Dinkomo. Yes. Obia, MPP this year. Or her say, delegate a walk mantamu, but to Abamano, say, regional secretary. Na Wabeboa, Abba party no share. Any of Jumedi in a coy and any din como, a hair home one and so I didn't think, say, yetibi, and tea young coy any mancher, yene, Baba Mandu, so be din coma cra, yahoo, no so dear, nemum answer and mammy cow say, Milo, aha, aye, a duaniman quada, womo, ye pese, I mean, unquada me active, minkanesa, and tea say, opesa obani active, na utimisunya de tumrika, dear grow. 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We recommend ya man say anope biya anka manye milu. Aha na akola ni nyani ya ohwehwe na emwa emmoni chido man tin nyani ya say wo ye milu energy to go further. Na make us say brand beat say Colgate toothpaste wo ho. Eh say uri chuchu sipe na akaw life mun tin nyai su. Eh come up a brand so say ye celebrity Colgate Nature's First. Nti Colgate Hampers any ye chicha ma wo mu a wo mu follow Drive Time show no ak 107.1 FM ti bia no abomodi atibi. Why Colgate herbal toothpaste no a combination of goodness of natural herbs any trusted scientific expertise any akika bo mu a ebe ma osin any osin achi nam nyina agina ye nam from efu onu ba no aye kama pa afi Colgate charcoal no any so natural charcoal any other ingredients e dia ni ntino wo di chuchu sin ye nkan wo bia wo sin kra sempo Sebia, I loosen a white color no. 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Na and Quadan and Sanka. Na fee me car say, Abraba, assume you womb any say. Usenisika, utia bills, auto airtime, or receive scaffolding and phone debusia for honor, brebienim, a yokolem boko, German in qua, and anessa, and t Bomadian sony German in between a mo, say, universal short code no, send apu no, a bia uusua, a demboko, and tis a code na, a *488#, *488#, and I'll call Apple Store and App Store and as a Play Store, with me a download do, German apu no ho. 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
3: NT 17 minutes after he talk in the morning was Ugusua with you na ya chair say if free and rebanu yene and penny for a pre to me de ewo NPP amanyukumbunu region AD and Komonia show money so I don't know for the party. Say the 2 minutes you want for the next 4 years and T and Ray Free Comodina say nan so ye to us on a pay crano ba kwa chair goodada and T Komodia do so no the aspiring communications director for the NPP our Bono region my men kwafi di no o se di na mi nim ne die e di obi anim no ba o di an kasan kasan kasan kasan sha dak ma na wa be bo wa die Eti okay, Abu Bakari Yakubu any dino. 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
3: Na wo di mwa.
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3: Apoti mwa. Okay, apoti, okay.
4: I was already asked that man. Impose only a potemo cry was already asked that man.
3: Yeah.
4: Say, Uncle Pony, baby, be a onim. Namia, my inqua, or my lamum, as I see in a chair, drain, a man who cry, margin, chilany day, idim.
3: Okay.
4: Sanity.
3: All right. Yeah, your time, na dear, I'm my seeing in communist apa, and Timmy Percy, a bon apples, napples, the here, the here, na.
4: Yeah,
3: sorry, so that. It was as a campaign to say.
4: Yeah, Roma, alhamdulillah, kasiro, amendika mfanchia kese mana, nanamu tranquilia, nananu mechiamu, nyami nshiramu. 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Yabe kwa mwame yina, yakuna AKFM, you're doing a wonderful job.
3: Thank you.
4: Mbom pezi, nyami mbomu mbae. Because mbonye FOD, especially mwa mwade bano, the target is on you. And I commend you for that, huge work I'm here in the fight against Galam say for the first time in the history of Sunyani. I mean, now much here delegacy in Ara.
3: Okay.
4: One money cruel to me.
3: Mm-hmm.
4: One more any press of Abasumo.
3: Mm-hmm.
4: My campaign team, I mean, no man, my right hand man or coming up, I want to take me and say, Benkum, one a time constituency communications officer.
3: Okay.
4: If you know, appear Kubi.
3: Monday, any communications officer, not communications,
4: communications
3: director.
4: Officer. At the regional level, communication officer at the polling station, at the electoral area, and communication director at the national level.
3: Oh, okay.
4: That is the explanation.
3: Okay. Okay.
4: And the see a hene phone. Omo ne nim yengina ya hundi. Nemi fi se makari mho. Asumo mo for the past 17 to 18 years in communication. Masum bono regional communication directors miensa officers miensa. Ura Malika J. Ura ABS. Ura Gabriel Kran Ababio currently. Now, interestingly, about to wear but Nyamia Domoso AKFM ni radio stations and more Bono region. Mona Mumami exposure, me Timmy called national televisions. So.
3: Okay.
4: Every one of them, me call both Accra and Sunyane. I am more because Hannah is starting. Minimo ye Juma be si ene. Minimum munime. Munime sinto. Meme ni musinto because adwuma na moye na to da bia mo ka asam kire ya efi semo hai but in the long run ya beti as say this is the main reason why amoye sa no and eboy nyinara.
3: Okay,
4: so a media station that is unpredictable as you are and ya adwuma amoye na and it is shaping the whole dynamics.
3: Okay,
4: one thing now wa ban mo abaka say AKFM time but when you step back now who adwuma amoye amo to as one and indeed be musi the be of but you are doing a great job. And to me aba me ne mo rapport no enye ne in fact munni me pass ma ba every radio station even maybe our tv station our bono region me go so ni mo adwuma bono region station be any wa minim tinya afi na me ne mo be ye anyonkofa minim mo me wo number me wo royal number me wo institution nankasa panyin number.
3: Okay,
4: bibi wo hone ehia clarity anya afen na mbi sesa hwani ananya zanati.
3: Yeah, sure.
4: Baba Amando bibi we aba quickly ya dey asise nti ma build that rapport no at one another to become a Bono regional communication director. You don't need Accra any Kumasi nko a what you need primarily say one Bono region for no muntem to say
3: ena
4: ma mpo Bono region man ko ba bia haya na mate and I'm assume across every constituency because now Koba is okay. That time we were part of the implementation regime. We come through the entire Bono Brahafo. And I'm a communication in Zononya Hong Kong arrested because Bono Ahafo no Buni East. Yeah, yeah, Jina Bran and Yajina Bako. What you say? So everywhere, me woho.
3: Okay.
4: T. At Yasia Hinufo Nim say, Nipa wo Nimmo. Nipa on Nimmo bet me a Juma as media house's enemy. Because many more there's no two ways. Every day, move from here, I respond.
3: Oh. Okay.
4: And that gives me that edge. One, number one. Another edge, I say. Masuya ne mahu. Meaning problems are bono. Eh, high. Ewo communication.
3: NPP4.
4: Yes. on say communication many on makasa kwa be first one information trickle down seamlessly in 5 minutes I was say information is see why I was say every communicator to the polling station

0: is all you communicate across the way and when you have explained it to them. It's a strategy that messes all the better me, but they know.
1: Don't you mean kind of hard?
0: Me that's it. My database now, me by as hard yet.
1: Okay.
0: If you communicators, your household, there is a welfare fund that you're better than me, Adoma. And indeed, I mean, Charlie, and one of the patrons, mm-hmm. I mean, three, four of them came around. Henry Nanabuachi, the national organizer aspiring for National Affairs Vice. He was here. In fact, my friend Mokra Mambe interviewed him. No crane said, and indeed, in right, you're pro, no sooner pro, not pro boni, and I'm a cow, me and I'm running the BBA Edemano.
1: Okay.
0: I asked him, and indeed, he has also a committee on your non minority leader, Honorable Jerry Ahmed, Reverend Tim Fojo, Honorable Ajay Bafo. All of them are automatic patrons of what we are going to establish. Send a bear, communicators on Ebra. Now, any communicators, everybody in the party today is a prospective communicator. And here, by BBA, friend, the inter constituency communications. For example, BBC, Banda Time. Officer Sameme Kachrewa, many Banda Communication Director. Why now, Bejina Dimo? Why?
1: So BBS wa ha.
0: BBS wa banda.
1: Oh no, thank you. Banda.
0: Banda. Mm-hmm. So what I am seeking to do is say, may you start funding it be. And they are building me communication directors and communicators no, to be able to cross communicate. Galam say cross was Sunyani. I was say Sunyani East Communication Officer, if I know. So what I'm saying, I was so Timmy Betch, yes, Annette. So if we build that rapport near Timmy communicating a message ye. Bunu region eye kwia yo bia meboa kokko kwia fowa ha kashua kwia fowa ha ebura kwia fowa vegetables ya the workshops ne ba ne ya be kira nyame da roma minim empanyimfo bebira to the stands even Dr. Joshua Zato wo nimno political scientist University of Ghana and Professor Smart Saponum and Dr. Banonum Frank Banonum omun nyina beba be training me communicators on regular intervals na enonsiye ye ni mfimi ko musu ye hiamo. Because to the be see Siamo. Ni Bisamo said, yen yes yen yen ye. Ni intimi mended that differences.
1: Okay.
0: Masia to the stand seminim say, don't get the media houses angry. If you have a problem with them, you sit with them, you resolve it. And no, we have failed at it for so many years. And I intend to bridge that gap. Communicate so mutieme. This is the time. So I was say a channel here, and indeed, South Fund, you know, Americano will be established by my office by the grace of God. So I won't do me.
1: Okay.
0: But it will be managed by the community, 12 communication officers. Constituency communication officers. I'm going to be managing.
1: Okay.
0: Now, moving here, so I had a TESCON representative by there because there were 17 TESCON institutions. Yeah, they represented by their account. Near you from among the callers, but what must you any social media, among the representation. I didn't tell me here to see. Wambunim problems you know, on the ground. And so by representing their people, they'll be able to bring to bear problems are you facing near resolve amicably. I told a communicator be bibia on one kasa ebuano nhuaka biwano unka intiminko. This fund will take care of it. A biosa fund in mua, ya estimate ya calculations nina. Anyami aduma mpenyufu na gya tuma bikwa bedia dance director of research Dr. Enes Kumi omunyina discover den ebegum sansona director of protocol at the national level omunyina agye tum sansona honorable osei kwajoso minwa Dr. Mahamudu Baumia the former vice president or a candidate ne aid ba kono no. In fact he is very very strong at my back. I'm hoping that today kwa wajwana ne akosunya east akof finalize it. Omunyina di beka honorable afanyoma ke say minority leader they've all agreed and men to about me boy na mpanyimfo wonyina e den eka ho amebo and mpanyimfo bi so region ha interestingly na men shiro omo bua me a ekwa and we are e betwere memoa no na ya bo mudi individually ya chira obi a contribution to this campaign.
1: Okay.
0: They make us when in the tough one on workshops so be there e beba the tough one bo mu no but interestingly sunyane ene bunu nyina masumu sunyani manya kwenye kwa constituency no me responsibility nyame ya adom na omto abama me ene yesa I will protect and rebrand the Bunu Regional Community, the Bunu Regional Office
1: na any attack any attack
0: on the Bunu Regional Office will be an attack on me and my

0: him, and we shall vehemently resist any attack coming on.
1: And
0: on
1: branding, or is it physical branding? Now, can we say more?
0: Communication is about branding and strategy.
1: Yes.
0: My strategy is simple. I've told Omoa me come and they know the strategy. Because okay. This strategy would try the opposition is also.
1: Matthias here. But me person who say unse idea ye nim say NPP ahoden me kan say e wo region as na perform because of seat I would almost lose. And ni nyina nso no boils down to mo image am wo region. So communication so is about image a party no. Nti dia na wo ye especially resource a ye wa abontin no. As the whole Kenya na ye internal issues
0: I would have to address. Thank you.
1: Nti abontin for na e be den hu sa image no say improve from baby am ozie.
0: There was series of activities.

0: conscious plans. Mm-hmm. And those plans, you know, as strategic as they are, may be so what you see? Communication system, no? You cut it across every aspect of the positions, mm-hmm. from youth organizer, TESCON, everywhere. Chama, yani yekura party ni image, no? 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I mean, one simple strategy. You don't sit home as a communicator. You don't sit on radio alone. Mm-hmm. 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
1: yes
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1: omuye investigations nti
0: omuye investigations
1: at a proper time
0: mo aso na mo de ba e come up aw nya mo amu fidia mu a mo amu okra na mi ye dem ti
1: omuye investigations
0: but the issue is that the facts are that nananom they've gotten it up to here true of us
1: a true
0: chuma mu fono ne nsuo e wo sunyane kanen ni o problems wo sun ne adru exponentially it has just escalated mebo to the height I dream kwa en tia se bitimi ko 3-5 weeks no nyansu
1: baba your time is well o de for high zone
0: but they me change na se in such a manner o ma create problem not toward that yam wa kuro no not our partisan interest but the MPP yam wa nananom ne yentimi solve that matter is it sure there some no kai o se under the MPP na galam se ni bunu anyam na meka under President Nanado, or deny ye everywhere say Bono de Galam said to me the Emba Hamibwa. And ne Nana e kasakrana out me say nana e hano and the galam say e di babia recum for sun ye evanizing
1: demonstration.
0: Yeah. And ti young fire party colours and tunche ne yamwan ananum. And ananumunum say, but be a druno. I am MPP because we don't have the track record of galam say. Nana no madi can confirm it. So Yamrani Honen Kofonia Jumano, Yenwani. Because that interest in Ababa, and they are Minoka say elections, if elections were to be held today, Galam say alone will walk the NDC, MPC, Namumalusu, Ghana, Sujana, Ebona. These are the matters. And Ghana for interest, and I had the New Patriotic Party interest, though.
1: Okay.
0: Interest by Kusudi, Koko Akia for. So on the occasion, one abyssal question, Kasia Panashi, Pietro was a roro. Now, one will say cocoa, a careful. And they watch a cocoa price at the world market level.
1: No, I mean, check here.
0: From $3,700, I could do $5,800. Why are they not increasing cocoa prices? I didn't think you had to sumpire, Bimukra, Bessin, Nayetriamoka. Ghana, Nikia, Nini, here, and say Yambeka Samano, Yambekomano. Cashew, and their price not dropping from 12 cities per kilo to next 6 cities, big plateau on 4 cities, Yansasukra, and Yatrofo. These okay. are clear issues, sir. A year Ghana for Omohao. And they catch us a 24-hour economy. Mwanka Sakrano, Omukatia Musenka, more pretty, a better light bill from Mamo. Yatasu saying. What's it? Yatasu saying. And they are two mama, Freddie, Utimus Amokano Kwane Kosro. Say, and Yamachi, and Momachi Dom. I mean, Yanko, sir, I bind it to me, I boy, you know, and I'm your sanity.
1: Okay.
0: So the communications regime, you know, under Baba Mandu, and as a Bakariaku, Miamitia, but yet in the interest of the Bunu people.
1: Okay.
0: Problems, what by Biana, Babu, I address it. And that Pragia for soon, or more support. Meanwhile, promises I come up, Pragia for, and you know, they deliver.
1: All right.
0: These are issues you must stand up together with you near team up. Because young gofa is you introduce it, issue here. Because the issue, the air cost of colloquality, many as you say, constituency, you know, and then Bunu region constituency,
1: yeah,
0: and some partner. We have to be more critical than others. Are they even tackling them? Because you know, more the super MPP, yeah, demonstration. Okay, quite ways we need to make quite no. Now contract any way under MPP. Into a way I want to be under any anyway. But waba twaso because Obaya kwano or quite no so egusu ya najuma. And they were free sukra. What are we doing? These are the issues, sir. And now what time?

0: Ask me nye. Now ko banda, uko wenchi. Wenchi water project. Uni wenchi water project. Mm-hmm. Ah, niye ye. Na kaka krami ye wye. And that's a kum. Essence ho. These are issues we have to address. And these issues na ye issues amo. Eye day. We hiya mo. Enti yebe ye mwa juma together.
1: All right. All right, Baba, I can't hear in 3 minutes.
0: Yes.
1: It's me present me home baby order on the ballot paper. Any last message for delegates?
0: Media. Mm-hmm. Yami animni. Meda number 2.
1: Okay.
0: No, kura, your frame is set. Member in your ballot.
1: Okay.
0: Your frame. Now, mommy and I'm choosing some pain for baby. I'm more than better to be a mepe.
1: Yes. Ballot in one way.
0: Manko yebi. But I was called. But me and me, this question is almost a main per se, a bit higher, young co, near to a battle. Meda number 2.
1: Okay.
0: I say ho. Nano cre woman is a metia will be bia o chimmy nano pay. Free metia and one moon the entire chimmy. Ghana for you, Nara, sorry, excuse one de my moonim, some opposed to press the mama allegedly with wig. And I'm the LGBT color side and funnel. That artwork, who doesn't do it? But yet, shame, echo, yet, echo, man, yet, be free, and the me concrain, every man, demi. But be a demi cochet, cantonment, your 4 cells. Bakwe and Kola, Bakwe and Ma, Bakusia for several people like myself. Young man, where the alleged murderous cell. 27 people, alleged armed robbers, any alleged murderers of me, 18. Why? Because of the MPP. Now, me court twice every month in Accra. Twice every month in Accra. Me court sign me the adaya attorney general. I per se me treat me hunya day and free politics. And this will not happen. Me catch a prosecutor no. Because niyaya ni nebiano yebetwa so about na. I will continuously protect the new patriotic party
1: okay.
0: to the best of my ability and by the grace of God in all humility. Minti me enye bibia cannot achieve anything without the constituencies, without nyankopon a obo enyina. The minister ne so munya mujidie. Te said the mre bi omo frame so we information me de bre region ha. Omonim database I'm a builder, they can get information one on one every time. Ghana phone na ya track ya ya analysis ni yahu. Now ni bibi. Unim say Ghana internet penetration is at 74.6%, right? Statistically. 18.6 million Ghanaians.

0: te said the mre bi omo frame so we information me de bre region ha omo anim database am build there they can get information one on one every time Ghana phone na ya track ya ye analysis ne hu na oni bibi unim say Ghana internet penetration is at 74.6% right statistically 18.6 million Ghanaians are a bit near here together.
1: Okay.
0: The message that we are going to bring to the Bono region and your message be a echo important. It is a message I want the various constituencies are buying a in and near and then you pay or how mu yetimiko boom market say a see 24 hour market. So yeah, so once you see market be was so I am here. Wako once away. Some market model no musin is not the same model. Crash womb, police post womb, bank womb, friend say officer, ye de bibia ye de ewom, fire post ewom, ya any nasty store slina, or my jay at woe. No, Massian could two, friend say, yama, menom so, mungopa babintina, no musu, a momo 24 hour economy market. Meanwhile, there's a market I had almost the same, friend say, model. Why didn't you? Finish that one. UTMEA. Then go to another. We are going to use the same issues. Because at the end of the day, and then also on kobo braben no nidi. So yan it. Yeah ba and the wa unim.
1: Your time in aso.
0: Your time no esun.
1: Asun yes a yeso.
0: Esun. And ne is see your friend is a TVET centers. Bakuni ba mebwa. Bakunya ba Methodist vocation ako hu TV center e see ye MPPC ye ko ye friend say student technical university ko e omo de ye den say ye no kwa de ye wi ye de mo omo ba ye de na omo de abeka wande 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
1: And the actual, you wish you well. So, we be across you, actually, was I'm sending enough in a human assay. In tea, your becosu in tea, 42 after 8, tack in the morning, or so good, so I would, you know, you ever die in one but two, your banner, and come on a catching and so to association, so say. First two komodiena ababetwe mo kon there's another conversation e weche wono mo no na na ya waje fofie na betena se na wode no no akwakwie enti ora Ebenezer Sareba for buyer oni ora kwa bino bia 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A baby trussel.
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3: Na we we ni.
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1: Senior Insta, Missuma hate.
2: Tell you so, hey, ye Milones. 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

0: 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Upa so catch you.
1: Send your Insta. Miss Suma hate.
2: Tell you so. Hey, yeah, Milones. And you're back. What? Now, me, you know. More, you need papa. Kuba, kumi, and some. Milones. Musumbia. Tell you so. Costa.
3: Dem she sent it. Biara Bengo. Now, she will scratch card. Scratches. So now you will code through.

0: appliances.
1: Yeah, to the baby.
0: Can when a promo ni baby year 15th August 2026. This promo is regulated by the NLA on the Caritas Lottery Platform.
1: FDA at a GDN Kratz Weyatu.
2: Akasaman Kununan no, Kunabuak in the morning, so na. Today in history segment na ebraswi tell us on onga and almost we cinema segment we will show you soon said the name she is it you know into me for today in history in common family but tell us also main come from church some Haiti promo no egusua air cost 25 who she will be now so actually a few good wajah would be a film and you be who be an hour normal thing a year or year tell us all sim card and so on and one you go so yeah but we know a bear attract the actually in t tell us some Haiti promo no no episode on who she mother the star 500 hash and I say oh use a smartphone now or tell us all play up on Ibia or call tell us all play up on open wow opt in and was a promo year air course on what do you want to patch you free and tell you why I feel don't want to be a member wash your interest is a promo no so you beer obedi a chedi woman tell us I'll say or airtime sir loody for free 10 Ghana cities echo and new data sound load if every 10 Ghana cities echo and new tell us all casualty in the first cut to move fixed world banner to cost 1 year so juma normal winner yeah and one go so you know now points a bill this one so beat my winner but you want them chair 1 million Ghana cities were monthly drawn him 20,000 Ghana cities were weekly drawn him when 100 Ghana cities were daily drawn no emu tea and washing so tell us all a crazy millionaires and the any sharp now so far who she will be now so the next millionaire tell us all connecting energies on galicious abinwa ha promo no so suni na nyamiyaduma any date is a 13 for home and nyamiyaduma 15 vaka 2 days na on 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FDA approved it's always onga licious onga Mama's helping hand. Ilili.
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1: Afidie, ya twad one ago limited. I won't make him come by a time and so be a so and penny for Kaya Yamwa. Yes, the killer be a obey lie show. And until born ago limited, I won't make him come by Eddie, a dry, your friend is set like Amuamoano Emma Wamubeta, Bibia to have for the trip. My mushop will be a tongue so close on Tafre, Amuamoahun and Rubia. Say a supermarket, Sabu so for the chemical.
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1: 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Air condition, television, say refrigerator, washing machine, sound system, gas cooker, electric cooker, smartphone, and our iron. The one dear, yes, yes, yes, yes, yes, yes, yes, yes, yes, yes, yes, yes, yes, yes, yes, everyday prices for everyday people.
2: Mami.
3: Yes, me do.
2: Enti enuano no dumienu ene waki divide mu.
3: Ane, enuano no eye dumienu ne waki divide mu enu hiya man kwa da wo nyini.
2: E trese, meni wa ahodin, apomodin, ena afe sume smart.
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2: Morning,
3: Auntie Alma. Hey, Philomena, still itching?
4: No.
3: Have you heard?
4: Yes, Kofi. 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
6: Auntie Alma. 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Still itching?
7: No.
6: Have you heard?
7: Yes, Kofi. 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
2: Yes, Kofi. Have I heard that word?
1: That's Unilever's champion cup.
3: Why I'm feeling like I do.
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2: 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Enche, yedin, koma etosumi yansanibe bro already. Yene, yinra asareba for our pray. Regional secretary position of the New Patriotic Party, Edin Komo. Sasu Nene Abubakari Yakubu, Dodona Fene Baba Mandu, Edin Komo, and also pray. Regional communication director position. Enche Yeni Ura Joseph Mensan Subedin Komo, and also pray. Regional chairmanship position, no, wo NPP mo, and Tienche Kra Albertin and Nese Edin Komo. Nemum, Mamin Kyle said, Naya Yawaday, Ask Paul Squeeze 2026, that's the second edition, no, yeah, here Thursday winner. And he said, Yame Adum, na 11:30 bo and pay our sports center, Medina Swa. Yibi ya huma trufona tum, amamua, mo suya de, some befriend mo yin se misabe numano, wabit me yidu duana anono, na wakari din as our Thursday winner. Na unim se, achadi ya sumbu sisi sa, akensi supa. iPhone 14 Pro Max, television set, sound system, wardrobe, shopping voucher, and in a kikaho. Tibomodi ya fa, who shame be a beer. Now tell ye, now so when you shed ye, I soon will be. Jumedi, a Farmers Link Agrochemical, and a Fahoka, now Oma Ebuano, a Rascals Ventures, and Feni Agro Enterprise, Paje Vision Ventures, Abrefi Unique Ventures, Morris Mo Ventures, and a Manihama Emporium and Home Interior Deco, and inspired by Ark 107.1 FM Prevail with us. Yamvita, infant cereal with milk, a Mofromania, Bosumin Sienkono, Omadu.

0: 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Wrapped by geisha. 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Wamo embarki on a third international trade trip. To China, third international trade trip to China. Or say, according to Nbeshasia from the 4th, na Abewe on the 20th of October 2026, na Womube visit Guangzhou and Yiwu, Ewo China. 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You can log on to hisense.com.gh. 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National Lottery Authority, NLA, at the 590 mobile game, you know, atum, say from Monday to Saturday, and say, we'll be playing time, you know, say, oh, special number, be a fashion, never had, yes, unye skeni in no time, or now, or say, noon rush, you know, shall say free 8:30 p.m., when Jemua could see 1:25 p.m. the next day, now, I draw no 1:30, now, the evening draw no 1:30, as she so, Jemua could see 7:55 p.m. by 8 to 8:15, now, so, I evening draw, no, Sunday, as a day, yes, Sunday, and Sunday, and Tiano, and so, why? You always remember to stake responsibly, not for persons below 18 years. Osu pinchimubia kanema kaihua. For 0302494775 590 mobile. 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And any paint now the way painting no. Into a see no or the amount wholesale price. Into bet me to be at one bit me a cotton ho na the acquire project no ama ye a 100% original. Never mixed. Ye mix ye and I dilute to ye. E was send ye tena kale bian so e womtin send ya opibiano on sabeka unti bomodiane ko sunyani area 2. One who trained man for senior high school in airport premium station in Tamohono. Hwana shop no. Our telephone numbers near 024-599-4646 and 024-323-7269. 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Tibomodi anso boka kopi biachi akwan na maodan no affffff. Because yeni oru Joseph Mensa ebe din komo or pre se delegate betuno so aba na wabeye regional chairman ama the New Patriotic Party NPP inti san komono yele twaso sesia.
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2: ARC in the morning. 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Join the biggest conversation. ARC in the morning. 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
3: So, Psalm 20 tops 9. If you said, I can defend a demon in the back, and say, and then every man you call various aspirants, a dun kumwafa. One position, our vice party man, I said, to a hine, and to a mamma, no midi party anymore. Emma party, and saying, yet to me, Bimno.

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2: So, some 20 top snipe video, I said, I can define a demon in the and their name, MP Manuku, various aspirants, a dinkumwa farm. One position, our vice party man, I said, two hini here, and two of my mom, midi party anymore. Emma party in saying, yet to me, Bimno. Catch it all.
3: Oh, I'm in chair with tea for any MVP delegates or more tea. Me qua and Campbell myself, and I make a chill. We all send him penny for SCN prior away back on Obuma, a busy Jane, or Campbell, and to me a car and Campbell asem a chill.
2: Okay.
3: Or more so a general hour were too. I say I'm too happy. I'm say abani ya tuni na nkampe.
2: I see. 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But ansana no different travel consult make am for the amount ano pay say. 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ni mu in the region. I don't know decide say opese vie for chairmanship position no mpacho
3: positions. Our region, even so, conscience.
2: Mm-hmm.
3: My share as here from polling station.
2: Okay.
3: My graduate is a car such position, our regional level. I mean, yeah, and yeah, as well, Juma. And the baby, I may start here. And baby, I may go. A Hannah, my bedroom, and I was semi general position. Now, Mr. MPP delegates, or more, and yeah, me
2: enti baby wa shaase ne baby wa graduate ya ba bedru a pese delegacy eye o mo ano e den na wo hunu no wo regional executives ni mu ni wo dwumadie a wo die mu a wo solution to sa how na enti o pese e do sa pempem so na wo kuyi sa how ni nyina firi ho
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0: other four
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0: oba wo hwe political history e wo the whole country your areas be oha wo ye leader wo ma a particular political party aya na onyema en sheda nyedi
1: mhm.
0: For example, Ruko, northern part of the country, as you NDC, to me, a dominate. 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
1: Okay.
0: Me, to me, a kukudin, a be a patron of the party for the conscience, a be a campaign manager for the conscience. 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Na with me name dear name experience in your baby and kakran grass 2012 yene and this folk adequacy any na omo MP then was even a cabinet minister, honorable Alexander Asuma Hinsan Yamikupon Fanny Kra is and I yet me adding if he was a broom. 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Me unique from the other group. And secondly, and the politics, to me. Enfa uka enfro uka enswan nipa ngumu se uko ye campaign e wose wonya science and data
1: yeah
0: brain be kan research e ba political research and a social research because me for my psychology
1: okay
0: at university first degree kakra and a second degree intimate ni passi me hwe wani mo ametimi ho ne odwen me hwe wani ametimi ho happiness and ho sadness intimi wosa experience no enti se menya sa background no na yeko campaign na ebema ye messaging aye easy
1: okay
0: you out me here very good very detailed a researcher ubema o campaign no pressure no ebeba form be wo ko community no so you know wonim ne e ha o ma wo ko kasa esisu ebema onuama bebre no enkoye nuama afi na wo ko ye experiment e wo field ebi a wo ko be bi ne e hia o mo no ye na wo ka enti who were that broad knowledge na and then we are seeing what do you call technology in the
1: yeah.
0: And with the strong background of science and data anyway, I hope I can do and do well. I'm in my part, you know, I be fan into my Afra. Yeah, I can't be seriously pa me we no ed that's from Coca Crani say gradually I'm going for by the close of the year na make up pension. It's me per se me nya full time.
1: Okay.
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0: aha
1: region her leadership e ka ho the leadership style no e ka ho bi em ye lusu ye
0: okay
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0: okay
1: police station and our grassroots for any policy decision taken for no I say na your difference no e mowa nti ama niama bi oho na o mo nsheda nti ase na perception obisusu se em say na 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
0: okay.
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0: Okay.
1: Na yen to me and handle sa win. What is the challenge and what is the structure? The structure no yeah very simple.
0: Mm.
1: You are, in politics we have three levels of communication and okay. At three level of group of people are you know more daily. Mm. You are purely the grassroots. No?
0: Mm.
1: Our queer four, you are the four, your police station four, they are the fundamental and they are the grassroots. So I want to me and build the trust. I want to me and you're very open. Or more better was here with communication and target or more 10 be our foundation near week.
0: Okay.
1: Any other decision be able to take be a decision no answer city. Ofri wa the top level no a your policy decision makers for a busy regional executive, national, any those or more party no or more a cabia a woman no or more or more so say in Campbell in him.
0: Okay,
1: say Mon Shadda and Yejuma as a Timor. Party no enter me any day and cause ye. It is ultimate build the foundation. No come enough foundation any strong foundation. No, I a solid
0: mm-hmm.
1: Now build this our foundation. No,

0: na suru ho no wuti mema unity nkabom mumbo voice tima middle omo amwo mfemfem no en omo ye mo mo safo na mo middle abro ni kind of floating voters no and this is suru no eye kama o policy decision level no eye kama na o grassroots no eye kama mo amwo middle ndi eye bonus bi wo be hu say party no eye akono mo be hu say your policies ya ya implement ya Ghana for ho be yede e beto mo and that is the core center of your challenge ya Emma yet me a loose seat be brave. Ah, your party no, I'm quite a cono.
1: And will you agree with others? Say, I'm a party no, and shed a yakono, sir.
0: For now, I agree with them perfectly. We all know every and shed a yankos. We all
1: and the old Tom Amini at TF with the CNO. Oko campaign, Ayana, Oton Chile delegation. Response near positive.
0: I am very, very positive. Respond near very, very positive. You are saying, America, this is the level of campaigning. Your grassroots one, they are about 60% of the population.
1: Sure.
0: Almost now, Omo decide they are winning election. And a policymakers, when they are in no so. And a more and more thing, and that's the floating voters. Why she show near my year? We are there and tomorrow. Because, yeah, Omo, yeah. Say wa ho fenti na omoto
1: wo
0: no se ne ebe ya ni sabe kona no
1: yeah.
0: Ndi se wo nhihye no e kire se obetimi atua ni basuku fees obetimi abo akon homa wo nhihye no obe yede obe di akire akoto aba ama de wo hwe for now ya was a challenges now we are gradually having ya 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voters no ya creep your foundation anyway na yes me kanukwa no that I'm preaching it I me practice since so ankasa
1: okay
0: so we by was your grassroots to no ya can grassroots by farmers jadi for anyway me a farmer myself me a very very high time I commercial farmer me do cuckoo seriously over 300 acres of cuckoo farm I'm working on that
1: hey.
0: Me work cashew kasiapa I was sampa in the brickum they say yeah I say see best farmer regional now yeah kind of attend I say you want me and kind me and come on there's any all your assessment near NDC near NDC chairman yo mbe se
1: no kra no meti me akan waka ho because o ye gan ni
0: se sa na ye nyo ba nka ye nka ba bia gan na wen ka ya tra yo ye political eye no eso dodo o hwe ejuma metiku ko metimi boku ko practical eminium neti me spray form me spray suru ni we munya eti meti ye grassroots form meti o mase o me to me ni shame sa me use me skills no na ma use science and data send me boss Dr. Mahmoud Baobia Ekano. The world is going science and data. Even to science and data as we are saying ebe kwaja.
1: Okay.
0: I say what to me who say 10 years time we ABC.
1: Okay.
0: I say what to me who say 2028 and this if we say no more dream. And this for me say we say and yakika ka na the election. We yakika ka we lose election. Be on nipa no and nipa no e ko to aba na hran to me hran mo. O kwa na aba no be twetia.
1: Sure.
0: Because we ko to aw dia on fa ho. O di na tem a on dia on ka ohwe. Obviously, one can't no, the papa moano, no, on walk or could do no cotraw, could twit you. One real once, and can't somewhere ever ma. Now, some I yet the dead. One real once, and can't in somewhere ever mat at the any ever turn the table. So, I'll wait my trainers to go fish as I was you could the atama, or be the atama, I drew I be twit you.
1: Party, political party had the numbers in there.
0: Yeah, the numbers there.
1: Yeah. O plans edema you to a omo omo party ni mu ene ema omo omo party ni mu because sa areas in me ne betimi e de afoforo abeka party no e den
0: e ye leadership by example say we ye leader na o ma wo kwai na ma for ben wa people we ka bi bi o meti ase I'm very open as you know me send your name me ye free with everybody me ni obi a ye

0: kwa usaw we opinion you we are you you know it's my way of interacting with them ebe boama omo ayeyi involve recognition I was saying to me recognize say no say nipa nipa be or sika solve problems you know obi you just need recognition recognition na ye ka ye titi na ye say buzia em say na or frequency e ba sunyanya na papa bi o kira de na wono opa na say buzia be duru ho na o agina na wa chia no keke on be hwe recognition is the major asset.
1: Yeah.
0: So far as political, we recognition ever ma omo. Na me man conclude say what to say. David, we NDC, we MPP. I will recognize you. Send ebe ya met me. Actually, I be can. We send okay politics. The numbers. And now never be any as I want to be. Depending on how you handle him. For example, 2000 election president Kufuor. The campaign manager. Now, I cut 2 months here. I got to about all reason. I know NDC. 2000. That is a history. Edaho, which I say would be at the top level of presidential candidate campaign manager. On the ground reason, I know opposition party. MPP winning here. And I partner. I got joining Lusuye. It is a matter of recognition. So we are political leader. That's what I want to mean recognizing. You Nepa. O party no engro. And I also want to be my own requirement for a man so I a challenge. Mr. Mensa is free person, be a very open and very transparent. I'm a team player. I work with everybody. And since we are me, Madame Fuansa, and the way
1: Juma,
0: which said, yeah, I can work with everybody and I can work.
1: See, yeah, to Obama, we see, I know about na kunywa so our first year, no, and then we said delegates, and they open some of the and find a measurable target and as a indicator and assess we kase and some of Mr. Mensa have a ton my during a campaign period, you know, any bet the better conjunction, you know, yet the two one, a wo bon one day and I say, oh, more one day. Well, memoir catch the delegates and say, me better conjunction, more to a mamma and better so 1 year, more far away in your studio, mammy. But Aunt Sana, no Ken's fresh purified drinking water, make come for Eddie Amar saying, so papa, what the co program I see, a man for all program I see in any Japan, no. It is a old baby beer, you may be a containing mass piano, a Ken's fresh purified drinking water, make come for Eddie Amar, crying penny for you, no. And after so, upon the edge of my to himself, no ma typhoid beer, no how beer any etching, ya numbi. More more pretty shops in the stores, name more macanina so. I am on from Namun to be in tone and tone a car, ye better pa, nay, ubia, num kins fresh, purified drinking water. 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
0: me be di akunwa man sit I mean that me ma o have to December
1: eh say no 1 year
0: and no 1 year
1: Mr. Mensa, how can someone record?
0: Me name pass me can someone record, but by December.
1: Mm-hmm.
0: Now.

0: the basic challenges ya ewo hwa amaye de abedru bebe adru no na mas ma ye mu bebre one ohwe ye partner sani ya wo kanu amanfo bebre ayese abufu kakra ewo
1: yeah
0: se wa ma amanfo anya trusts na se wo the policy decision bi aba wo nya obi obeso you better identify all the former executives how more your party no more and their own crap position the current the MPP say own crap position e kwa we be ho aya na e neglect them
1: yeah
0: until we better identify them nyina no one be can the central body no your council of elders your constitution say say 60 years yeah automatically your council of elder into by December na me a council of elder ya be identify omo from the conscience ho nyina na omo ya recognize omo mo say ya recognize omo ntia nya sa wea ya be year training ama officers conscience officer regional officers e be ho a new members omo o say ma omo tie constitution asi o say ma omo ho ye party no say ne party no asi ye adwuma efa ya be ye sa anu ma no nyina yes, I know my engineer could see Nassi at me build a strongest team.
1: Mm-hmm.
0: I say your party no is ready to go.
1: Okay,
0: if you have a parliamentary primaries, now yeah, we are. I say you have completed the structure. No, I am message in a year. Ton, it's time I say, Uma, who I year, 1 year, Bedruna election 2028.
1: Yeah,
0: now I mean, it's my mommy who 6 months.
1: Okay,
0: all the challenges here you face as a party in the region. Yabe to me, I say, yabe ma, yabe soso kakra kra. Na, yabe say, yabe to me, asovu. You are very experienced people who are more behind the scene. They can support us and support us to get to this leader.
1: Mm-hmm.
0: Very experienced politician.
1: Okay.
0: Or katana ni kra, what to me, kind people who are same.
1: Echiro.
0: Sabi brave for ewo ho. Council of elders for no more chairman. Sakina. Very experienced person. Very experienced. Your mommy, but could be or him, Nana Felicia, or Boy Juma, or the politics. I know your more organizer. I'll be your more organizer. Now, would it to me, Shannon, sir?
1: Maybe send me Bussau, Pay, Uncumia, would in baby, or see where you are. Fatcham say, Mabum, maybe send me Bussau. Two critical questions na we are no mammy. One be a political party a opposition. Na afina Mr. Mensa I'll be pray for a regional chairman. Ya two abama na be a regional chairman a source of funding I'd be boa party ni be free him.
0: Oh question I don't know.
1: Aye, me second one or be me per response and send a second one about.
0: Yeah, can't find dinner. Yeah, you define it too narrowly. Say oh yeah. And they have funding. Sika mkwa na ye funding. Ye can resource na funding na. U rank ya. Sika ewa form kakra. Bio one to me reconcile population. No.
1: Mm-hmm.
0: Two. Omunti ni ose omu ye nasia. O the billions of sika betuma. Sika need to go waste. One ye proper planning. One planning ya. The resources will not come closer. Iti ose otimi edit science and data. Ehu the challenge ahead. And sana, be for example, ko pebusia. Nse mi ko jisika abe ye party. And nse mi ko pebusia abe ye
1: reconciliation.
0: Awo so wudi ode busia ne be ye. And then I had the first phase ya me bo wa manie no. Se wo ma ne pa ho wo intention, wo vision. Na se wo ka obi a bo ma, wo benya patrons for. Automatically the funding will come automatically. So dia mi chira na se. Ye start say ye ko bobusia. Wo di busia no di be ye. Reconciliation. 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Koka sachele na onya ne oya na. Osi yemi jisa mi kope busi.
1: And you put the party no on the right path wa. Ubenya omu omu swe wo.
0: Aman for be donate be bre.
1: And my second question in ye. As a regional chairman, ya tu abama osi. Ebi ya tu abama ati akunywa so. Equipment abe faso abe prevente. Omu omu nsemu obiya. Ompeso mu control party no at the regional level.
0: Me ntio question as me if I say
1: the first question here say kwan be na be faso be rezi
0: yeah
1: sika and I say resource had bit me dey abo apart
0: and na me come na me wie ni say na even to me answer o question

0: groupings no your patrons for ho me ma ye patron pe patron una o contribute to a support party activities and to identify our groups no nyina council of elders patron ni we mu nyina na o mo say there's proper reconciliation. I hope say bibia e be koso kama kama na say obi wo sika wo be influence party na em say your party no constitution no na ye de be ejuma constitution ne che say e kire ne e wo say obi a wo wo sika na wo donate a wo donate a ye wo hwe ye dues payment ya obi to me donate wo wo sika wo donate na ye say wo donate ya na ye say kafro wo wo sika chen obi a da eno nche say kafro wo na wo bibia enti we make sure say me de mra no e be ejuma na ya identify san crew for no ayese ya be pick wo mo no e ba fund na o mo no se o mo bua na e ye den ye fund me ye chairman no o se me lead okay. To raise those funds o se me lead money pa ho se party no afede ye akono se na e be ya ndc ni kura wo ti nche be ho se no se man for raise funds na se me di e biko ka ho Ghana for nyina e ho beto e
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0: no o support a o de usika be bo a en do nchira se party no ye o
1: e no ye party but ye hunu a situation na omo wo bi no some consequences in region bo se na se omo de sana influence ana so mo de influence party decisions ne sana ne mane ma
0: no no say individual bi na o pese o demonstrate say on the osika che obi a o be ho na o de akwa police station o ye ne nuama bi a emfa asundwe enye de emma ye de party no constitution no
1: ene
0: be ye ejuma o osika no a wo no party constitution no e chire ne o de o pese o bua party no ne o say we eno de o se say o timi hihye no ye kura o fancy I'm for even people who volunteer on be o da ho ti ho na dey contribute say nipa no ho say organization no en koso ye o ye dey akoy say company na o ton shares say company nti me ma o ton shares na nti me nyas so fast wa the company o flow to shares o be ento enti o ye na e kama kama kama funding no e ye extra dinner o be amount for donate say dey okay say obi wo se be di nibi sika be shem na me nya mfa so ase on do niti o se uma ni pakro ho se no party no afedi e ba ku forma e move as a team
1: okay
0: enti obi wo ni bibi na se wo be donate a e se wo ko donate to individual your structure ho a wo be the odd be donation and your system ho a e wo se yet me recognize ni donation em se sanity
1: okay
0: individual e be ye wo hwe ye yes ye due system na donation e wo ho
1: I see
0: wo donate a ya record pay your contribution anytime you reference the amount for our contribute to support the party now you will recognize as such
1: okay Mr. Mensah your last 2 minutes on the ballot order number saying then I will catch the delegates I already can have form also say Saturday oh sure when him so money then ma me pacho
0: delegates made that number 5 asieho asieho no nche say or say oh sure template no etra black line o dia upa o hwe ase ho ame picture no ho fa se me picture fa first fa utompo no se me manim pe na se wa ye nyame adwuma me ka kire mo se se na me hye mo bo se party no be bia na ye wo na ano no na e ho ye se be bia ye wo ene
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0: 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Would you require to number 5? 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
6: A careful here.
7: We dear, this up one.
6: Me say,
7: a dra,
6: me the bomb a brofu,
7: me the bar,
6: and you running in an ew,
7: bra me bre.
8: Aha, saha waintina, when I grow limited, Eddie, a dra, a friend, some metro, abba, me didn't say,
9: well, brofu,
8: Estra, and near Ian who said,
9: I would
8: do an attitude,
9: I will brofu,
8: and in our boy, do a beer, and we do have a damn idiot,
9: and no one
8: on a Twitter,
9: Bon Agro Company Limited,
8: ah, or they can call a bayano at Nassi,
9: Aka and Rumi and Saabum.
8: Draw back where friend Major
9: Major
8: Obediwa Samamau
9: Major
8: Yadi Nico
9: Atrazin
8: Mesotrin
9: and I carbo my idea. I drew a friend Major
8: Major dear Sauba a two running in Asi.
9: Oh, what blue phone?
6: Oh, Major
7: and Yamiko Tobis is here.
8: Agrochemical shop will be all Ghana Habavia.
9: When Sabaka drew a friend, said Major Ibiato.

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6: And penning on my say, Sabano can to qua, but in a radio neck. Prophet Dr. David Chemin say, Unipa, Nisabrimuno, Unaminim pa a favor, Edinusono, or Nividian pray our bra, yes. And until a 5th August, Ecopim 16th August, Ecosida, O Dinam Mamfunim, where Jenna may boss sending a me to me one or so, Ramanuma Sam Ayabusupa, actor Unipasabraso, Natch or Sulu favor, the Debabra, and the Abanipaso, a 3rd Wada, Ecopim Yawada, a Numbian Sianafa, Ecopim Nonkono, a fear. Aye, and you 8:30. I go promise I will match at the abate. Aye, all night change. Now, consider this through. Yeah, you're celebrating Sunday. Ah, simply let you mediation say, time of favor has come. Psalm 102, verse 13. Kai say, free pass ever available. Oh, Coco Bone. Yeah, I didn't need Papa call. Asadi or Maba. Bro, na favor wants him and the Yaki. A banana fra, who bet my friend 020-929-8105. I don't know about you, my dear, say, a revelation singer. Coffee, so a bedmania to me. A Casama for. Apostle Chile, Reverend Paul Yanda, and Dr. Russell, Reverend Obi, and a Asofa Odua, a Kahu.
7: Darling.
8: Yes, sweetheart.
7: Obi bought doorbell no. Mommy question no.
8: All right, sweetheart.
7: Hey, very good, you.
8: Hey, I'm over. Now, madam, boy.
7: What up for me? Nino neshe day muho. A free so which you and Mr. Kiwa. Now, who are the young bomber with Gina and a nice sweet Jai. A young girl.
8: Kokon, sir. Mr. Kiwa, man, no, Gina and a nice sweet. Oh, my madam, we couldn't move here. Oh, bro, the fella. Now, you want an answer, homie? Me bana, mudin tokwan tokwan ni. 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
7: Sa Breno. Na on sha same farm, Mr. Kion.
8: Mr. Kio, ati me stress so. And the most important one is like my wife is saying.
9: Ati mi biase.
8: E mema wadi infie dungwa chede kro. Mosempa, Mr. Kio, ewa pharmacist. Herba ni chemical shop.
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16: Grace sustained me. Eyini yentia Saint Ignatius Eye Center. Abeto obia and ne bebe ti se wa won ani bribia e ha won ani ayeko. 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E bribia won ani suye won risa risa. 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
17: Hefra adi Saint Ignatius Eye Center atum. Efu se wo di abefun fidie e na ye won juma. 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DVLA.

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In this case, you know, you know Paris Saint Germain club, Wam and Aston Villa, and the Ebony Denere, na game arena a yadia, Paris Saint Germain Boba Ekura, Wam Asse a Camino Ariatia Aston Villa, Wam 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

0: 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Your friend Luis Enrique Martinez Garcia. 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No, where your manager, I'm a Paris Saint Germain, Boba Ekuna, na a yadia de year 2023 and a opening on where I'm so in a joining club. I know a Paris Saint Germain and into Obaya, where a Juman Saint manager, I'm a Pierre Boba Ekuna. How is Obetu Achechura can come here for and a better Afro P. Ewu Timano, Emma with Jawama Equai, Webe Kayam, the lives of Abrantia. 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
1: very special. If you are not training because you don't have time, and I prefer players resting with their families and trying to prepare a long season, but I have to...
0: Yes, Luis Enrique Martinez Garcia enso enkomo enena na mame boya enra wo ye adwuma pam boya ye friend desere nonka due onse enra game no where as a go back o provide assist araf in what was wa wo 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Eti omani aje se wamo ultimate anyway anso asoso oura average desere nonka dwe
2: final in the Champions League. We want more, we have really ambitions.
3: Desiree, congratulations, another final, another win and another goal for you. How good a feeling is this one?
2: This is amazing, you know, winning this trophy is amazing. This is really difficult, you know, because before that you have to win the Champions League. We did it.

0: again, and we won for the second time the Super Cup, so this is amazing for us.
1: What keeps the hunger alive within this squad to keep on winning trophies?
0: We are always hungry, you know, we want more, we want more. Like I said, after the final in the Champions League, we want more, we are really ambitious. We are...
2: Yes, and on air the Sere Due and come on and now opening every say Unai Emery and after the game and was I don't know I woman say and then a place when we did not go Prabanos will be a baron and matin na the obet me come aye a brantia Yevreni Kivita Kwaraskelia was a boy no Madame Ba and Ra well boy na ayadia and so any odi go now boy no and so as to entire and ra or se boy no runs out to a 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
3: He scored one goal like he's usually scoring. We tried to avoid it, but his quality, his shoot is really fantastic, and for it's not my decision, but I think he can win this trophy as well.
2: Yes, and we know Emery and so at the end of Africa. Oh, remember, call.

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Wanna know Eko Sia 1-on-1 Eko Kodi and Koma eyeball to eyeball vis a vis. Anna on him a brand ten eri and koma. Na ano and a Willian Alvarez Ekatere Diego Pablo Simeone say se se baby Adruno or Pesa or Kobema Ebi. Wameni na I just a bema to jagu e twano on pese. Wame bema to jagu baby awana se. They said, a person in football or develop it now a bit about Basa. I just said, or join a Basa in Tabea. Well, Baba Catherine is Ariana Onya, Sedaba, a Quemu Everdom, not on so at Ako. Nanum, and you see Diego Pablo Simeone, a catcher, Willian Alvarez, say, why don't you be Bianua? 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Upon a
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0: 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saw, and so a player, Harry Emma Paris Saint Germain, and I'm at the Ababa to the Arsenal, and Ra, one a boy, and Editia, Como Baba Ekuna, now one a real woman precision. Friendly matches are on my point. And right, Wama Anikomo, Elpo, 1-1 drawn game. Miles Lewis Kelly, when our first goal, Elma Arsenal, and Martin Baturina. Sharon some say a idea. Como and so a restore parity. Wama at the penalties and Shansuma Arsenal. Wama Ewini on penalties. And I'm so aya Arsenal Boba Eko. The sex Fabregas aya manager. Harima Como Boba Eko or a former player. Harima Arsenal Boba Eko. Sex Fabregas say. Wapo Arsenal Boba Eko Abaso. We are the last couple of years. Aduma, Mikel Arteta and Arsenal. Wamo aya. Ese Abaso body pa sex Fabregas.
1: No, amazing. Amazing. I mean, congratulations to the club in general, starting from 7-8 years ago when they first started with this project. Because what you watch and you see in football every day, what Arsenal did, especially in the difficult moments, it doesn't exist. It doesn't exist. I told Edu, I told Andrea when I came last year to the Champions League, and congratulations to the whole club for the patience, for sticking together and sticking to the plan when for 3 years in a row, correct me if I'm wrong, but finished eighth, fourth year, nearly Champions League. It was a big disappointment. Tottenham come, you finish fifth, but you keep going because you have a plan, because you have an objective, you have a progression, you keep going forward, you know, and we lack this in football today.
0: Yes, eno eyo komu omu manijana ye frano Frank Sex Fabregas nonso area yere ema nano pen anso eno African ka where me ko Manchester United bobo ekuru aso ye United derede United bobo Manchester 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Ukowa Ubo sa images out to our son Sakanina no ya project and so at the Amawa Yoromu Nayarin Kama our the Federation of International Football Association and a FIFA Wamo Aswaye Yamfa and to the press 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press an amount is Infantino, Najima Oye, once in from any idea, and was a hair, Munabu true. 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
2: It's like John Everton is clinging on at the moment. Is it sustainable for a civil war in football with him staying as president and three confederations at war with him?
3: But you've got to be careful. You've got to be very careful. You know, there are elections taking place next year. Shouldn't we allow that process to continue and let the 211 members decide? I mean, there are many times when I want the candidate to win, doesn't win. Whoever wins, I'm going to support him. So, you know, let's... I get too many telephone calls from too many member associations worldwide. And what I like is to focus on the unity, the cooperation. How do we continue to develop and grow football in the midst of the challenges we have? Deal with those challenges. We will resolve them and we'll move on.
0: Yes, and no, eh, Dr. Patrice Motsepe, Edia, and no, na, and what you know, and so, Eddie, Etu, da, Wamu, Ebisar, sa, enti, okase, ye better resolve problems, bia, ewan, yama, infanturo, and tenaswa, and sanya resolve, and was, oh, wano, no, de, do, nim, and do, betu, waka, and se, eh, ya, batuo, and was, eko, near kokoto, and is a candidate to be, episode, mo, sorry, no, mo, contest, ya, omu, fomu, din, amrabante, no, no, de, do, betu, waka, na, and se, Africa football, a benefit, Africa football, I enjoy is and say, Ora, I your friend, say Infantino, why are loyal at Yama Africa football? Pa, you take a crack and also open here. Your friend, Dr. Patrice Motsepe, where it to ya?
2: Can it be resolved with Gianni Infantino still president?
3: Well, as I said, let the people decide. If there are candidates who want to stand against him, put up their names. I mean, that's the right thing. He's been loyal to African football, he enjoys the support of Africa. When I sit with my leadership and we look at the world, be careful. Every part of the world starts off by looking after its own interest. And don't confuse advancing your personal interest with legality and due process and governance. Due process and governance and legality.
0: Yes, and also President Erima, the Confederation of Africa Football, and so Dr. Patrice Motsepe, and the Ababe to the Nicola Jackson to Aston Villa. We about to deal on and Commando Aquatini, Papa, Baby Enfisro Amet Baira Mumma, Nico Jackson ever joining Villa Boba Ekura, and the Ababe to Ida, Yere Emma Eye, Yamfa Yesi, and Anopa Talisa, Maiti Pro, and so Erima Bomone, Saudon Ebisim Ebi is as a Talisa Ebwal, Ama wants to work to me after Maiti Pro. So not where to me at this car or SM Ebia Shannon so Dakrubiano who bet to me every 100 Ghana cities also and now what you beano 20,000 Ghana cities able to me echo at the Amawa and office to crano a yadia busumi biano 100,000 Ghana cities and so able to me echo every Amabo money set on so to me a reload the a we tell us, wallet, 10 Ghana cities or more, data, and I say airtime, not what I want to ask my to promote more, not be bia, I come out, Eri, I'm going to say, eh, Jane, and I, oh yeah, say, eh, bia, oh yeah, I'm who yes, too, and I say, oh, chichi, and I'm be, now, oh, person, unya, and my co, ah, eh, come out, now, udi, egum, and I say, oh, the petal bit, so, say, eh, bia, test, and I ever come out, now, ibukranum, let me, dear filia, maybe I told, eh, gino hot pepper, and I, yeah, 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Wamu number, I don't know, Franco Trading Enterprise. Wamu, and your papa, aba, we are your quality product with affordable prices. And your madam, aye, come on. And I know, but I'm so aye, idea, I will form you, papa. And into Bomare, say mobile phones, I would draw, and I opa, when sa ever come mobile phone, and pen, penadia, Wamu, it will be, piano, then your television, 32 inches, equals 65 inches, work of Franco Trading Enterprise, Wamu, MLB, air conditions, I would draw, washing machine, fridge, speaker, CCTV cameras, I would do, you know, for any trim, a woman, I saw, yeah, Wamu, I want crab, tell me, it will be Sasso, and a tachima, Omo, El Horma, Sunyo, Kudama, Gana, Bad Dynamo, and a woman, a well, Wamu, adjacent to a year cocoa house, our restaurant about Horma, would you want him any South Shore, 0202-765-836, Ufroma, Wamu, Ebadoso, say, oh, and so I do, sir, on Soro, Obepasa, Obebebe, and Centroni, Cassepa, Ewa, or my Kronkro, Gana, who bomwa, na Ubia, and Sorum, at one car, hey, a self Franco Media Institute, Wamu, aso ye. And also, when it ends so etra, na okaje entity, obasobe sports presenter, radio and TV hosaso, and a newscaster, DJ, cameraman, video editor, photographer, social media publicist, and in yakikounano, a yourself Franco Media Institute, wama asoye, uye skuna, wama ebepe radio station, papa ediamo, nua kwa kwaya attachment, ebi bia, and so aye kama, and so atume ete amo, sharing so your regular classes, and after your weekend classes, or admission, Kosuba Umare, Kofau Forms in Aya, Nabi Bia and Yakaman, Enfa Emma, Bantama High Street Reso, Wamam and National Health Insurance Office now, Eddy and Share Animal, 0557853853, and of 0505449144, and yourself Franco Media Institute, Roman number, and now, Insupa, and your King's Fresh Preferred Drinking Water, and I, yeah, come for Ariama and Anopay, without our old person, Una Insupa, now Utumi and Nabi. 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And so at to me at the Amawa na MTN every 30 years ever on my concrete Ganamo as part of the 30th anniversary celebration MTN say woman chawadie na woman chawadie dia me ba chawadie tie every single call every text every browse and after every momo transaction over here ever my MTN app no so ebo amonya points are ubenya no and also ebo amonya acherie ya acherie no a nine brand new Toyota Land Cruiser Prado a woman, Sasso and 10 million Ghana cedis, a cash prize, and I'm at actually, well, that's a auto as a promotion. Well, a dollar star 530 hash, and I say, where you see my MTN app, no, not be beer. I come out authentic shoes, I swear, and I'm quite a papa, papa, yeah, quite a shoes, I papa, not be beer, and so out to me, I come out, and so Eddie, am I a bear, my dear, oh, and my dear, and I am quite a dear, shoe, no, the other side, sorry, the other side, quite, my other side, I do too, quite, my dear, to be, yeah, that when you want. And I open wedding beam and I oh yeah and I say one casano or a cup of beer. Ninjanan, your authentic shoes, I saw yeah, and I okwa on my dear papa. Womo emma quality and pabuano, not a buono so a ya dia, and you're very, very affordable. Romo to require our Dr. Belko and Quanta, Mr. Dr. Belko Junction, Womani gas filling station, and so any anymore 0245-835-700. Woman number and a casman rub bank. We are to the Zika and Quakotwo. That cast my album pine at the Amaya. And so, my bank fast work, then you're dumb. One memory of pussy, yet there's a real problems outdoor. Saving deposit, equities deposit, yeah. So, and I open with Sadia's of a problem. Yabemobi, and what you're on, Ebia was swimming down so yeah. Nanso Capre and Ubutum overdraft, Yabemobi, now or there's a problem outdoor in now. Western Union money transfer, a personal money gram, mobile money services, Nina Erane, El Casman, Woman Asoya, real two question of credit, my new coordination pack anymore. Debbie Suya Metra Adamsu, or Seko Yokrum, become trouble domain. Crew, young crabatari ABL, Atrakasan El Kasi, 0501-333-527, your number, and an okanka, quick. And your first day, yes, and yawala, hey, Nyako Boatin Mina, another Facebook restaurant. 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
1: 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Na eno ho ntino UEFA for no man opportunity no. Oma Actan Abet enra ohra oye na dwen say no kwan abrante Desiree Doué fast wa of our ball no e de true net no. E also omo san hwe video assistant referee ni bi because or no hun is a branch no jina offside air position. I don't think so cast a go no a nina on to me in Kansas should be a chinchina say go no nina until say or back contact a video assistant referee no. Now after review no and a G2 Musa Ampa a branch Desiree Doué baby a no jina no now or your onside and for that matter no I also go no a to me jina and not to and a ma and rano a branch Desiree Doué ne second go out say. Edema Paris Saint-Germain on the 61st minute no and penny for G2 mo a e ma go no jina ya match ne kwa wiye no na say Paris Saint-Germain 2 aye Aston Villa 1 enra me bo aye me ka say I'm suffer of hin Paris Saint-Germain goalkeeper no ya be bo na baso abet ohwe enra saves o yeah yeah now to say ya dey na bra dwen ene ntia say so and so far ya be bo Paris Saint-Germain na baso say o ma making no back to back aye UEFA Super Cup. Last season, Omo chi Tottenham Hotspur ese Omo on penalties, and Omo deje Omo first UEFA Super Cup, and at this time round, a 2-1 victory. And ra, it me boy Omo deje Omo second UEFA Super Cup. Na bet enei.
2: Answer na bet wasu no. O ka sin bi fa Omo atano.
1: Yeah yeah.
2: Na Omo di na ni entry no. E yo free Somalia enti ya.
1: Se Somalia for no red list no.
2: Okay.
1: Omo das ubi.
2: Okay. Inti which means say eni kro no free Somalia.
1: Oko United States of America.
2: Mm.
1: Omo ewo aman ahodo bi wono ma. Omo da omo red list so. So your mind now that USA red list so a. De chire nyina ne say omo ma wakonya e ma me pimu ewo omo man mu. Oko eye red list na. African countries omo da so no. Somalia e ka ho bi. E no titiru na nam so a. Emfa ho say FIFA ma no da opportunity.
2: Nti na me ka say idea nti FIFA so nim sa no. Like our appointed referee free Somalia. So what I say
1: because say
0: tournament no say na ekɔ so. Ya wo do me
2: yes sir.
0: Ha nti e bia de na ka FIFA betimi aye nti say de yedru ba bia na Canada force wo mra. No mri on ba gene wo hono mama wadi matches ne bi no. Ye na say ka bia ka FIFA ye no no. Na ko betimi akodi Mexico matches ne bi. Ye ekɔ so Canada na ko betimi akodi bi. Ah but Mimi jidi yes sir e aye nyira kra ma no.
1: Ah you sure.
2: Oh yeah.
1: I don't know
0: yes sir because ama so say nipa ni aba ne ho.
1: Yeah true.
0: On say kwa bra. Is there, I'm not in your attention.
1: I'm about to. I was a FIFA for already. Omo Dikembe kini class eh.

0: e ba so mo no organize competition a mhm o mu host country no and a host nation we are mhm e ba visa same no de a eni o mo nsam FIFA for am na make it my clear and one was say during 2026 World Cup no enye referee oma atano ho na ye obi a o mo refuse no visa ye nya players bi nso a abet o mo refuse o mo visa Ghana cramp no ya brand ya Thomas Partey say Canada for refuse no. And if FIFA for there, Emma no make omo making it clear. Say after so much choose to host a nation in a you know. A bank rata seven I bema wanya kwenya kopi on my numu dia.
1: Sa to me no
0: tell me FIFA for. Don't mean blame me on my but now
1: at home ja de ma on my US Emra
0: sa
1: and a yajma because sa crony na woo. Tia once a ye, Canada and sister ye, Mexico and sister ye, and a bay.
0: And I also do so. Don't mean multi criteria no. Nay, yet if it's an amount they are, so be it. But what's am I woken on? Sometimes, oh, you are no. I bet I dear be a say no, not a year. What was that upon say FIFA? I USA for that man opportunity. I'm a one to me uncle D walk up on the bino. You have for opportunity of the man or no. I'm a Omar Akan. I'm making a back or some say. Or you're the first non European referee. I want your opportunity. All officiating UEFA Super Cup. A bin see that. Say UEFA for no. I'm a non European referee via Konya say UEFA Super Cup na course between omo Champions League winner and Europa League winner no sa referee no en konko officiality Omar Atan and aye sa ba course no but ni nyina no say Konya Konya eko di World Cup no so a en ka this particular history no abet en Kenya do an kanra na sa betu ya kan and enra make as officiating abet na perfect officiating na ye kama na ye very very good
1: as a
0: na ye mu bidwin say oh yeah na ye mu bidwin say enka Omar Altan enya officiating match bia da e wo Europe and the game bia pressure be ba no so but enra when the decisions of take ya met me aka say 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Now bet after Sir Brante Brian Madio, Efi FC Met, ever joining Aston Villa Bobokuno. And a FIFA for no Ebane, a Brante registration, sir. Aston Villa, intimate register Brante no. The entire FIFA, I restrict it, sir, I'm going to mean register Brante, sir. FIFA, Emra, what I say, Article 19, Eka Safa player transfer, sir. Any international player, I own you in the 18 years, you know. And yeah, they are player and as a club be between then. I register player no. I'm an abo competitive matches. I dear my ASR club no. FIFA mra no article 19 no cassach say. Say player be a bet to me every or mine back also. I could PM or mine for Frosua. What I say, not so bet to me about competitive matches, sir. I also saw player no D a 18 years echo. 18 years echo. But they do baby so. Ya yeah, na FIFA for no ma exemptions kakra omo ma konya abet exemptions omo de man bi yesa se player no eye abia within Europe European eye countries European countries and think in this case sanka abia brand Brian Madio every France no enanka abia Italy mum enokopie mu a enka wadi 16 years and 17 years krompo na enka FIFA betumi ama no exemption ama club no a register no ama na bo competitive matches at the Amasa football club no. But here is the case, eh? Yeah, European Union now, UK for England for counties, yeah. UK for no, actually, at the European Union, omona kọ aye Brexit a o ma ti omo ho and say what call Brexit na what ho you ho free European Union mu dia na che se yentumi and yentumi di mi aye England 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
2: Daddy Joe.
1: Yeah, enti ma mentia me nua ketwa. Aye Daddy Joe so. Yeah, na mentia ma kano. Kwabre no wo de wuram.
2: Yeah.
1: E bua ye. E ma ye ho so far teams akase no. Signing so ma ye ye ni bi no. E wo UK.
2: Yeah.
1: E na so ye ko Spain wo.
2: Ye ko Spain.
1: Ye ko Spain so far. E free say ye bi a transfer e be si sabre aye kasai. The teams I can see now, no, San is doing what San Omar is. Yeah, right.
2: Spain, on this, Oko Spain, teams are Omar notable here. Oba Real Madrid, Oba Barcelona, now Oba Atletico Madrid. Ha, Omar the young can say Omar, it didn't was true, and as Omar level no, it was Spain here, there was true. Senior Barcelona team, no, this season so far, Omar make three signings officially.
1: So far,
2: so far, okay. Three signings, and a Barca team no Omar aye. Player Anthony Gordon. Ono from Newcastle, and Karim Adeyemi, ono soma signing from Borussia Dortmund, and Jesse Bisiyu, ono soma signing on. Oye young left winger, ono soma amatono. Na you see ano, Barca team no, your players are omo a target you omo. Yenye yeni mse player Rodri die omo target no. Rodri deal no. Report abe tuja chini mse. Sikana Manchester City for edge no. Barca scan on so. Because it's a City team, no, expect £60 million. But as it stands, no, Barca ekita £55 million for player Rodri. And the Kasaya, Egusua, Ekokosua, because earlier, no, Barca the £40 million koi. And it's Omo Rumua do £55 million. But still, a City footage is canon swing. And Omo expect £60 million for Rodri. In Kasaya, Egusua, Ekos, player the Riki Akan, say personal terms, Nidia. One team Barcelona for we bibia and the Akasi Kasem na I was a Barca team solving the bibia a year kama and he say no player out Rodri or more at target no and then they play for now no or more at target na FSA bibia a year kama but report about the teams from Barcelona say player Julian Alvarez deal na Julian Alvarez the deal na year and they were going for player Lautaro Martinez of Inter Milan. This is Julian Alvarez deal no and kwa kwa year player Lautaro Martinez and the next option team Barcelona or more RS or Monsa a be kama. Real Madrid team no say net here Madrid
1: enti before so be call no Barca so far signing some aye no na na ne mu do pa so far
2: so far signing some aye me en sano to me be can say Anthony Gordon because Anthony Gordon form now the rubber Barcelona no me dey compare Karim Adeyemi Anthony Gordon there was true
1: okay the old office so far.
2: Yeah. Yeah,
1: sana o ma form ne die. Die ne mo du. Na o ye heavy.
2: Yeah.
1: As you see a season a chase a. Obetimi e de Barca team na sin na betire so. Aye adwuma dia ma team no. Aye Anthony Gordon. Okay, na ka wo ko team na.
2: Real Madrid.
1: Yen fa
2: wa wo diem.
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2: Aye Madrid.
1: Na yen he.
2: Real Madrid ye o mato. O mato 6 players e na so far Madrid ato.
1: Se se
2: aye.
1: Sa
2: 6 players aye.
1: Yen kwai.
2: Marco Cucurella from Chelsea. Ono jesi number 17 eno babeshe Cucurella from Chelsea. Ibrahima Konate from Liverpool defender ono so jesi number 16. Bernardo Silva from Manchester City ono so oba free Madrid and Chelsea kebia. Denzel Dumfries from Inter Milan ono so joining Madrid jesi number 24. And a Carlos Espi ono mo signing the free Levante Akrano 19 jesi eno babeshe. And a Jean Diomande ono so ma sign no e dey free RB Leipzig into officially Real Madrid team no e 6 players and I seen so far wo mo ato wo mo a ye dey ama e team for nano pay
1: you dey your mama me Barca dey ya so Madrid dey so why na heavy pa
2: Madrid dey no so wo ship anu a hey Jan Diomande Cucurella means but unim kase pa ne dey near ye kase abrabo no we do level a the highest ne Bernardo Silva to me
1: okay.
2: Ha, one on the level no air there was stropa. Experience ne how we sit here and the trophies no. Because Bernardo Silva then ne was stropa, but nymphy no. But me the form ne cadia. I'll go in for Cucurella. say form na ide ka e between
1: kukurela omo abai say obi be ye adwuma pa
2: oh yeah kukurela
1: ah oh here ni mo
2: kukurela
1: no mum na ade be ma no
2: kukurela what was a chiro ho no say say so why madred chiro ho no mo ni o form pa aro twimi e kukurela
1: okay
2: 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Grella yan kwa Atletico Madrid Atletico Madrid seem no so far omo ameki three signings
1: so far
2: player Cristian Romero dia ye hwan mu se emfi nanku si ochina na aye officially confirmed mpenyi for be confirm e dia mai but three players are so far Atletico Madrid are signing omo no aye Morten Højlund or a player or say se player be free league bi mu ba e bia league no won say that show omo and the won say that eh se bia player na modern say city e but so ye player we bia who follow sa league na and as we say league na be won say ne modern was ropa player Morten Højlund of Denmark nyetie ni omo etor 40 million euros from Sporting Lisbon ne modern ya dey was ropa 40 million euros 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
1: from PSG
2: yeah. Lee Kan In
1: me feeling pa no onya bi mo
2: onya bi mo
1: no onya bi mo
2: onya bi mo
1: bi a titi bench sa
2: ba
1: bo no ni mbo
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2: Italy Inter Milan team no o mo ameki Three signings. Ena Inter Milan. Omo ameki so far. Manuel Akanji from Manchester City, 15 million euros. Ena team Inter. Eri ato player no abe pio omo asweye. Ena John Stones. Ono another player from Manchester City. Iti City so far. Goncalo Ramos, one ono from Paris Saint Germain. Omo atono 74 million euros. Omo dia breaking record. And see, AC Milan, you can play about come out on a boy, Dempa, Goncalo Ramos, or a super player. Team Paris, and you may know you'll be more. Jaman Fajan and Koso, because of the form of Osvaldo Dembele ni Vichamo. But Goncalo Ramos, a super player. AC Milan team, no Atono. And a Mario Grela, one of Somaton from Lazio, 30 million euros. And a Sekoun Diawara from France, Troyes, 2 million euros. And a team AC Milan. In the AC Milan, senior, we assigned three players. 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and Jeremy Borga or also from Nice team Juventus or more assign players into Juventus no senior must sign 7 players or more sana Italy dia no so
1: okay and me dan say so now am ya Spain ya call Italy and sunte ya me adwacha so yeah so the France be we
2: France and Germany
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1: The officials are ready. The fighters are in the ring, and they are ready. So for the thousands in attendance and the millions watching around the world, ladies and gentlemen, let's get ready to rumble! Introducing first, fighting out of the red corner, with his trainer Freddie Roach and wearing yellow and red. Official weight, 145 pounds. His fighting credentials of 57 victories, including 38.

0: I was so good, so I would tell you. My man called of Refo Dika Hall. Maybe I told you, baby, I guess every.
1: Upon Philip.
0: Okay. Upon Philip was in beside Idikai. 2010 FIFA World Cup wa eba so no amai mienu bay and a ball bronze medal match and as a third place.
1: That is Argentina.
0: Okay. Wasem bisa etoso Abrante and Angel Di Maria were born the first FIFA World Cup tournament. Afibimu.
1: Two thousand six.
0: Bacha Odabi.
1: 2002.
0: 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Wasem bisa etoso miensa. 2026 FIFA World Cup wa ekoso no Group A. Na ye wo South Africa ene Mexico. Amai mienu bayi ene ne ka homom ye fo.
1: Six in South Korea.
0: 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Mebacho bi tuaba na yatoa dwumadie ne eso e wa hase ask sports quiz era waso egustis wasem bisa edikai 2018 FIFA World Cup wa e ba so no France e se o man bi wo quarter final na e o man be ya
2: Russia
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0: 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Brazil national team no coach bay ene do omo je World Cup a itwa to a womo nyanje biem. 2002, yes. A World Cup year itwa mu. Morocco ene Brazil boy ene hwan ene she Morocco first goal no.
2: Saibari.
0: 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So a num. Rather unfortunate. Wow. Okay. Mamin call Ahmanusu ABM. Eba chodi.
3: One Netherlands.
0: One Netherlands. Ene boy. Wasem bisa etosu mienu. Wo FIFA World Cup abakose munu. Coaches dodo say ena abo World Cup finals mienu.
3: Coach dodo mienu.
0: Bacho Dabi.
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0: 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Wase mi se toso miensa. 2026 FIFA World Cup. Switzerland and Colombia e boy ye call penalties. Switzerland player ben se ne penalty.
3: Zaka.
0: Bacho Dabi.
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0: 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Wase mi se e toso enai. Ghana and Croatia e boy ye e wo 2026 FIFA World Cup. Croatia second goal to play and watch any friend saying.
3: Yanko.
0: Wasem bisa etoso enum. 2010 FIFA World Cup wa eba so no hwan energy golden ball award.
3: 2010.
0: Ai.
3: De Villa.
0: Bacho Dabi. Okay, that's it. That's it, Nyamin Shrao. Rather unfortunate. Okay. Me bacho also be to me abana ya yana quick. Good.
1: Hello.
0: Me bacho. Baby, I won't do ho pa chon ho adaroma. 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Chon ho ka pa misrawa. Hello.
1: Sujia Osminka.
0: 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Chama, baby, I want to do a hot dog.
1: Hello.
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2: Because I was

0: 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Mommy manage you. What do you?
1: So we didn't say the molo, we got a free
0: station. You say the molo?
1: Molo, molo, we got a free station.
0: Okay. But when you're my phone and mail, need me pa. 2010 FIFA World Cup we ba so why na jay best young player award.
1: Bacho
0: derby.
1: Bacho Iniesta.
0: Bacho derby. Wase misa etoso mienu. 2022 FIFA World Cup no go so do say any ba tournament room.
1: Bacho yanko ya ni yanko ya ni.
0: Wase misa etoso miensa. Player bay and a share penalty edikai ewo 2026 FIFA World Cup no. Wase misa etoso en 9. 2014 FIFA World Cup final. Argentina and Germany in the boy player bay energy red card woman. Coach ya wo sapa waji FIFA World Cup trophy no na wadi mfie sey. Yo, medase pa, medase. Eriti awusia wo so obetumi aba ye twena ya fe last caller. Ye twela. Okay, last caller with baby Agazavri.
2: Hello?
0: Yes, sir. Would you baby Agazavri?
2: My name is Zakaria Moro, make a say.
0: Zakaria Moro.
2: I can meet you.
0: Zakaria Moro, was a Missa Edikai. Afibe mu enye nya goalkeeper. Ye bo wake up we no a J Golden Ball Award.
2: Twenty twenty two.
0: Bacha Derby.
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0: 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Diego Armando Maradona. Afibe mu en wobon ne wake up wa ichatwo edema Argentina.
2: 2010.
0: Diego Maradona. Take a free wa. On my bay energy red cast dodo pa.
2: Algeria.
0: Batch or derby.
2: Tunisia.
0: Batch or derby. Zakaria Muru wasem misa etoso. Wasem misa etoso and 9. 2014 FIFA World Cup wa eba suono. 2014 FIFA World Cup wa eba so Argentina no mu coach eye hwan ya. Zakaria Buru. Ene udi nkobo. 2010. Maradona.
3: 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Ladies and gentlemen, let's get ready to rumble. Introducing first, fighting out of the red corner, with his trainer Freddie Roach and wearing yellow and red,

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1: Thousands in attendance and the millions watching around the world. Ladies and gentlemen, let's get ready to rumble! Introducing first, fighting out of the red corner, with his trainer Freddie Roach and wearing yellow and red,

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1: Thousands in attendance and the millions watching around the world. Ladies and gentlemen, let's get ready to rumble! Introducing first, fighting out of the red corner, with his trainer Freddie Roach and wearing a yellow and red.
2: 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quarter money hammer, or better, now a yen, kama, kama, pa, edi amawo, or office, what a mono, yamay renovation, and for my money hammer, I've been in a ye, edi amawo, she shall let you up ewo new 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Now, my before we enter to Emma, say a Adidas slippers no, and we here a Newmont mo safety boots no, and we here a police shoes, a Gucci Bengal shoes no, a school sandals no, a football boots no, a Air Force sneakers no, Jordan 11 no, Adidas product ben no, we here a quality school bags, a Quadano and Penufo Biadio ho, a ladies and I say boys, boys. 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
6: perform. When is Wadi Huni say, Obaya sports journalist mana, and I'll be hosting WOW TV and our radio show. Upesoye DJ, newscaster, TV cameraman, video editor, web design, and our social media publicist. And yena baby, I was our Joe and Titie, this Sir Franco Media Institute. Sir Franco Media Institute, yabia, Ghana Education Service, Ajuantum, Sir Hona, journalism Titie Nina, Yajeno, and this is sports presentation and commentary, news writing and casting, music and DJing, program hosting, marketing and event promotion, Sir Franco Media Institute. Photography, camera handling, and our TV production, video editing, MCR, directing, the post production. We say ASF Franco, about the graphic design, the web design. Only say Franco insurance, no, they do share anymore.
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1: 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See Abraham it is a yeah boom boom and me dear. The key was in a minute. But don't mean that you can you pick up and so yeah but this tell my message so much because I'm the same. Uh-huh. And it is a yeah boom and I'm dear. But don't mean that ever see that was a big car ever with Bradley. So Abraham is you had a minute and you did them on one them. It drew Hannah. I'm going to go to the area. In fact, I'm going to make a buy. So I'm buying now. You go to a area. Actually, Anna, you go say fire tenders. So I buy. I brought fire for the buy. Now, don't know at me. I'm a
0: Ramu Barak Osman Kasa Wie Yano Krachi Bi Ono Soso Ba Beton Unsue Ibi O Chum No Hun Se Amachini Jato Osa Ana Ane Bebo Modene Kokobwa Ye Ema Jani Dum Yana Nidin De Seidi Alhaji ono so echira na 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
2: Sane se. If you are a power ne baby ma, it's minya of high current. Se high current brought anana for a kitchen. One or you could see.

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2: Ani iPhone 4.
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0: 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In Tiama, almost no any choice, be as a mobile or mobile day. A buffer for a sand, but in Tiamu school one, and also maybe on the Kobian, they want to influence. On PS, no, and as on each bracket, and say, oh, dear, we don't wish him a mobua, bama, I say, bama, I say, like, in Yama, in the Munquan, I had a homade a catrom. And see, yeah, and that's what I say, you'll be here, you've been a while, you'll be an answer, I was a young guy. 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
0: yeah person
1: 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anka me As a executive director of the Center of Cyber Watch and Data Protection and the president of Cyber Security Respect Association of Ghana, no, make say with the years of experience, I remember one say, either say, obey ye some for you know through phone, so say, see, I'm no casey. That is the first safety option. And now I say, separately, no, separate those content, never to a protected file. So, when you'll be our name, how to protect or files are now or data. Any yifiru so ankasa na safeguard your ho because here obi phone say here last week I'm dealing with the case right now ni phone say or the phone ne call circle say omunko ye repairs repair na or 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of us. I think that will safeguard ourselves. Even more, Charlie, look at the way we are having these challenges. If Uncle Fua, like they are like icons and models to people, or presenters, actors, people are more than no. They are like icons and Uncle Fua. Follow a more line of life. 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

0: 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Trust me, the man is out there smiling, no. 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Every month. The last time I was doing a public education, I'm a car, say, Ujina baby. 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Na se, oh, yenye video call. 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O chana send them and I say ebia o yenye video call na yen se bedroom pampan swa obe raw na wetra video na memma enigye no entra o safety ana ebua wo de ma wo ni padua no enigye na o baba gye no kan hu ni se memma entra how do you call it your self dignity into no ma o self dignity enye number 1 ansa na enigye na yeden abetire. Yeah, yes, I need a shot. I be boy, but I will quite be so sure. I'm maintaining and see how far I'm already hand for the brie. And on the say, a quick one, I made it try to one. Oh, Hossa, I'll be to me for any video call. Oh, Nimni Pacono. Sebio, so be for a video call, no Nimni Pacone, baby, I have banana. So be for video call, no poor for a phone, see camera, no son, and a wife for video call. A be more want in a year, and a video call, no buyer, no fire. Nkofonso se se no omo fre randomly random ne se omo panam ba bia no ma fre video call o fa video call na no they only need 3 seconds and I say 2 or 3 seconds of what call na o ye den omo ofaye no omo nya o face na no omo be body na ye den e di ahye ho ama because omo be use AI no ma yade na ma na che se onso wazigi aba. 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So people are now deploying this medium, omo for WhatsApp so, omo the first Snapchat so. Omo the father social media channels or so, edge me the friend call for. Omo friend wa uti me fire na. Omo decide jano. Omo the best send you back no matter say. Anye maezika one maezika. Yebe ye say when you na yebe kase. If you encounter some of these things, call the cyber security authority. Aye 292. Omo run it 24/7. Aye government institution. Omo share me no inye na. Offer 292. Omo be fa. Complain more details in any nano. Trust me, on the cock with chinipa corner amount. I'm also wato, and in a medibe chat water.
1: That's a pass and in church, we are dear my aniaso.
0: That's my gossip.
1: Okay. Yanura Abubakar Isa Kanidin Kumo, your executive director of that Center for Cyberwatch and Data Protection and UNAFE, Cyber Security Expert Association of Ghana. And so on your national president. 2026 Busumin C Dikano, yeah, nyebi, ewa bono mantamimu. 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

0: yan mo nsie do no o ma tena se asese e ha wo e de ba na o mo chere so mbe ye ho adwuma bo sumi nsie aka wo 2026 mu no no ma timi enya de bro ni ka se ka nse improvement no Dr. Abdullahi Abukari ni nsimi
1: that the 5 malaria death rate has remained at 0% for both 2025 and 2026 half year. I think they really deserve an applause for this. And the 5 malaria is zero. The media, I want you to capture this one. Bono region and the 5 malaria zero. We did not record any death due to the children under 5 years. But why? It was due to early reporting and poor management by our health facilities. Other interventions such as the malaria vaccination, the use of insecticide treated bed nets, among others, were the reasons behind its performance. The Switzerland neonatal mortality rate also witnessed a slight decrease. We lost 109 in 2025, and this year we lost 106. I think we've done a bit well, but it's a lot that we can do. A slight decrease in neonatal mortality was largely due to improvement in service delivery, capacity building, training of our health professionals in newborn care. Mr. Chairman, ladies and gentlemen, 2026 half year, we encountered serious challenges in our fight against maternal mortality. This is very dear to my heart. This is our American Council. We need to listen carefully. We encountered challenges in our fight against maternal mortality. We believe that our mothers should not be dying whilst giving birth. Therefore, the region recorded 25 institutional maternal deaths in 2026 half year as compared to 23 last year. So we increased by 2. This brings our institutional maternal mortality to 155. 100,000 live deaths. Last year it was 157, and we know the national target is 125. We identify obstetric hemorrhage as the leading cause of our maternal deaths, more than even 50%. Yeah, they account for more than half of the deaths. Delays in referrals and staff inability to identify high risk lines are among major contributing factors for the maternal deaths.
0: And yeah, you know, Director of Health Services or that Bonoman Tabano, Dr. Abdullahi Abukari.
2: Na oh yeah, no man so I know trust so ebam prewanyin sem mun se mube pim or bonoman temuhaya. 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
1: What's worrisome, Mr. Chairman, is the alarming rate of teenage pregnancy. Teenage pregnancy is very high. 9 out of 12 districts, namely Banda, Doma East, Wenchi, Jaman North, Sinuani West, Doma, Municipal, Jaman South, yeah, then Doma West, Tai, they all recorded teenage pregnancy way, way above 11%. This is not acceptable. What is even more alarming is the fact that, Mr. Chairman, it's highly unfortunate to know that from January to June this year, 49% of our pregnant adolescents were between the ages of 10 and 14 years. I think this is something that we cannot accept. 10 to 14 years. Yes. And this is even a slight drop. Last year, it was around 60. These figures, they are highly unacceptable, and I'm therefore using the platform to make appeal to all stakeholders to support us in addressing this teenage pregnancy. Our teenagers, I think you agree with me, should be in school and not breastfeeding mothers. They should not be breastfeeding mothers. They should be in school. Mr. Chairman, Rep of the Honorable Regional Minister, this is something I want to carry to the Regional Minister.
2: Na Dr. Abdullahi Abukari, okasa wie na otwaso se. 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
1: family plan accepted rate increase marginally from 17.6% 2025 to 19.7% 2027 half year. The region also recorded a slight increase in the coverage of skill deliveries from 2025 to 2029. We truly need surgical interventions accounted for this high sedentarization rate. Postnatal coverage within 48 hours of delivery for the period decreased marginally from 2022 99% in 2026 to 98.
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Okay, Ark 107.1 FM Sunia. 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

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So, sounds like Biana, what kind and ye? Son of Bakunia Bakwain and ye. If I try not to wait me about programming, so, Betty Hong Kong. Sounds like Eddie and a ball as some sanitation issues. And I'll call so, and also wait me for programming, so, Betty Hong Kong. And so, Eddie, I'm on. We are Kubisa Bissamun says, sounds like the American Biana, Biana, oh, the answer, what kind of your papa? I don't know what can When you know your near man, you bet me the affair, you can't be my dear so. No fear, no favor, no fear, no bag of wire, no fear, no mess. If I tell you, as I see, we are coming and not chief from Pong, the first anything. Now, when Nijemu, Fabra, Beckham, was him, or Ark 107.1 FM. If I tell you, Ark from his radio station, you put to Sunyane, Ayabuno, regional capital. Vienna House, I was at Tintimunia, Central Business District, yeah.

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0: a secra, what you sure tell me no namasia, what you have no appeal so. Yaga dear so ye near that day just a premise for the Hosi can take pieces are oh horrible improve quickly baby did you have them. We force ban was I'm a whole crowd your current suit and all booping up bomb.
1: Yes, so Gunja, it's not really be. It is a sale for Yaji Bia 20 times, I don't complain. We are Yerbebe Kunjama Bia to be.
2: Yeah, your board is why you see a plywood. 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
3: Nothing so, your down, or enter when she said, yet to them cry, I am no sinner so, or then for 20 a piano, a via, girls where we are taught, your book, and so, or to the so, or to when you want to enter it, and she also come home. Yes, I've been said. May ye dine in my, and I feel so, but be a yap here one, or my dohun in my.
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6: know more who he am a nerve, yes, so far back. Aye, we secret if we are only a more enum sunyan crum. Say no more here, never cross or come
7: on. Yamia dum, Yamia.
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1: 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But this you come she ems and nasty away any me, no matter suggestions and security for no, a bishana no machine. And tina from there and qua near cars are one way I would do any a pass a year. Near my big gone on my wife on no, I quite be brave. I was here to me and one way, not yet one side in a car park. Because you never get to say, Sunyan Cree, Chrono, cast a mini Chrono. Nipa air Bakrunum, Obia Pia Ukraneka, and Bakrum Sosua, and was so near Babia or DBC. And see, a quiet man, one of my wine in Anno dear. There are 5 days, sir, and was here yet both one side Pia 1 week. A castle engineers, no, a base, a banante, so near Tro Mose, a hack could see her say, and was here we 1 week. A hack could see her say, I was here we 1 week. The need justice and security for this year we are, in such a quenya and Babana and check. Ibitinya esaju made ni na masunya mai na kulunu mai efe.
0: Okay, me da sepa. The next year you say, minim say was satellite market bi ewo sunya ne ha. Titro pa, am say area 2 ba bi kura na nka ba bi ho na ye open space na ye for market. 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
1: Oh, Nana, ye market, I hold you on, dear. Me secret in some namely ye. Na market, I hold you on, so ye, Ubisus Department, and say, Reverend Pono, and a first annual man or so.
0: Okay,
1: so almost call, baby, not a problem, banas or moon, say a bemoa, and answer be a monk with this cow, baby, sani, I was a beman, a bum tea. As to say, yen, and I know the MS or Naka.
0: Okay,
1: no dear Yamme Messer, I know. Until me come who be your animal control.
0: Medassi, ya wait a me jam, what
1: in an
0: idea back one. Miss Ma observe, yes, say yes, you see. I dined a down one, there was no chrome finfino. Ye bubu,
1: yeah,
0: as you see number seven, bitwas of 4, bitwas of 5, bitwas of 6.
1: Yes,
0: 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Asasinano titro pa ba kwa center pa me kai ho asem ye eye Victoria Park opposite sa rest time mo yas asase ya da wa ye si dan na fa asase ni nyina no enti omo ombe han dan no ene omo ombe ye majuma ene customer se beba o hin fa na ye be park ye ka aliya
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1: 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We don't know who say no. Say, we tenants in the terminal say the car bar. He need be journey at the end in that no. And also so yes, our department no. Almost so dia. Now, how many we cry no ni journey muno. And also be baba coming. So until now, we are not saying that we are going to planning for now. No, we are di home come because.
0: Okay.
1: Say, yes, if our dining in that dia, now dia want check to see the baby swimming man because dining on who sitting in that ya bed for dining. Shops are held or any offices any bum. And she said, who see her as fear and okay, put the empo drawings, you know. It was a well who said, Sammy, a man, a be here. And she went to me and yes, I didn't know if you run okay, I won't bet you because she said, I had near Brazil and Pesa Quan, you have my castle, and sister and a day, and no crown and another Sammy, my you go up Bontini, Castle, Jenna Bontini, you know, Banu.
0: No,
1: because yes, see, you know, for Portland, pay. And canino, it is an anamu ya sound from son. I mean, this is a cell bear for dia, yes, dear. It was a sound from Sony between me, but let me answer Sujina, engineers now, Omoche, Ma Omoyes, and Mantina, and the Masson and Kawaka, now engineers now, Abisa, Omoas, and Sad drawings, and any Adeno. And this is so you'll be able to tell the whole public, and they say, Abia, Sadio Omoyan and a son, yeah, and answer, yes, son, yeah.
0: Adia, mame na ase pa.
1: Mate nana, me so me da ti fu nyina ase.
0: Okay. 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But all the message about say assembly for assembly we dey Sunyana Municipal Assembly o kasa o. 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

0: Oh, and Tinanka, you rest a bet me, assembly member, award messia, adding combat. Yet you can't friend or can I say, or more meeting our Sunyani West Municipal Assembly. 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
1: oh okay
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2: 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We see this side. Ama, I'm more to we and I did see ye the second day. Zetra phone be bob, be can't say. A two bell who see wa, be crack cram, and I'm just a moas and emma.
1: Omoy, omu two amano be see, and a debern out.
2: Oh, I could bear boss on a crack.
1: Ah, into Diana, near my nasu go into the entra contract.
2: Minim the reason why.
1: Okay.
2: 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So okay. I'm yet to find out. Okay. 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
1: Okay.
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0: And it's about to move almost see 24 economy war, a guy is so high a burden. Now we call up good and then the fact I say, and if I be that say, take to my gap, when we are MPP by and when we so agree, and my dad never be a mammy and you know, the bush of only saw over purple some would dig out a burden. That's a big book, and on the diga. Me, and this is Bobby Wendy's and become MPP. We had two in your move. Now, I tell you, Yemasikono, in fact, and call you, mammy, and the minister no was to Yanina Hifuno. Woman said, no, Munia, yeah, I'm a brown phone, eh, black, and for the homo music at that. And the woman see a woman, she and found more. Now, Yanina, after the FC Bano, a hanging.
1: Okay,
0: Munia side by the Munia man. Second one, a corner back from
1: Hello? Hello? Networking. Miss Row, who bet my son from our networking in you? Mentone Cacra. No fear.
2: No bagawaya.
1: About your frost off refrain.
2: Ben, fear please. Do not have a fresh boy.
1: Oh, fresh boy, ain't you?
2: I'm sure with you for you now. Do not fear my walking. My bumper in Pabasso. Cacra mechanic say. If you've done, you may be done well. Quite many come up. As they are coming to Kota Limus, and you pay your money at a Teleman sub, be to be over Singapore. That I'm more young, when you play a common name for Ronnie and Cooper before for Nianco Yeni.
1: Okay.
2: And they're talking to me, you they're talking to me, you're straight to go to the Eber Yune. A quabia select report was there was a bad Teleman, they be Australia, and they didn't put to crap a quan so.
1: Okay, and that's it. I'll be honest, but to us, I was no tears. No fear. If I try a frost, I'll free free.
3: We didn't be separate, I'm a good to put.
1: If I try into
3: you, I get a massy, sir, no form of good job or so. Well, do we have a little program? You need to put a name with you. I
1: can't
3: hear you. The bomb of a spa. Now, the chemical is there. I'm more here, Mutti is yesterday. Yeah, yeah. Go to Connie and Maso. Yes, we are come move. It is a more ticket animal, a monk kind. Yeah, can be a mumaso. Some comedy get a cubic to some man, but who cried you go? Yeah, you mapo.
1: Okay,
3: sir, more yan a monk kind. Now, a moment, can I say yes, my answer, maybe be my granny, who said, yes, you could.
1: Okay.
3: But the minute that's only a guarantee. I was there. Guarantee anything going to your football. Because I didn't know, or the help of that, or my own one. And yet, for India, I could have been able to make it as a rally. And now, the old Tuliso, that's a woman who says, I don't know.
4: Yeah, make a short business in a new town. Yeah.
1: Kum yam so yada se baba pa tanoso nana ni
5: me tracto da um
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0: 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Institute for Fiscal Studies in so akasa se. 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Send basic care about mining every small scale mining, no, it will etch me a pija. Nen so a ban and yam was she. Nina shall say, a idea once what Nancy Dean a shiny dina, Wombo and Susa, Executive Director, Edema IFS, a year Doctor Said Bwache, and I didn't send me a tuja, Nen seven to us soon, any.
6: Any inconsistency is a serious issue because, like I said, the budget is a very important document that everybody looks into it. People who matter, investors, businesses, foreigners, everybody is looking into it. And so if they see inconsistencies, they will not take the budget serious and it could affect, you know, how much they bring on board. And so it is a serious matter. But is it too serious that? No, it is not. We are only warning the government that any inconsistency is a bad thing and they have to be careful.
7: That government did not articulate any strategy in the mid-year budget for mobilizing revenue from the small-scale gold mining sector, despite the critical need for it. Recent developments, in particular the implementation of the domestic gold purchase program and the establishment of gold board, have revealed that small-scale mining sector's contribution to gold production and export is much bigger than previously recognized. However, government revenue generation from the small-scale mining sector is woeful.
0: Executive Director Edema Institute for Fiscal Studies, IFS, Dr. Said Boache, Nene Enaoti, Head of Security, was Nyan Municipal Assembly, Eurya Ochene, or no, and all country pragya, right? They say, or someone aroma. Baby, I'll yet shame say, Assembly Natchem say, Monfa, Amfanya Jumano, a wa, and a monfa, because I must take it to your approved routes, no, and for baby, any. Baby, I ain't sure, said Frank of Fahonum. Nasem ran a chill, nasem penny four and sa power. Obehes a man obe chayam. Waka, aka, aka. 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Baby, or someone funnel. A wine or penny say, or catch him say, wait a one and last one, no, de mam say, Monsha say, Moody Bayajuma. O din como el ak if de yaso.
8: Yanni Yan Praga for a shy, a mamma baby, I was so mufa ukrim, baby and is womfa. By him and I be the dancer, see who for baby ukuma usia pragia. 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Ufa Traman for date in Anuwa before a coronation park of Arno. Sakwana, if I could see Blue Blue School morning in Anno, a one way car in room. There be some assistants here, Casadena Pavia for you, Pavia for Faho Edirum. Nanka Ube room number two, I was all before J. Y. Amiche, any more, Nanka de Rem, Nancy, Ube PF number two, a secret main a coronation park and so on. Now for Traman for side or by the end, we say, Pagia from the Assassin, I must say, you know, Ufa, Kraman for Nom de Rem, Noma for J. Y. Amateur Womuma, Fogum, no Eddie P. I will gain one, won't you say?
0: Head of Security, Ewo Sunyani Municipal Assembly, Ora Yauchene, Nene, and Aoti, Yen Shabang of Ghana, Nevis, Casimu, Eddie Saint, Enna, was see Eddie Amaya Afa, America dollars, no Oberton 11 cities. 34 pesos. Now what on 11 cedis? 35 pesos. 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
13: 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Yeah, from Fala Mi Wemson. 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And did the Kakope away. A Dre Fena Way. 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
14: Go a month for me that some de ebremo a bunny event planning any decorations are a Emmy's Rider and Deco Emmy's Rider and Deco a wedding decorations anniversary decorations birthday party any baby 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
15: 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Oh, bibiara o ye social gathering biano. Wawansa ewa why the best room both alcoholic and non-alcoholic beverages one automated pay and pick machine in tino and najum poso druwa utimito adie one of a kind in the country Prebet accepts all 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
18: your shopping empire.
19: Brother new. Oh, Aden. Wouldn't know what you mean, Junso. I'm an afro kama kama. Yeah, why you mean Nimba Kukrai? And never say.
20: Ah, now, who refuses what you mean when two capsules are now?
19: Hey. Those days, Yana, what you saw in Tantamua. Now, so you saw Kanemia with ya. Ya, me can't say, you fast, I could pay two capsules, the Bejano.
20: And one man, Mamma, sees me. I must say, dear, me Junso, I mean, Tia, I mean, to where the Asadano, Medimawa.
19: Oh, Daddy, Asadano, and Koma, Kunlun Gana Limited. There were the two capsules. Abba.
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23: Asanka
0: Festival 2026. Sunyane, Maya ready for an unforgettable celebration of Ghanaian food, culture and live band music, and the Ivan's Kitchen at the Asanka Festival at Basunyane Jubilee Park. 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As I'm then say, as low as 300 Ghana cedis. Ubenya also any odie, and a family package in social said the free 1,000 Ghana cedis. For sponsorship, reservations and inquiries, ubet me a friend, our tap is 0248-000-277 and a 0599-789-358. 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

what's in our home? Aye, aye, aye, yes, sir. I must say, come here. Sounds some out, can't count some me. Oh, yeah. So from now to 6 p.m., see ya, and aye, aye, you know. Live on a big ass late afternoon show on radio. Drive time on a. Come here, sir. Abba Pepe. And my reference on night about yeah, the talk sports ever bro. Hey, a good day movie after 5, make sure 5:50.

Sasumal Kaka Unsembe. Oh yeah. So from now to 6 p.m. See ya and yeah, you know. Live on a big ass late afternoon show on radio. Drive time on our Dom yen sa abo pepe. Emma Rufisa no night abo.

da ye show bossa from now to 6 in the day enya dia obenu hoda isan se bi bia bi e wo show yi mo odi an se obestay glue 2107.1 we got you.

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Ebe ba Saturday studio, ha? 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E ti si a feet week mo ena ye way. Na mwen ena e ye champion. 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Asida enkoma farmers lane.

It will be at the Pakpakpa movement and the Nemo. That's so I a season of great savings with Geisha. And it's in a messy friend. Only a bush and ever enjoy more bad time for less. It's about corner of my favorite Geisha aloe, rose, lemon, shea butter, and coconut soap. 180 grams, and yeah, they get 10 Ghana cedis. If you look sharp, I feel a Geisha black soap, 110 grams, and 180 grams, and also, yeah, they get 12 Ghana cedis. It's a shop and a supermarket, and also enjoy the Geisha freshness today. Geisha. Gift from nature, wrapped by Geisha. Fatu be a my friends are in the room. If you didn't crack way, I have FDA approved. So who see dining we na wunyam pentia. Aya na ne chere numpo aya day. Now so the moment obesia we be penti hono. Obia e de e fear na husu no. Ene be chere e chere se painting e di akotene pa e wo odin finishing move. And it's the one here say obenya original. The soto, a weabo, Vishabe Breda, that's in the Nassau, a Bassansa, and some for my own Moho Cafophobia. Tina, we are here, make up for original Grecian American paints at their mall. We are for four wholesale prices near their mall. Now, we are a painter, a 100% original, never mixed. Never diluted. Na Emma, the rich colors and lasting finisher. Opio de no a deserving. Sunyane Hako area 2. One who kinda adapt your name for senior high any airport people.

na grow home komo yi dia menu se kwa fo ne bebre na ebisa Idea na what the my free born agro and there we are and there you are somewhere. Born agro for the King Kong about your master. The free se King Kong ever yeah. And no and a queer phone in a two ago so. Nampo quagro chemical shop will be an alcohol or toy dry the shimura. Nipa oh honor. So when the moon running moon kuwa de a King Kong obey your mouth. It's answer a Ghana's number one weed killer. You want a powder in this you. Then only a display we and turn a Adriano by your I don't know what I see. I don't know what I said. DJ Dimo King Kono, ye display we and Sunny Adriano Bayano. So the cost spray baby, I know by a wa a best she be a Tiano, ye declare Rano, Emma Sasa Sodaho. And you saw a personal show project, ye say, plot in the son of a feature honor. Ukrainian son of Adriano Bayano, claim running in a Hona King Kong, a and a human. We are only where we are. I feel not to ask the free major, say a Bruna Woodia, and for a more than Conco Darcy. Major Ibe claim running in a Eddie amount, a Romeo and Sunny Acabo, my dear. Okay, and found the uncle come and your nine. Federal Hufrobia and San Frebium. And Uncle Bay, you running in now. Now, Bruno Nanjin in Term Nabak, a seer to media mouth. I feel also a boy Bruno Hobine. Every four army worms, huh? At Sudan and Moa Sano. And no buyer no more tears is over. And then now we hear away. And also your born a grow for dura. Yet the spray, and my Kumu more bonny in now, and the friend of buyer so. Now spray we are Namia. Sack of him and now so watching on you. Timmy have a stibia breath, I'll be a nature. Your bones prayers can come up such prayers. And I feel rainbow petrol sprayer. A Yamako mango and cashew work for maybe a tonk and when you may be a carbon your bona group for that CBO home. They will air your machines to their home. And the man who's unpacked when your bona group for the enemy. And put me first. Bona, then there's the tire. And confidence I'm deserving with Cytamogen appetite syrup and Conadine roll-on antiperspirant. 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A tune carbonia sepa. So, who you subia? Don't share a diana watching age now, huh? Near the carboni be a bam found near Juma day. Ah, wo ye. And to wait, you hear be pa. I don't know, be in Timmy Country was a brass, is that is you? You will be a cookie. Wow, so check you. We so any rule on that. Oh, you see, and I feel I can't come on tidy myself, say Mubasano, the beat. Couldn't have been roll on who you see. Utimishata, dear be a bra and your mushe. Tabusian, you know, stay healthy, fresh, and confident always. With Cytamogen appetite syrup and couldn't have been roll on. Oh, Sunyan and Potem Wayako Green Light Pharmacy. Six star. And on the air, this is how you bent in there. As of a funny baby, oh, answer no bishop at the end of the sonor. Obisa, check no one something now. And it's in a make come for heaven's diagnostic service as I dear mouth. And son, I'm going to come home with a woman. I am your primary time. Or future corner, how do a home? Bring you if you move. What's about to one more year? I feel liver any kidney function test. Cholesterol and HB level checks. DNA paternity test. Sperm count. Black group test, any lab test, I would only in a H lab sort of. You may didn't draw a bob one up and found a baby. I wore a waffle phobia mecaho. 2 years services are frank again. Sorry, I'm quoting schools. Medical screen and a book of fear by Yamamo. H lab, I was Sunyan, I brought a green light for.

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2: 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They didn't share any more.
3: 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Now, what's our banner? Now, where are you?
4: 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It is I in Fifrenke Kae, in Tadiatiti, me and Papa are a web goofino, a stresser, Ubana Bujuma.
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12: 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a power bia into for a Hisense showroom bia kwa jodie Hisense everyday prices for everyday people.
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Yes, shall say free mema ewa hawa mojun so ho. Or dealing with prostate enlargement. Or jun so be brea, what yao? Why do so we are not a baby so so? And I out think I say be a kabubaya emma. And now they are not tea and kasapa baby. And then now Hunchun Castles now make come for their mawo. Every Kunlun Ghana Limited. 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And yes, and you need any so. Bema also facing sexual weakness. When this is no photo J. I think Ken Hosso Bako Baho. Send me a chance to imagine our Naso. A triple trainer, yo. And then not Mr. K. Aya wodi a we aya ma mema nko a se endi ma asem mama enti mani mu e ma fie enije mra ho afa yo ba osubu sa wote ya o e ma ye a wona sabe di twa wompo a moja ndi umafru sane ye ana be me be ye na dwuma se de se ne fatan so nya.

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That's a home of quality Chinese. One more a D Aka from a chi our social media no dear. If you be a new ho, I be see our monte. And I saw more in Huno. And it was so brainy. Set up a so who dear cost or important moon or my moon. And yeah, my hood was so ye dear. But my dear so be the arc for my cheek. 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I'll say prevail with us. What be so who DNT ya? About friendly free fear. 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
0: 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Ghana Dental Association. We have dental advice. I said, oh, didn't come if I was saying home. And then now, one name would name the knee and in common for our summer chair dentist for free. Free 0800 161 000 0800 161 000. Kona kwajo Pepsodent and then workshops in the market be a band with sunset. City be a who here. Imagine a life for us. I will send this security. Utia bells. Auto airtime. And it's half of us send us. You can't even

dear out to so nature say or draw womb and a num. Is he say yes, stress ya who be and one is or dial *488#. *488# and answer over dial the G money app on and no one on one is kamani energy. Bill Sitiani airtime Tony Nara. Ah, delay to Kanta Mapai. G Money. Asima Home Bibri. Din Commodity Robush are funny for Fred. Said a bill Muni Nanso. Ever send it. I receive it. It's your bills. Bro, most stress. Man K20 joining me now for the Talk Sports Abreu.

0: 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Na yemfa latest ni nyina no entimi entwa so emfa emao. Man K20 atena se. Odi nsem ni nyina entimi atwa so. Ede amaye 20K.
1: Ebenezer.
0: Man K20.
1: DJ Pilato.
0: K20.
1: Ebe. Na mene yen ho. Yeah, DJ Pilato. Ebi ebo kobra. Neme koso. Neme koso. And also PhD. Am I in a back to back? Super Cup back to back. Champions League back to back.
0: Super. I am Madrid for record. Nibi.
1: Nah, it's the French Cup. No. The Super Cup. No. It is also weekend.
0: Okay. Champions League now twice or three times.
1: Okay. Hey.
0: So what you two at twice? And Stone,
1: I'm holding over. So sa key place, man. And as a key cox now, I'm holding my just
0: at twice.
1: One of that's one. And it's okay, Real Madrid. So sa place, no one. That's one. And see, yeah. Season is
0: over. We are seeing consistency, BBA. I don't know yet twice.
1: Oh, honum.
0: Homohona.
1: Yeah.
0: Yeah, da, mo, some obey ya in ye no.
1: And now, what can seem be? What can seem be? Aston Villa, let him know. The absence of Yuri Thomas, not having.
0: And, may I name one so Lucy, because playing a full set against PSG, no crano. Now, wouldn't me. Now, sign every resting players, maybe resting Emiliano Martinez.
1: Yeah.
0: Consamone or more.
1: And normal performance is not any bad. Oh, my idea. Now, men, now come here, say, you return us now. Oh, but can't find a way we are going to move to Manchester United. I was saying, come here, sir. What's the make? I said,
0: you say, also, no, so no, be preseason, no,
1: move. Send your ACT. Oh, but what book? Europa final waji enti obo super cup final so so agi ama uti mazana so wa AFC bon mo for omo de semenyo ema Manchester City no your some games bi wormu omo ma semenyo wi ansana o join Manchester City
0: eno de ya na depend club no aho de na hoboa
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0: and me na me hu ni se omo ni se mfa.
1: Okay.
0: Na komuni mse be faka omun rested.
1: In common rested do place. Yeah.
0: Baba Andra all the same omo yade.
1: Omo yade.

0: Morocco for us about
1: Cameroon. And our cousin be say,
0: Omo
1: ho aden. And me hwe game no me hu say sad no so you know create adwuma.
0: Omo ho aden.
1: Hey, ay aho aden no. Aho aden nti do be time e do be nice Morocco for na break akra ba.
0: So what they two for? And I'm so pepia. And I'm good goalkeeper.
1: Ah, super. Hey, na keeper unless you
0: Onimda.
1: Na my so what here? Seems no my room will find an say I Cameroon. I'm a first time ni.
0: Malawi
1: so first time ni. Say Malawi the only deputants.
0: Omo
1: mo be crumpled da. And Cameroon the only baby da.
0: Final.
1: Into my first time, I think say a final.
0: About two. A corner chi. Man, who dia ye ye? On one is Uncle Frey. Ada a lady in his home. Bobo.
1: Pella say a drew situation. Be say ye wahu. Aya na inye izu. Say o kobo penalty. I say Morocco ne Senegal final. Me Brahim Diaz kofa a penalty. No me kranye mwa. Said this time around because Ashraf Hakimi jine
0: more
1: there will take what I see penalty but yeah na players no be one more I do see to
0: like
1: aha so say me ba me say no hu kakra wo ho any say adeno onye obi na wo sa gat no onye obi na wo sa ave me say wo akofa abo
0: before say this
1: are
0: unbanned na be ma
1: wo mm
0: na ye hu some qualities bi wo
1: ewo mu
0: and edru penalties no
1: yeah.
0: Oh, this is a lady, no captain, a cobble first.
1: Yeah.
0: And nay, excellent. I mean, me name the idea or Kodje born our son to come out
1: the other lady.
0: The best be out.
1: Ah,
0: yeah, the idea.
1: Cameroon, you're fine, and Wakubia could be a bit on your Nibida. Aha, Wakubida.
0: On
1: Timmy, aha, and see, you ever heard the way for it.
0: For letters,
1: but I sepa. Okay, on Arc 107.1 FM, DJ Password, Eddie Remo, your Facebook, you're live. 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Now, what's your name? No, Bomadia, sir, Obeche, na Afo France, so any be Ashe. Why, you uncle for me, a four, no, yes, Obia, baby, Ashe, baby, I am fine. Or comments, no, so no, would you go see a breast, a fatamuno, the man, Pelato.

Ewuram our finals. When we debutants are, when first African Cup of Nations in year, when we our finals and after Cameroon there, when we aqua 3 times, ni na omo any, ni atoso en 9 in year, when we share ni mo se omo ebeje ediasi, when we 9 so finals no, shanon so e kwesiada and a game no ebebaso Cameroon against Manchester 4 teams no Ewuram our semi finals no, when we qualify for the World Cup. 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Teams ma kuma ko en 9 ni na no e play of games.

0: any 6:45 no yebenya Heart of Midlothian omo etna Scotland na omo any Benfica of Portugal Echo of Poland na idi AC any Midland etna Denmark omo any Bohemians of Northern Ireland na idi Ebomu 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Romero, yes, player no, and I said the Cristiano, wano Evramo, Evo, Spain, Madrid, yes, I am Cronomo, now one Atletico Madrid, one more Aqua Quasin Science in San BPR, and they said the Kuti Romero, so strength, Leo. To you and your family, a big hug, love emoji, no, or the Twasier, and to name 55 million pounds for player Rodri. Team Manchester City, we are rejected our bid, no. Sika City for Epeno, aye 60 million pounds. Any Sika, Team Manchester City, we are Epen City. Na se see, I know Tima, and he did the Manchester City, ya. We are the Ajapeni, se player Tijani Renders, no. We are Ebema player, no, kwa, no, how could see a kind, Eddie Ama Club, a friend, say, ah, Sikombe to ya, for player Davide Fratesi, no, aye 14 million euros. And on a share, we are also acquired the Ama Ark 107.1 FM. Mediama Sporting Club, Team No Ewremu. Ivory Coast, the whole and a preparation, you know,
1: I mean, I indicated everywhere you go, there's something that uniquely helps you or builds you up in achieving your aim. And we believe that there's sort of training and there's sort of, you know, organization, there's sort of planning that we had. And of course, the whatever that we did here last year that helped, we are still getting the same thing. And we believe that's also going to help us in winning the Premier League or retain the Premier League title
0: or and as I request one more and I'm going to pre-season no na and yama ever and I said division one super cup I also have a boss link list post stadium no group B no matches me anyway and I was a toga and in support fidelity one more any Tamale City and I Eddie ACNE and I finish no same Pafi and FC Ashanti Gold 04 and also and I Eddie Abomua or Tina Resource on the panel yet not see the home seminar yet the Ebema El Arc 107.1 FM na Abedi Ayu Pele yes the legend Abedi Pele Nemano Unim said Raheem Ayu Jordan Ayu and our first no player Andre Dede Ayu just Mrantele the Blasters woman be dia kotene yes ewo Blasters team emu pa na papa anasa brandy fresh Raheem Ayu we din komo ere afa eye wono as Abedi Pele ne bano we say pre before order wono obewo ne ba benya sa no egusu a ekoso yentie ensem a Raheem Ayu we dey atu edwa.
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3: You know, like he will coach you, but after done, you understand. So we had that pressure. That pressure will always be on you, even after your career. You still have that. You still have that pressure.
0: Was it pressure there? Ebe wa oso sa na nafo na na nkanso afo omunyina pressure ebe ba omoso isan aside football senye football kura no a ene Abedi Pele ne bra obe boy e de ma Ghana Black Stars Abedi Bey Abraba obo senye se 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
4: okay
0: and he

0: upon flip in a rainy year.
1: Okay.
0: Auntie, and I was saying, tie, but dust is touchy when to me and make it true. And they say, no, yeah, they are upon flip.
1: On okay.
0: And I rain it because of the rules, butter, yeah, crazy, no, as also. Bra Kwabnajimai, I would jail when I met you anymore on my channel. And a detective chief, Inspector CEO, a champion, your church, you mean, and Tipla, when I be phone to us.
1: Yeah, I see the latest thing in a man key 28 me and the abro no more motion on Facebook and the mass more muti on radio. And I'm going to ask you a dying one banana for you to live on 107.1 FM.
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4: Okay, okay, I'll see you soon. Why, baby? Messi and Ram, my boyfriend, I could see a boss star 959 hash. I want your phone so. And I will win.
5: Ah, Anita, I don't want doggy park.
4: Oh, bonsoir. I could see a sense about number one. Yeah, my dream now. And then there was so yummy show, Papa B. Now, I did toss out my short, sexy dress. No, now, Mrs. Sammy T. Now, me yummy nails. No, so come on.
5: Oh, no, no.
4: Me fa uba. Make a do some small 1-2-1-2 rounds behind some dream. No, we cheer. Hey, Nana, so he for order some Chinese any wine, Papa B. And I didn't mean this, I check, no.
5: Hey, Anita.
4: Na san ni miya, when you hear TV, be no. I also say sound. No, top prepaid. Na mi timi chili esimu. I don't go feel sweat like that. See, fine girl.
6: Hey, Anita.
4: Jesus.
6: Baby, I want to know.

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0: You will laugh. 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
1: The photographer was frustrated and even asked if the money was too small to smile. 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

Arc Drive.

0: Also, bet him out when he be wise. He says, yeah, I spend it playing to Saturday noon rush. I start. We see, can you never try to move money account to me? There will be until one same. We see, I so a good day, anybody, and the answer is, I be a emma, and on a Sunday, I sit down. Papa said, oh, share, and you may draw in your nerve in Swan. And run a sober head GTV from Monday, Copem Sunday, 8 p.m., Copem 8:15. The evening in our whole live. So, when if you do a jaguar, you won't come home. I am not there, Jenny Yansan, so to Hamame. If you are afraid, 03082-49477. 03082-49477. 590 mobile. Or see a jaguar, some. 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

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Yaren Komane to Aswama. 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

0: Abra driver, meet me and send him a good no man so ana.
1: Oh, sister, debut. Scan me GHQR code no. And now see for me merchant ID no so.
0: Oh, okay.
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1: Oh, yeah, dear. 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
0: Oh, what's the fata? 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
1: 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Look, I am still in shock. Like, when we can argue,
2: na beye bone. Make I say the baby be anko yo kill. But near my car, I saw the baby man into. Even say, oh, baby mana, man, and woo we. Or woo we are. Or say, say, yeah, there are about quite a war, so about crying. Yeah, money dry. Hey, and easy.
0: Obi be the dear so far.
2: And yeah, easy. Yeah, you know, yeah, jibida. Hey, DJ. Saturday, I was on my day, or Mujai. And I feel so puno, meme, who made like Oba no more bear my name.
0: Answer,
2: do say, I dear say any say, I'm here, ain't he? On betting the assom, no more committee, a busia, winner, comayano. Boko.
0: And answer, moon committee, a busiana cry. O canabra penny, but ya say, dear,
2: Ube,
0: who can be yes, be on yan, said,
2: yeah. Because oh, corner said, I say, be out to me adopt, say, oh, why adopt your crown and on a simple. See what? And even Christ or Muko, that's what Musu Jitum saw what they are crying, Baba, and crown like saying, on Bessie, I'm more feely. I feel no better, but make a beer, send on Bessie a bomb.

0: In Tinan case, right from the way go by no manity at the Papa, Akurani de Emma wouldn't be determined who wouldn't have the mammy a war bear man, other mammy a war bar. In Tisan could meet your son, Miss Tibina, Ibianca, and Yaden, Yamedruha, and some American pillar in Yapan because never be great no more Yeremoko. I don't say one who see one or by your band a determined Adam. So let's get it straight. So back to the substantive issue. Menka. If I were the lady, menka da. Because now, or for Jack, I don't know my phone, and I told you, like, what kind of ridiculous are you that?
1: Yes, Wapu.
0: Oh, yeah. I'm not sure that they were asking. So, maybe back to me, but we out of it. No. I think that, first of all, no, you come in saying, you know, I'm a criminal, including the midwife.
1: Yes.
0: I don't know, my year, no, a criminal action. But going forward, mea, menka, so for ye DNA test, no, na se, or for nothing prove his head, which, basic, se, a crane, ya me ba, a yon, no, ne ba, you take it from there.
1: Okay.
0: I, or do a pa, on cut a machiti, problem, be anymore. But that secret, in the I would never divulge it, because, okay. I don't know, my year, no. A bit nearly did too. If it won't get no events and criminal, you be a near sparring date. You get near to me, I can enjoy our way.
1: That'd be
0: a near sparring date. I, you see, I'm on Tom, but you know, you're on the quack or quack or can't seem to never be the Abana. You bet you're moving your gummer bassa, office or no crowd or quite dear warno. My credibility is at stake. I didn't seem to be the rubber.
2: Andy, I guess it. So, say. And the Ajibia and the Ajibia to join and say, then I dare you. Then I'm aware you'll be my co hospital in particular because so near Covenant and say, depend on your baswa. Where do you are? Overcome something. I think you know, idea. What the patapa the affirm? Go on for cut to pump from my emphasis. If you see it, I'm more to Obana on any year swap, you know. Na me make sure say bia one na e be discuss issue no first so maybe omo so achire omo ho adwene ehun say bia nko ba wani ana say me nyane say nti atige that one will also be better.
1: Okay, Charisma Eda say hello. Oh sorry, my mother na so achire mum the other family ni dey hold any je oho omo je
3: yes omo omo je
1: omo
3: ni
1: ni je nko a omo nti obi akedi o sa do de no ko ho a. Hello?
4: Yes, Pilato.
1: Ah, Danny boy.
4: Yes, Pilato, good evening.
1: Danny, now what do you say?
4: Yes, I have a call. I'm going to ask you, Diane.
1: How much are you so far?
4: Yes, Pilato. Yes, Diane, can I know? I'm going to go to the school. I'm going to go to the school. Now, I'm going to go to the school. Hey. Because no if ye anyaba ndi opa eh dia ni ni ba obu mu do tinya kirim kaka se yo adikan fo na kan ba pa se dayire dayi se papa ni beti ashi
1: Danny boy
4: yera se itali na ana oye ni
1: okay yera se me bre 0266 008 8080266 008808 and 0200 680068 0200 680068 won so beti ma join here Facebook no so beti ma twra to ha mai na eno so e be kinkan ne kama atumi e de amao so far so very good to say o mai no madin komo nyina no wonya adwo mo chirim se on twen obi kura se on when dey why you but o twen results ne board the pata platform
3: e dey for na we tu fi he ani krofo o mutaye mfum so pa na
5: makome ba mama sesa no
3: patapa
1: so on Facebook at meba to say o sheri bobo say or hey live book ne so ark 107.1 fm ark 107.1 fm ada comment na me say mekana atwene mu enti to say
3: enti asima

0: me ba to say o sheri bobo say or here live book ni so ark 107.1 fm ark 107.1 fm ada comment na me yes me kind atwe ni mu enti to say
1: enti asima na
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1: sure
2: ya wo be ma na
1: ye ni mate mi ye so
3: oh, what's the fata? Oh, mommy, good service. 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
4: One could be for ya a genuine amortain. 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
4: FDA at the JT Cratway Atom.
6: Are you clapping? 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
7: Debbie, sorry, I never would hear to move Bobna and impint him cross. One more on you, Moody Gano, one would wait your home, and never say, oh, one could do. 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
6: 100 Ghana cedis.
5: That could be a
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6: Telecel cash wallet.
5: Na
6: fixed broadband. 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
5: Bring a weenie.
6: For Telecel play up.
5: Na
6: so.
5: Na dialing.
6: Star 500 hash.
5: 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Who doom?
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9: And to your tennis, per Ebrena son, yere entertainment edge. And a day, bro, na me me so chance. So the bell when it big, I will tell you some I hate you promo anymore. For who shame for free, I bet I will dial *500#, *500#. And I say, Obako tell you some play up, so now don't watch him free. And when she never more Aquina, I'm also waiting me, I hear eligible. So be winning incredible prizes. Obetima winning 1 million Ghana cedis every month. After every week, Obetima winning 20,000. Ghana cedis na da biada 100 Ghana cedis ne sey twaguani no one saw do ho ahyemoyin and it is say no unam kwan so reload the 10 cedis and na the sir airtime any data afi top up or telecell cash wallet and now fixed broadband na nya chance a we be we ne kai so wanfa ho ahyemu a enya da betimi aweni bi it is *500# and abeko telecell play up and so na do ho ahyem free. Now, also, be to my the next millionaire. I will tell you so. My hate promo ye in Motelisa. I say connecting energy. So, Mother Roma and your day entertainment edge. Hey, bro, hello, Gisela.
10: DJ Pilato.
9: Is an album to say.
10: If I show me when you're fine, I'll say.
9: Oh, yeah, me, I don't miss me when you're.
10: Okay.
9: Now, say, Enra, Nana, entry is a movie. Yes, Enra. Now, a joku, a koba, and I come to say dinner cheap.
10: Oh, yes, yes. Yami who sabid you.
9: Or then come over to Joseph say.
10: Alexander Kofi Adu.
9: Yes.
10: Alexander and the audience.
9: Na Kofi Adu na.
10: Kofi Adu na near Jacuna near the Freddo. Or say on one kasa, and maybe a chairman will be din kuna so courts. Na and ya no one who commonied in it, Najako say. And common odia say, when you were free sneak chairman, own tribune nor come home pension. No. They said, was son, I done and I know. I just say sneak channel was sign album to say video now who you know. Na he was on his way to a production a scene or kwa kutra movies. They say and or see he's cooking and she be our best seven more hot movies.
9: Me to tell say I saw an L when a project be.
10: Yes, yes. I've heard the same thing. A movie project
9: be at the Tahila experience Afibi Ebaso.
10: Yes.
9: From Yemami or Hima Mercy.
10: Oh Hima Mercy.
9: 2026. I go see say.
10: Oh, him a mercy, and it's a healer experience. No, Senor Sikaya, no, Afibia, one for over a decade now. Yes. In Tafue, the 13th edition. Na and there were launch a year 2026 edition of a year to healer experience. No, Ewo Alabaster Ministry, Ewo Accra. No, see Afue, the and the Babas Namiad man next month, 13th of September, Ewo Royal House Chapel. Na to fuck who could amna, nebe bumun, sonny, but do Francis Samu could feel who superpra, be renana, ebe bumun, or see a few way the other day. Empire be ja, into no or invite to be a next matching quaddy moon in a mumbra.
9: Okay. Na you to live and soon as they say, obey me and your kunu, ewa baby, a impo, a year simple. Nadia no can't, didn't you know, Kansas? Yes, you know, kunu for being you.
10: So, Bisha, Bisha, the door, dear, and found baby, Obisha, no, Stone when it didn't come away. I say, baby, now, I am not saying, Pamon, for I say, me, I am getting old, me, and she am a don't. See, they be out to them. I say, they be out to them. Why won't ye? A year in the boat, fear crown could be. I worry if be bad, won't be there be our uncle, she them now, me, my phone.
9: So, so, so, Pekuno.
10: Yes, oh, phone, I mean, me, and so, create be our social media, we be a test, so be a DM. Hello, pretty. Oh, Fino. Now, where Jenny Parkon?
9: Hello, pretty. I said, no, I can't.

0: Because sometimes you meet your loved ones at weddings, at funerals, social media, baby. 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

Almighty Shemo Bibia Joe Eba Ark 107.1 FM so. 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And some do I saka ewo fikesie mu ebrason. 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
2: started the e-block concept. That was to expand access to secondary education because we realized at that time that a little over 500 and something secondary schools were not enough to contain the number of children that were to be expected under the free senior high school program. So we wanted to accelerate the construction of 200 new e-block so that the children would have enough space in secondary and not let it end up in double track. Unfortunately, our colleagues did not agree with us when they came the fast track free senior high school without any major expansion of the existing secondary schools and also abandoned all the e-block projects that we're doing. And so where did it end us? It ended us in double track. This government has come and we say by 2027 no school, secondary school in Ghana will be practicing double track. All our children will go to school at the same time, they will vacate at the same time, they will have the same amount of teacher contact hours, because realize that one of the things affecting the free senior high school was the reduced contact hours between the students and their teacher. And so if we end the double track, it will increase the students' teacher contact hours, and we believe that that will improve their performance in the WAEC exams. As the minister was talking, we have what we call the Star J project. It is a project in which we are investing 3 billion cedis in secondary education. The outcome of that project is to end congestion in our secondary schools and also end the double track in our secondary schools. And so in this year's budget, we made provision for completion of 30 of the abandoned e-blocks. As we said in 2024, any project into which government has sunk money already, if you don't finish it, it is a waste of the taxpayers' money. And so we're going to finish the e-blocks that we started in batches. And so this year we made allocation for the completion of 30 of them.
1: Na mambayim

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1: One of the policies, our major policies in the Resetting Ghana agenda, is that we will improve the quality and access of education at all levels, including secondary. And so we set out to resolve some of the challenges that had bedeviled, especially secondary education, since the beginning of the free SHS. I remember during the campaign, there was a devious campaign going around that when Mahama comes, he's going to cancel free SHS and all that. I can believe now that you can all see that that was all propaganda. We are rather improving the free SHS in order that the learning outcomes and the quality of education are better. Before we came into office, there was a challenge of feeding senior high school students. So the quality of education is getting better.
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3: agency of calling taker ministers. We were our way through to be able to get that done.
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3: It is not the minority that determines agency or otherwise of government business. So Habib should get that is. And he knows that it is very important in the scheme of things. So they shouldn't trivialize everything because of politics. What I think he could say is that this is a business that can be done in a day or two. But he knows that in approving the ministers, we need to vet, we need to prepare a report. The report must be submitted to plenary and then the debate and approval.
2: Abusia enia yetie ye eye South Dai Mrahye Badwani Honorable Roxen Nelson Dafiamapo
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1: 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A contest in a big pie. So I said, we'll be so one. So I report to Cronano. A betray. And no, September 6th, the 7th, Nimuno. So I will, I send Bika. Say, it be a vetting committee in a new year in T. Opesoya appeal. Appeals committee in Zubehe. No, I said, Maka. Now, Fay, M. September, Sanya Menina, Kuwe, a war. Yang National Executive Committee. The National Council. I won't to make a see a work party one sunny ever called National Conference. Let's show one, sir. Will be to me actually one arguing over. We've been partner, peace, a quiet no, will be any report to home, no per se, or sign your appeal for and my National Executive Committee. On the 10th September, we'll bet us and all every year, I say, me in Amaye. 14th September, near the notice of poll. About one thing. The 3rd October, about one Gasano, and she
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1: 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30,000 Ghana cedis. General Secretary on the Wagu Nedinim, or say 25,000. Position Ahura can in 10,000. Nemum, Sir Oracle, Youth Organizer, Women Organizer, Na Nasara Organizer, dear, Tanga Tilswam, or the 8,000 Ghana cedis.
0: National Elections Committee Chairperson, Frederick Opari Ansa, and I will tell you.
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3: 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Now, I am so committed.

0: no ahoboa ya ye no ye dechi wo moni ti ye ma the register no echre wo mo from the various you know constituencies no the patrons council of elders ni ada you know ti ye ye wo 11 constituencies represented by 11 constituency executives, 19 constituency executives. And today, 11 no, multiply 19 na, yebenya 29. And she, no pa huwa, there were 10 patrons, and there were 10 council of elders. There were one founding member, and there were a president of TESCOM, and so a vote. For 8 recognized TESCOM institutions, a monopoly among them. It's almost only 8. And there were one member of parliament, Honorable Ajay Mensa Fosa, and also a delegate. Then we have one national rep. See, I know a canning in a boomer, the Venya 58 delegates, and I mean, a boomer, Saturday or member a stage a center or no member to a mother.
1: And see, ya can say no more shall say brebain, na mwe brebain, one sooner or self at a say, and I may add more betting out to be.
0: Oh, listen, dear, sir. Consciences will be able to interact by 8 o'clock with the NRS. And by 2 p.m., the board knows you know we are the lessons ringing at the baby enough to just start counting.
1: Now, one can say, oh, Pribiana.
0: I've been made Pribian coming to me in your committee.
1: Okay.
0: Right.
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0: 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Selection and query affecting the general performance of the team. You see, my sister, dear Catrani, say, Nipa, I didn't know about the new moon in our home, the own farmer, any account. There are people who are no more scientific. Sir, dear, say, young Joe Abanoma, Nipa, I would you say, wa ho kika no ma ho fama wo so o menya bre aye party no ho adwuma ne antutire bi asa so ho you say about what the MPP free or what aba on several occasions in which we so no o mo do ma bi e beto fo o mo yi ni pa e very competent ah so ma adwuma ne enye ye DP ana essence re se omo ban so a obi anya butire obi obewi ni bia yo npp obi su 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will be to me very soon, so uncle congratulate you were winning. No, okay, baby, you can a reconciliation be any right from the way go. You know, I said, I do not see a heading.

0: My Nancy, why?
1: Miss Madame, I said,
0: and now you wish him well.
1: I mean, I don't know, Saturday, no, never cost to be armed. So, yeah, your mamma seems to
0: own. Yeah, that's it. And Mr. Paul Kuma, a director of elections and research at the NPP of Bono East, and then in a quadrature and Komoa Homasono.
2: Now, once and for you, you're in TSA, a manuals for interior minister, Muntaka Mohammed Mubarak. I catch the post is Sahine, Inspector General of Police is Sir Onya Diobeti Bianya, Muna Nipebia and Humba Bons, ask him we are. 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

0: 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sentrofo.
1: Background to this whole incident where some individuals were arrested for insightful statements that they have made, largely on religious basis. And then we have observed later that an individual who was under the custody of the police somehow was given access to, all on basis of somebody's acquiescence. The observations are that some civilians had access to that person. It's either someone would have actively allowed some would have acquiesced or some would have facilitated it, either of those. What the minister is directing is that the police administration and effectively the inspector general of police looks into the circumstances that led to civilian access to an individual who is under the protection of the state. All persons who have been arrested retain their rights, and more importantly, they retain their protection from the state against other individuals who may harm them. And so the minister is direct that the circumstances that led to civilians having access to that individual be investigated, and officials who are supposed to be in charge, who may have acquiesced in their duty or facilitated that, whichever the case may be, should be appropriate query in accordance with law. The minister also wants to state categorically that there is no room whatsoever for violence of any kind, whether inspired by religion, ill feeling, or whatever, in Ghana, and that such actions would be punished in accordance with law. And so this matter will be dealt with accordingly, and the minister has so directed. The IGP is to deal with the matter. He has full knowledge and control of these matters, and so he knows the particular station that these matters has occurred. And so he will deal with it at that level. What we want to assure the public is that the matter is not going to be left hanging. The matter would be looked into, and whoever is found culpable will be dealt with in accordance with law. The minister's directive is to take effect immediately, and so the IGP is supposed to take up the matter immediately.
0: Press Secretary Dema, Interior Minister Julius Kwame Anthony Nene, and Amotina. For Friday, come on, say, Ghana Association of Banks, the same country, TFO, Nina, and you raise it. 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
1: 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Are you giving God the glory?
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2: for Pepsodent charcoal, if you say, Nay, you can't cow any nerve when no one was saying, Oh, in Tiamo, amen, pa.
4: My Pepsodent charcoal, Emma, Syria, and your fair. 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
7: Yeah, by now, guy, big, you know, as a driver, besides a car with driver, I'm not saying a driver. 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
8: We are driving the first victim. 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Aha, nti wono delay ama cars ni be pempempem afesa.
0: Ano eye dance phobia o mu hu ni e course na wo mu chechere nsemu. Na no achi Director of Operations ewo Ghana National Fire Service odum jadwuma ku ni mu. Mr. Osman Enum. 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
9: 24 in all, we have 11 reporting, that is 11 fatalities and 13 casualties. But 13 casualties have been transported already to the Achimota Hospital by the National Ambulance Service. And for our investigation ongoing, because we really need to take our time in doing this. We are doing that in conjunction with the police. You know, it involves multiple vehicles, so even including a police vehicle, as you can see. Yeah, so we are still on it. I think, you know, most of these things, I think there was one particular vehicle that happens to be like a commercial vehicle. You know, where we have passengers in them, and the effect was very devastating, actually. And you know, this is a highway.

0: is a highway, but I think somehow along the line there was one stagnant vehicle on the way that I'm sure resulted in all this. We are yet to confirm that, but these are what we're hearing at the moment.
1: Ne Kremu no senior planning manager or National Road Safety Authority, Felix Owusu, and also Chiremu say,
2: a safe environment. We also need a street light to be functioning. Okay, so if the street lights are not functioning, definitely they can also lead to some of the crashes we see, especially with pedestrian knockdowns in the Greater Accra region. So it's a concern to us as well. But we want to use this medium to call on the authorities, i.e. the road agencies, to make sure the various street lights we have, all the other stakeholders who matter in this, to make sure all the street lights are functioning, not only in Greater Accra, but all over Ghana. Yeah, for the National Road Safety Authority, I think what comes into mind first of all is the road safety education that we give to the various class of road users. So it's not drivers alone. We target all road users. So being a motor rider, a pedestrian, passenger, a driver, and even any other road user that we can find. So we do a lot of general road safety education where we go to churches, we go to schools, we go to wherever we find people, we do this road safety education.
1: Abusia senior planning manager our National Road Safety Authority, Mr. Felix Owusu, nene NETA.
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4: the police MTTD must be called or must be there quickly to try to direct traffic. We need to also know whether the tipper truck lost its brakes. Sometimes this can happen, whether it lost its braking system. But when there's such an incident, particularly in the city centers, you would need the police MTTD to be there directing traffic. And I'm not sure this happened, and that must have been the reason why this other accident occurred after the Agogoya. On the highways, on the trunk roads, on the highways, I have called on the police MTTD to return the police back onto the road, particularly areas we call hot spots. Hot spots are areas where incidents usually occur. The frequency of accidents is very high. If you are not bringing them back to the entire road, bring them back to the hotspot, because people do what you inspect. So when they see a policeman there, they will lower their speed. The police has not listened to me. And so enforcement is key, just as our education is also paramount. But we cannot continue educating till that kingdom come. Now, after a point, you need to enforce.
3: Enti panyin a wote nkan eye Director General de National Road Safety Authority, Abraham Amaliba nene ena no asem bia utie no.
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1: I came here with my mom and my son because they are all not well, and then I happen to know that there's a strike, so they are only dealing with emergency situation. At the end of the day, they were not able to take care of my mom because they think tuition is not very serious. Although she's complaining of pain in her leg, she can't really feel her legs, and she fell as well. But at the end of the day, she's not been able to assess a doctor to take care of her. But at least they are trying to take care of my son. I don't think hospitals should go through this because it's about people's health, it's about people's life. A minute of care can save somebody's life, so I don't think it's a good situation.
2: We realized that 6 people were being sacked from the hospital because only to know that the doctors were on strike. So they were not even allowed to enter the OPD and they had locked the gates. And the nurses told us that the doctors were on strike, so they will not allow any sick person to enter.
0: I know ye wo mo ko University of Ghana Sabia kese so mo kwa kwohwe wo ho wo mo ni bi na yetie ye
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4: Key challenges for the region, and now we decided to just come from 2023, 2024, 2025, just to list them. One, high on the agenda, high maternal and perinatal mortality. We also been battling with high teenage pregnancy, low family planning coverage. The other one that we also are challenged with is inadequate staffness. I'm coming from Kunis. Most of the time, we thought that in Ashanti region, we didn't have that challenge. Then we also have inadequate healthcare equipment, including lab. But to show it clearly, let's see the next slide. And this shows the distribution when you look at the workforce for Ashanti region. Everywhere you see red, it means that the region is challenged. The only place that you can confidently see that we are doing well is the green one. So, and I'll read for you the colors that we are seeing. When the deepest red signifies that district is severely understaffed. When this is Ashanti region we are talking about, you look at the light red, we are looking at 20 to 49, moderately understaffed. So basically, we have challenge. And where you see the whites is that they are districts without hospitals and polyclinics. So that's what we are seeing. We can go on to the next slide. And I just want to put this so that people will have an idea of the discussion. And we want to talk about maternal mortality ratios and not to use number. For the discussion, I'm going to use maternal mortality ratios, no numbers. So if you look at the Ashanti region 2024-2025, and we are looking at maternal deaths per 100,000 live births, in 2024, it was 195.6 mothers died for every 100,000 live. And then in 2025, we had 196.7 mothers dying per 100,000 live births. And you can see in terms of the contributions to this figure in the country. Ashanti, as Honorable said, is leading.
3: Kwanchia for the ma apomdi edumano asantimantemu Dr. Frederick Adomako Boatinene and our tea.
0: Technical University Teachers Association of Ghana, TUTAG. One more fair was Antimantemu School, a year Kumasi Technical University. One more year in Central for Enshimu Nevia. One more 7 years say, Abano Eddie Womoka. Now, Omama, by now, Kakusi Bosumia, Abano Yasha, Pebby, and Yasa, Mobile Call Strike. No more so more Kenya, and say, or say a bimo honum wa umaya chira for much radia ewa sesu upon mono. Winyan fin said you sia, I was so kwa humi jim nanso, or my yan se opa, obeti mi achira diem fin se num edi akanwa if you say, sir a chira fwe, omunim DNA, womo ti abobiono, yen yan to beti mi achira de infinse num anasen finsian son. 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Onense mtrofo eka saye.
5: Sedi ya nshisheye tie between university eni abano. O ateni at the age of 60 ya. Because the university staff strength eni expertise sa faculty no gather over the years no ntino abain through the university and GTEC ema opportunity to stay on to work till about 65 years so we are senior lecturer grade and now 70 years so we are professorial grade sa shisheye eka ye condition of service enye compulsory inti a go through process for approval inti we always expect say when the approval is granted, then the associated salaries also will be paid. The SNC for almost 12 months Kumasi Technical University. Your colleagues, about 15 of them, so far no abain chiaka. Meanwhile, no ebinsu oha abain etia. And that is actually creating an unpalatable situation. MY Jumaye SNC. These approved staff I ejuma for 12 months almost. Afini nanso aketua bia mai. Inti a press conference is just to send a signal. Say your requirement say by the time validation of the payroll is done this month, no. Members womu esikamba no. They will be validated and paid by the close of the month. Inti yen semwa yedi to abaye ni mwanye. Say by the validation time no, say they are yakano. Following to all the engagements, any letters are issue back and forth. No, say ye won't be biasa. Anyway, we will have to abide. I say one more share. Say yen take stand bia na enye ya dream crase anka ye befa dream bisa. Inti ye activities are a bebwa graduation, any assessment of students, we are manning in our BIA. No, we will retract it until ye timenya a good resolution to EFACE.
0: Na enwechi ekwo ni mani binsone central for ekasai won central for nshe mudie nase.
6: Ghana has a trial na bravo. The pain is that appointment you know a buy and sana if a term also. So there was no preparation. We thought to say, I juma a university, a bachelor idea. Then all of a sudden, post retirement you know a ba. It is sikeba, and that is it. Say, you plan, say, this sister, son, then that is it. But because because of our condition of service, none of us are prepared say, or call for retirement. Because as a professor, I mean, say, at least no one else 10 years.
7: Emergency and some other issues. Recently, I went to withdraw some of my T-bills, and I think it's not going well with us. So, as he said, we are still pleading with the government to do something in our for us. We are following our union. Whatever they say, that's what we will.
8: Yes, I'm paying for no. So, I'm just asking me, na, omonka, na, akwakwaye se, yini ndaye kusukra. Yes, I'm saying, yini mse, these things are attached to a condition of service. Student na, yes,

0: Madiano. Sabi, and to say secondary school diano. Emuwa and so stroya and chebri womb. You can't leave the student midstream. Won't supervise it will be work. Akaka cranu if we mtiawaka. Wasimi jawako.
1: Auntie Technical University Teachers Association of Ghana, a church from Wo Kumasi Technical University. Wamu nini bina yeti ya busu ya hana kasiye no ya dini nina esi ya madwe nchiyo no ya pamochow ya intimia nkenkani amfama mwenyame ya adumu wa dafufro ya bekani Jennifer Freed eye
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nana muntu be safafate bia no yetumi etu ewo ho edi amount ak fm prevail with us na ye no ina into anamono smooth ceiling professional cement control say we're expert in ceiling solutions say wosunyane in tisope say when you ceiling service for mount say distributions and as a one ton air plaster balls high quality ones any home accessories for mount dia eno ani smooth ceiling we're professionals that wonim de pa a ceiling estimate and then project in an obedient with my camera at the amount quality plaster balls imported ones if you take a banner so Nina will be a honum. We're chocolate or priory bar and restaurants New Doma Sunyane for more. It was 0247 818073 now 0209 305 046 0209 305 046 a bunny ceiling honey and won't be a dia or show a chocolate or bear any come up if you hope a amount. Let's all join electric house and plumbing works in Simming Control. Say a bunny electric house name will be a dia on people our dear piano, electrical cables, appliances, decorative lights, plumbing pipes, sinks. Fittings, Nina and Little John say, will be on a catch honum. So, what dino fear, persuade innovation, bia. A man in your heart cry, or expert electricians are obeying a command, I promise, obeying with man a comma, edit amount. No amount of professional work. Bibia so bono, a very affordable, and I fem cry, I'll beat my young with man, edit amount, come up. Say, if you hold your commercial buildings, Nina and say, they've got you covered. For Little John, it was 0208 170 844. 0208 170 844. Offer an obedio so. Let's go to Electric House and Plumbing Nana. 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Then, born air with a film cry. Marvan Collection, Simen can show. Bra, now one who sees no end con kind jewelry, earrings, necklaces, bracelets, be an age jewelry, be an cotton on your mouth. Sounds like Banta, dear who do any who be an. Mava ne chakwan e wo sunyane e ye main station honoma sunshine aban show no honom pe na be huma ava ne chakwan and next nso wo tra station honom pe one no ento kese e wo 0200 815 570 na 0547 408 442 ofra mavan bejo so na unse see bibia no wetumi aye e de amount kama. King David Refrigeration and Air Conditioning Repairs and so say, brah. E bano air condition or fridge nechima to be abahono. E who be piano bar or so be handem a kama edi amount. Say ye fee, numemu, baby piano or frena, obedu juma kama edi amount. Or was sunyane a prison service in training home on page, junction wa 0207 365 518 and 0247 608 742. Offer now, but you so na can't be a winner be a fire air condition any fridge. Who I say, no, patch of when the chuck wine now on ye and for Jack Mark Cleaning Services say, or a professionals a banner cleaning solutions name will be a now a patch of when the chuck wine and a pest control service. So would you move pa or your experts? It would you media would you say, yeah, fear, fear, offices, schools, and sorry, mosque. Hotels are hold draw, would you be a wood piano? Offer Jack Mark Cleaning Services, sir. Obedi Juman Eddie Amount, come on. Say fumigation, and would you make the piano? Obituasi Eddie Amount. Name money 0551 971 151 and a 0207 731 117. Oh, Sunyani, Newtown Extension. Oh, Hena, the truck to which you won't pay. Freno, it was 0204 607 435 0241 166 853. Offer my visa, obejo so. Na filter home, you made the piano, a na onye enfa emount. Revelation Church International say, or the nefwa and son esihonoma, or the edi juma, ewo aso enakache. Na jume di ene sofu isini sir so, eye prophets. Dr. David Cheme, one of the na in the so intimate show. Oh, how be I that also be an what is where be an fako na prophet Dr. David Cheme, Nyame and so na on seal in few honey in emu na so e belent up a ho and a Revelation Church International a truck wine a wo or so won't come ma oba for be bra. Nchemu be as in the Macano free 0209

0244-747-691. Also, Shannon Suma may say, Yami Adma, Edefiadano.

Obia, that was Ubiano, what this will be an fako. Na Prophet Dr. David Treme, Nyame Enfaneso, na on seal, in few honey in emu, Nasso, a Belento, a ho, and a Revelation Church International, a truck coin, a wo. Or so won't come ma, Oba, for be bra. And she will be as in the Macano, free 0209-298-105-0244-747-691. Also, I'm going to say, I'm going to say,

0: Obia, that was Ubiano, what this will be an fako. Na Prophet Dr. David Treme, Nyame Enfaneso, na on seal, in few honey in emu, Nasso, a Belento, a ho, and a Revelation Church International, a truck coin, a wo. Or so won't come ma, Oba, for be bra. And she will be as in the Macano, free 0209 298 105 0244 747 691. Also, I know me say, "Yami adma ede fiada no." 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One num, answer you, we, a yanko yankoja, a mekan one. 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
2: 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Anna Freyen. I was 0242-134463. Amy's brother and Deco. 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
1: 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I was 0242-134463. 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

And I know by now someone is doing this rap from start to finish. And it's by now, Obi air rap from start to finish. A rap here, I was singing, what they rap now, baby shame. I know you can relate. I know you can relate. Simple by the brothers. Charlie, this is my people, eh? Watch out for them. They'll be in Sunyani very soon. Kiss me just like for me. This my people, brothers, eh? Watch out. Show me more Sunyani very soon. And I feel a couple of others. Every day, today, my body. My friends, they call me police. But I just tell them. You better concert it. You're going to enjoy.

Eka, the very first time I'm a G, I'm going to G Award. That's an air Ghana Music Awards. I'm a G, I'm a G, I'm a boss, Nyani. Ah, the channel boss, Nyani. For your concert. Minutes to 9 o'clock, 107.1. Good evening. The Sharp Guy DJ Quest is right here, live on your radio. Hope you are fine. So be able to call.

Mami Franco Berlin Top, Naminchi or Bibia War, Abrewa Junction. Especially one more time, I do Abrewa Junction. Kelly Willie Fourne, Kufu Fourne, Wang Wang. A church I'm winning now. Mamma Berlin Top, wow, Timo Fee, Kwan Babia. And I give Mamma Ton Kelly Willie for Michiamo. So, what town center, baby, all town, dear Bia, your town, your Tobia. Good evening. IOT Aquan 07.1 Michiao. To all the food joint for Nina, especially original big time fast food restaurant, all right.

So this one said, Chairman, I did do the rough from start to finish inside Nana B Show. You are very loud at the back of Ekuban. Nana is dancing like

When you WhatsApp number now, 0266-008808. What's up, me? And you want to be an effort shout out to the car home. You better 30 minutes of phone calls. After the phone calls now. Make a WhatsApp. I'm going to read you all your messages from my both favorite songs. I'm on. On Act 107. Only say about this in the South Bond New Media. These are my people, yeah? This

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1: And it's about 9 past 9 p.m. Mommy, 5 minutes. Me bus is here. Me bar. Maybe your phone line. So now I feel we send you my open. On Ak 107.1. And from bed 9 to somewhere 10 o'clock. And I'm from 9:20 and 9.

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17: 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Many Jimmy Jim Hansawa. Intimate for me Jim and Niagrokra. 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A young cassa. 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
9: 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What says so? What about to the world? Kukudalintinye.
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All right, so welcome back to Act 107.1. Yakoba said, yeah. Now your call phone lines, so now fee. Who's our friend in live studio, huh? Watch him in your mouth, eh? Quickly. Yeah, drop your mouth, why? Nafe, no cost our WhatsApp him on 0266-008808. Charisma the Dumb Papa says, 1 gallon. On listener's choice, more fire, my favorite. Throwback Thursday. Hey, 1 gallon favorite, Dumb Papa. I see. Tell us what we be able to call there, Dumb Papa Charisma. Someone also says, DJ Quest, good evening. Please play me. Giddy Giddy by Stone Boy. What is your name?

che ti enono. Ok. Also friend me on 0266008808 and on 0200680068. What is your favorite song? You're banging out there. Let me know. Call me.

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Eja pa, man for hit you wrong. Ebu sa mo question na nakba. Ebu sa mo question na nakba. I'm not running sports, oh. I'm not running sports, pa. And to aid you, a World Cup special. Yes, World Cup special. Only me be about the World Cup history, football legends, iconic goals, unforgettable moments in Nkwandia. And I'm sure I'll come home. But more than not, I'm trying Friday. But more than afraid. 11:30 K no afraid. Our Ask Sports Center. No, so you must have quick fire questions. Five quick fire questions. And one, no. What do you qualify, pet? You are good to go. Now, we started up a journey with studio, huh? Now, Nemoa Kakra, no, be the champion of Ark Sports Quiz 2026. What's your ultimate winning iPhone 14 promos? And that's why.

0: Yeah, probably sponsored by Farmers Link Agrochemicals, supported by Rascals Ventures and Fair Niagara Enterprise, Part J Vision Ventures, Abrefi Unique Ventures, Morris Moose Ventures, Money Hammer Emperor Home Interior Deco, Suso Kahumbi, and a fair point by Aquan 07.1 FM. Prevail with us. Actually, I don't miss it, Fred. Why? 11:30 came. Hello? Hello? Yes, sir. Good evening.
1: Good evening.
0: Good evening. Good evening.
1: Good
0: evening. Good evening. Good
1: evening. Good evening. Good evening. Good evening. Good evening. Good evening. Good
0: evening. Good evening. Good evening. Good evening.
1: Good evening. Good evening. Good evening. Good evening. Good evening. Good evening. Good evening. Good evening.
0: Mr. Bidasapa,

0: no. Eh? Hello.
1: Hello.
0: I just want to bump to say.
1: Yes, I'm here.
0: Ah, kwa baba, I'm into
1: you. Yes, sir. And you remember, I got to buy a new slip away.
0: And up, bro.
1: Ah, now I don't want to tell you. I'm going to tell you, man, right?
0: Yo, Matthew. Matthew, Charlie, but that's it.
1: All right.
0: All right.

0: 0786. Okay, hello.
1: Hello.
0: Yes, sir. Good evening.
1: Good evening, my boss.
0: Now, what is it?
1: Oh, yeah, me and Dumbo.
0: Everyone's saying?
1: Let me coffee, Amma.
0: Coffee?
1: Amma.
0: Coffee, Amma. Okay. Then you may know how to catch me.
1: Okay, I better than I'm going to pay me because I'm before day.
0: What's up? Then you may. What's up, number near 0266 008808?

0: us your favorite and we will play it for you.
1: And too soon you'll hear the hand fine. Let me know. Call me from 0266-008808 and at 0200-68-0068. Akuma Beatles. Akuma Beatles. Akuma Beatles. Are you powerful? Are you powerful? Numbi wati. Nabati da me can ya say. I was sporty bia. Number up here 12 in your knee 024-0246-747446 024-747446 Akuma Beatles, hey, authentic African Beatles. Only 8 years I'm showing to me Numbi. I'm paying for some to me Numbi. Akuma Beatles. I see no co-equal. Young Kwe, hello.
2: Hello, DJ Kwe. Yes,
1: sir.
2: Guy.
1: Yes, sir. Good evening.
2: Good evening.
1: Now, what nigga say?
2: Bumpy Alaska.
1: Pumping, I'm saying.
2: Hey, we jump to say, I didn't know.
1: Ah, pumping.
2: Oh, yeah, la.
1: I'm sitting down.
2: I'm sorry. Network with
1: hello. Pumping to me in Kabium. Oh.

0: Hello, hello.
1: Yeah.
0: Shout out, Pumps.
1: Morgan, Gregory Johnson.
0: Hey, Nancy. Nice.
1: Yeah.
0: I'm going to be back.
1: Uh-huh,
0: me am a dear. Be some of you, I'm back. Yo, your back, why? What you go?

0: square. He dey talk too much, we are block him.
1: He dey talk too much, block him.
0: He no get money, so I dog him. You are not important.
1: Not.
0: You be spray with a machine gun.
1: You be spray what?
0: If you know they give a fuck, put your hands up. Fra mi kwe kubun sam. Top a top. Siliwa. Miliwa. Kuku.

0: Hello.
1: Yes, sir.
0: Hello.
1: Let's say.
0: Hello.
1: Otibinga.
0: DJ Fresh.
1: Yes, sir.
0: Hello, DJ Fresh.
1: Hello, Metin Wong Kao. Oh, hello.
2: Yeah, good evening.
1: Good evening, sir. You're from say.
2: Bacho, me prefer to go more come to me.
1: Ah, okay. You have a call.
2: Yeah. Yeah, but Papa, you don't catch it.
1: Ah, Michelle, me dem waham ina me ti mungache.
2: Ah, yeah.
1: Aha.
2: Tivi biya boko de.
1: Nyami adam.
2: Daya mi asit.
1: Anyome na ope.
2: Okay, nyoma ope ba mamuri kam biya ite.
1: Samu.
2: Tambiya iti wo muri kam.
1: Oh. Obirukum. Okay. Mira se pa mi chabo esini na kam me esini na wai.
2: Okay. Obi abete.
1: Okay. Right.

0: That's going on to my guy, Supremo. Yo, Felix, what you go say, you know? Supremo. Supremo, what you go? Hello.
1: Hello.
0: Yes, sir. Good evening.
1: You know, sharp guy.
0: What's the next saying?
1: Abdul Manan Swear.
0: Okay, if I was saying?
1: Yeah, Francis.
0: Francis?
1: You sharp guy.
0: That's a new lab, man.
1: I'm sure I'm so bummy. Fancy got them the new track, man.
0: Sir, the new track, any
1: Python, escape from Kakaba.
0: Okay. Whatever, what are you going to be wife?
1: You want to take us there?
0: Now, shout out to them, drop a shout out to them.
1: Yeah, I'm Koma Kelvin with you. Okay. And I don't see. Okay. And I Kwasi Bona Squad, the
0: okay. Francis, thank you.

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1: 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What about you?

0: Gadam Nation, Fancy Gadam, Don't Go Yaro. Charlie, this song is a banger. It has some vibe. Hello.
1: Yes. Good evening.
0: Good evening,
1: Etise.
0: I'm not the one.
1: Junior, Olimbi driver.
0: Olimbi?
1: Yeah, Junior.
0: Now, Etise. Okay. 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
1: Hello.
0: Yes, sir. Good evening.
1: DJ Quest.
0: Yes, sir.
1: Drossumunam.
0: Drossumunam, this is a real call.
1: I'm trying to tell
0: you. This is a call, I'm into it.
1: Mami, kakape. 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Mr. Kidding.
0: Mr. Kidding.

0: What about with what Kukudalin Tinye?
1: All right, so from now, sir, somewhere 10:30, Uncle WhatsApp, why? In fact, you don't do it in WhatsApp, you want 0266 0088 0866 06 0266 008808. Uncle WhatsApp, to see how WhatsApp, man. So once again, I'm come out of you, Montessori students, you know, because of China, I'm graduation. And a special one to Sanet. I don't Francisco, I don't know. I see. So wishing you guys all the best. Sanet, enjoy this.

Okay, so this one says, good evening, DJ Quest. Please play me Giddy Giddy by Stone Boy. You didn't add your name, but Charlie, next time for add your name, yeah? 0266008808. Hey, it's truly WhatsApp. Let me know your favorite songs. They add your shout out.

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3: 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Kindly play me Single and Free by Kofi Kinata. 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

0: 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Sebe Shata Dama and Wire Fred and one excellence boutique. Why? 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
1: Instagram.
0: Program bia. 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Shata de pa. 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Jam baba pa.
1: Snapchat.
0: The look is sweet.
1: Yes, waho.
0: Aja aja. Yadoboko office obi abekase. Ah, a tadi efe. What dress here? Ne the word ya toso. Aya excellent boutique na me kan for my wall. Excellent boutique, our perfumes, more belts, more Kent FM, my dear, my dear. Obey a wedding and a wedding tidying in a and a corner machine in our excellent boutique. And Kodanta, dear, the brave excellent boutique. Say sandals, slippers, baguette, two coins.
1: Yamakan, still more.
0: You know, your excellent boutique, why?
1: First in the Acadelo, Pacho, fast.
0: Excellent boutique,
1: I'm a check over by a heart.
0: You know more, and our bronze are chrome. I can find bronze, say, we'll be your first floor. And no more. Fresh 0244 925 435 0244 925 435 and 0245 297

So this one says, good evening, DJ Quest. Yeah. For God and country, may God hold us down on Saturday. We have done all the hard work. We have done our best. We leave the rest up to the Almighty for His grace and glory. Stoneboy London, OVO Arena.

Max of Enquasse. Max of Charlie, be like, tickets in common, regular tickets is sold out. Oh, but it was rodent. So fat, they are over you, Obama. Sulu broken heart. Charlie, over you, Obama. Beam Fest, London, over you, Arena. Max of making of you. 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

0: 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Come down. Full coverage, just so we turn up the machine to be smooth.
1: So shout's gonna to Max up and Kwase. Everything's gonna be fine, yeah? Saturday, dear Charlie. Sold out. Sold out event. Beam Fest, London. Shout's gonna to Aguero. Oh, Aguero. Aguero, when was the last time you called me?
2: For London. The weather too stubborn.
1: Aguero, Charlie, me, I'm there for you, yeah? I'm there for you. Enjoy this one. Shouts going out to your homies. Inside yo-yo soul. Aguero. Aguero, what is my point? For number one, studio line one, and because I.
2: I just wake up.
1: Aguero, enjoy this one. Enjoy.

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Aguero, me see me. Otis, I'm a point of fresh. Still don't learn the why. Amy's brother and Deco still be a wedding and a birthday party, naming ceremony. Anniversary and as a corporate event, to be a. We here, decoration, fresh. You don't care my darkest. Fuck out down, Amy's brother and Deco, why? It's not fair. And to why they now planning on say, you know me, involving on Faneka home planning in our Faneka home on all air decoration our MGs or DJs or sound system and Tony problem offer Amy's rider offer a whole package why I'll bet decorations on my own a whole bet for fair fair baby all your wedding no and I'll worry no oh jeans are on your face and your decoration man had it I'll bet transforming her come on Tony problem. Amy's brother and their concern no affair papa papa. Kitu ebin sun obeji war. Tony problem. Try use the media. I know your kids. I dey am obi odini birthday. Eba na say refreshing local drinks I hold on in you now. Amy's brother eye bi why. Try use the media. Enti anyuma me nche anti em ni ni girls girls am oyie adwuma nyina. Weekend eba. Oh, you're busy, Rob. Rocket, money, done, party, all. That could you want to say, CMBR? I'm going to say, a crying the hall. You don't get my darkest. Frame is right at all 0242 134463. 0242 134463. Amy's right at all. I was Estate New Road. I'm going to be Hotel de Petra. Amy's right at Deco. That's where every event looks beautiful. I want to say a big shout out going out to my guy, my brother, Richard Oseba, Shaquille London. I know any dad, 3 seconds sketchy, I know. I'm in 3 seconds sketchy, I'm in my phone, you know. Shout out going out to you, man like Kofi. Shout out going out to Asamoah, Chef Elvis, Patience. All the workers out there, 3 seconds sketching. I'm only okay for my idea and we show fear run about her and now you never run about why. I'm almost a Friday be a be able to be

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Oh, you want to be a Friday, say promo no be a cost. Oh, you want to be a 30 seconds kitchen be a 10%. Yeah, tussle off a free so 10% a free so. Dutch and idea. IBM so better be 5 plates.

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Ube Fili. Ube Fili Friday. So this one says, good evening, the sharp guy. My name is Calvin. It's a Sunyani magazine. Please play me Famiye Praise. 0266008808. Keep your songs coming. Keep your shout outs coming. It's listener choice.

Rasta here, Ak 107.1. So this one said, the sharp guy, MC Quest, please play me the new song from Dope Nation, Sarkodie. Going out to all my friends, especially Cassandra. Hey, boys. Okay. Shout out to Daniel from Fiapre. How you doing?

Please play me Sacrifice by Black Cherry Eve. Going out to Mr. Isaac. Chara, Praise Be, Junior High School, and Sir Prince. Charles Mordo, Chara, by Sir Philip. All inside the Sunyani Koto Crow. Charles going out to Obese. Obese, how you feeling? Charlie, enjoy this.

All right, so big shouts going out to Obese. What's up, my G? Yo, shouts going out to Donatus, aka Wi-Fi. What's up, y'all? Ben Kwasi Locos. Charlie, this is your song. I don't get that more. I want to say a big shout going out to all your customers. Okay, that is Click Building and Business Solutions, KBBS. That is your last stop. So Durable Security Doors, China Doors, and Stainless Steel Materials. I'll call you for advert. Actually, your son, I don't get them, yeah? Just another girl. Uncle Chance, and then Thursday, easy. Easy, my Prime and Dada, easy. Even though, shout going out to DJ Prime, y'all. Sky FM Prime. What's up? Uncle Chance. Mr. O for Real Stoneball. Kitty. I'll done you.

some 60 minutes to go. Mamincha Francisca, our big time fast food in Chen Hua, our rice. Got on Bankuni Tilapia. Francisca Mechia, Lencia Ella, Jessica, and her sister Yamunina. When Francisca Neye Juma. Good evening, Church Amunina, them loud and clear. This one says, hello DJ Quest, my name is Abigail and I want you to play me Sacrifice by Elton John. To who? Your husband. If anything. Okay, if anything. Thank you. It's a human song. Like if I mention your name. For mentioning name.

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You see that thing? Your husband, like if I add in name. Like, thank God. But then come home. But it's not sacred. Why are you? What is it?

Oh, now a senior divisional crime officer. Okona humi GMO. Oko retirement. Ano asansi ya Sumpahene o Sunyane traditional area. 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Nana, enyume yon kwa so. Meda si bebre, se uti ak 1071. Uti emye. Yami sha bebre. Nana kwa na humi GMO. Why come up on? Last me who knows. Nana she share me. Wow. Se ene jume yi. E jume ne e chinana. No stone unturned. No Nana Kingsley Redu. Some fine hen house in your traditional area. And I knew me that's a baby. Oh, time quite there.

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So this song said the Shop Guy MC Quest. My name is Michael. You want to say

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Sir, called the Major League. Fetching Kaku Smoke. 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Breakum Live. 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

Yamina Domochina Air Friday. You know how we do each and every Friday night from 7:30 to midnight. Yeah, Clubby or Radio. So I'll be here with the whole team. We call it In the Club. Club in the rooms and Charlie Moore.

0: from 9 a.m. King. Now promo now started. Oh, 3 seconds sketchy. Ube Philly Friday, sir. And I'm a friend. Ube Philly Friday.
1: With a purpose. All I see is a circus. I run up with you, giving you gems. Two orders.
0: I'm off here, prepare about what I'm only okay farmers in the idea.
1: Purchase. A bit of my cow. And look at boost your foot. One national service. I did it without the label. 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
0: Ube so from also saw 0536991464. 0536991464. Not place your order anytime. Charlie, have a good night. Yeah, amazing, amazing, amazing grace. Davido, Blacko. See you guys tomorrow. Good night.

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time I come, a nigga gotta set it, then I gotta go, and then I gotta get it, then I gotta blow, and then I gotta shut it. Any little thing a nigga think it be doing, cause it doesn't matter, cause I'm gonna dead it, then I'm gonna murder everything and anything about a boom, about a bing. I gotta do a lot of things to make it clear to a couple niggas that I always win, and then I gotta get it again and again and again. And I be